0: we head towards spring, what should buyers and sellers be paying attention to?
1: Stock levels will be the big one. We've seen available properties reduce over winter, which means buyers have less choice than they did earlier in the year.
0: Will this change as the weather warms up?
1: Yes, most likely. Spring traditionally brings more properties to market, so we'll probably see stock levels increase again. The interesting factor this year will be the election, which can sometimes cause buyers and sellers to pause while they wait for certainty.
0: So what's your advice?
1: Whether you're buying or selling, preparation is key to stand out. The best results are still coming from properties that are really well presented, realistically priced, and ready for the market.
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11: Nice and fine for Wellington. We've got northerly winds, 11, the overnight low. Tomorrow, another fine day, sunny with northerly winds and a high of 15 degrees. Showers on Wednesday.
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11: In this update, National says it won't bring in any new taxes if it wins government, including the bed and banking taxes floated in recent weeks. Chris Luxon argues new taxes would end up costing Kiwis, but the Herald's Fran O'Sullivan is unsure that's the case for a banking tax.
12: On that score, you know, oh, well, we won't do it because it's going to be passed through by the banks. Well, you can work your way around that one.
11: A Russian drone has hit a passenger train bound for Odessa with nearly 600 people on board, setting it on fire. Ukrainian officials say no one was hurt and are accusing Russia of deliberately targeting the train with another attack as passengers got off. Police are still deciding whether to lay charges after two assaults in central Auckland over the weekend, including a brawl off Queen Street.
13: Four people were arrested, two taken into custody and two taken to hospital, one in a serious condition. On Saturday night, two girls were violently robbed by a group they joined up with in Takapuna. Police say they've identified most of the group involved, aged 12 to 17.
11: And drivers heading through the Karangahake Gorge can expect daytime closures later this month and again in October, while crews reinforce the cliff above State Highway 2. NZTA says State Highway 29 over the Kaimais is the best detour. ANZ is supporting the Cancer Society this Daffodil Day, Friday 28th of August. Text DONATE to 305 to make an instant $3 donation.
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14: 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And throwbacks.
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Gracie Abrams on Zadim. She is an artist that has worked with Benny Blanco, who we kind of got introduced to, but he had been behind a lot more than what we knew at the time. But this is how we found out about him. He also, of course, is married to the one and only Selena Gomez. But he not only is an incredible producer, he has done some of the biggest songs in the world, right? Worked a lot with Ed Sheeran, but he also loves cooking and has an entire channel dedicated to the food that he makes. And some of it, it's like massive burgers oozing out with cheese and oil. Not my cup of tea, but he loves it, right? And he always does a lot with pickles and pizza. Now, what he decided, just for a little bit of interest and a little bit of like shits and gigs, is he was like, I wonder if I just ate pizza for 5 days straight, would I lose weight? He's done it, and the outcome is that he did lose weight. So this is not good to hear if you're someone that's like, hang on, but I love pizza. This sounds great. He says, yes, he lost weight, but heck, he felt horrific. And he feels as though he's going to put it straight back on when he stops. It's Teddy on Zadim.

0: Zomba. It's home wrecker. Just FYI, if you're going along to Alex Warren tonight, he will reference that guy quite a bit. You got George with you on ZM.
1: 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Word Association Game.
0: This is where I give you a word associated with a song in our playlist. You've got to figure out what the song is and then text it to 9696 along with the artist. So today's word for a word association is hardest. 9696 on the text. Hardest is the word. What song is that associated with? And who is the artist? He's nailed it with this one, eh? It's Tame Impala, Loser, on ZM.

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0: This is where I give you a word associated with one of the songs on our ZM playlist. You have to figure out what the word is and who the artist is. And we did just lose Izzy, who had the correct answer. She was with me and has just dropped off on 0800 dial ZM. But the word I gave you was hardest. And you all got it correct, including Izzy, Andy, and everyone else who correctly guessed The Hardest Part by Olivia Dean, who is in the country on the 17th of October. 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

0: She's all everyone's talking about right now. Olivia Dean on ZM, the hardest part, winner of your lunchtime game. The word for word association was hardest, and you guessed that one correctly in text 9696. Tomorrow's lunchtime game is where I give you three facts about an artist. You've got to figure out who that artist is. We got a brand new album on Friday, which I hope you've had a chance to listen to. But if you haven't, I've got highlights for you next.
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new edition on Zedim's playlist from Stella Lefty called Lean In, Kiss Me. Now, that is one of many songs from her debut album that dropped on Friday. It's called Long Way Home. And of course, Boston is on that album. Now, this song was massive on TikTok. That's kind of how she got through to the people, right? That's how we found out about her. And then she gave us another one called Good at Leaving. I Know has been out for a while. Something to Lose with her boyfriend, who she wrote most of the album with, Vincent Mason. And now we have an entire album of this chick who was popping off this year, Stella Lefty, the album Long Way Home. Get to celebrate Jack Beaver's second birthday. Ain't that wild? Here's the Beavs on ZM.

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0: Shoes in Texas on ZM from Ella Langley. Now, Doja Cat, who we've not heard music from for a wee while, she happened to go on the Caleb Presley podcast. He is a big American podcaster, known to interview actually quite a lot of country artists, which of course Ella Langley is. But Doja Cat went on this podcast and was asked about Ella Langley, and this was her response.
1: Do you like Ella Langley?
2: I don't know what that is.
1: Really?
2: Ella Langley. Ella Langley.
1: People love her.
2: Okay.
0: I don't know who that is. Ella Langley? People love her. Yeah, I don't care. I love how honest she is, eh? Here's Harmony, latest from Role Model on ZM.

0: Gracie Abrams, that's so true. On ZM, you've got Georgia with you for the Jam Packs Workday, and we are about to introduce you to another brand new song. 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
0: So this is where we introduce you to songs that are trending, ones that have dropped over the last couple of days, and I am so damn excited about this one because this is an artist who has been popping up on my Instagram so much. He's been everywhere, and in fact, I am hooked on this song, and you probably have heard it as well. His name is Jamie Miller, and you would have seen him as a finalist on The Voice. This song has had attraction from so many celebrities, including Jennifer Love Hewitt, and over the weekend posted a dancing video with the one and only Jules Huff, who is from the movie The Longest Ride, but also part of Dancing with the Stars. So let me introduce you to this brand new song for the very first time on ZM's playlist. It's Jamie Miller, and this song is Baby Doll. I promise you this will be stuck in your head, but 9696 on the text, shall we keep it? ZM's.

brand new. Your third and final fresh find on ZM from a guy called Jamie Miller. It's Baby Doll. I promise you, you'll see that everywhere on your algorithm because that guy is literally everywhere. This is SZA, Kill Bill on ZM.

0: Passenger from his upcoming album Wild Child, which is out on Friday. That is Alex Warren on ZM. You've got Georgia with you. Of course, if you're going along to his final show in New Zealand for the Finding Family on the Road show, then I suggest you have the signs ready, you get dressed up, and you put yourself out there to be the chosen one for Fever Dream. Because one lucky person will get to go up on stage and press the confetti buzzer. The Grinch did it in Christchurch on Friday. Saturday.
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0: Now on Friday, not only are you getting Alex Warren's brand new album, but it is Daffodil Day, and we, for the third year in a row, are teaming up with ANZ for the ANZ Donation Station Daffodil Drop Edition. So this will be a full day dedicated to raising funds for the Cancer Society, which, in case you don't know, one in three Kiwis are affected by cancer. And this year, we're actually broadcasting live from outside the Sky Tower, so the more donations that we receive, the more times announcers like Fletch Ford Haley, Brie or Clint, or celebrity guests will be dropped from the new Sky Ride at Sky City Auckland. So guests including Suzanne Paul, Silver Ferns players, Shorty Stars, Joel Little, Joel from LAB, Joseph Parker, Israel Adesanya, just to name a few. But if it's top of mind now and you're like, you know what guys, I don't really want to wait until Friday, I want to do it now so I don't forget, you can text DONATE to 303 and that'll make an instant $3 donation to the Cancer Society. So I would do that and then join us for a day of it on Friday, the 28th of August. Next, there is a new dating term which might get you off on the breakup lightly.
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Vincent Boone, the time of my life on ZM's Jam-Packed Workday. You've got Georgia with you. There is a new dating term, which I feel like is something you might want to start using if you're going on dates and then kind of realizing that person ain't for you. So it's called bless and release. This is so sweet. Oh, bless. Oh, bless. So essentially it means you send a short, polite message wishing them well, and then you just let them go. It protects your energy, stops people pleasing, and clears space for a better partner, which is what your intentions are anyway. So it's a kind, direct way to end things with someone who's not quite a match. You bless and release. And you might even say, oh, bless the date we had, but I'm going to have to release you. No, you can't be that literal. Although if you did, hats off to you. This is Zara Larson. It's Midnight Sun. ZM.

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1: It's one of the tracks off of our debut album that just came out. It's a self-titled album called Borderline, and this is the song where you've just got to put the windows down, sing along as loud as you can, and have a good time. Kia ora, it's Borderline, and you're listening to our song Watching It Burn on ZM's Locals Only.

0: Kiwi Boys, Borderline, it's Watching It Burn on ZM with Georgia for another hour because it's nearly 2 o'clock and in the next 30, it seems as though Spy Kids are taking weddings and we're not giving up on it. Details next.
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a bar song on Sitting with Shaboozy still cracks me up that he was just doing a float, which I know we do in New Zealand, like a river float, down this random river in America, and this couple was getting married, and he's like in his budgies, having a beer, floating down the river, and the couple's like, hey, what's up? That's Shaboozy. Could you imagine? Imagine if I was doing a river float behind someone's wedding. Now, that would be a horrific sight. This is Somber, My Body Isn't Ready on ZM.

Bella Kay, I love it, I love it, I love it. On ZM's Jam Packed Workday with Georgia, as a gal who recently changed from a sports watch to a sports ring at the start of this year because I was so bad at taking my watch off when I was in like fancier settings, right? Like I was all done up for a mate's wedding or a hen's do or something and the watch was on. And you know, as they say, when that happens, you look like a bit of a spy kid. So I was trying to get away from that. However, it seems as though that's the trend we're kind of searching for. And the way around it is gals are turning to fancy lace straps on their sports watches for their wedding day. They are wanting it to look a part of the outfit. Some are even attaching it to their garter, which is the thing you wear on your leg under your wedding dress. I didn't wear one of those. My dress is too tight. But they're making sure that they're still tracking their steps, even on their wedding day. Now, that's at the point where I say it's a little bit obsessive and you just got to relax, okay? Mm-hmm.

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0: Did Shannon win with Fletch, Fawn and Hayley this morning?
3: I'm going to toss it.
0: Okay. Yeah, girl.
4: Okay, heads or tails?
5: Heads or tails?
3: We're going to go heads.
4: Crazy.
5: Oh! It was going to be tails, but it's fallen off the table now. Shit. That's where Play It As It Lies.
6: And Vaughn's just going downstairs.
5: It has come up heads. So there you gravity really helped you out there. Because I was doing the wobble thing and it was on tails and it fell off.
6: That's happened before.
0: Shannon,
6: $200.
0: You're lucky for that table drop.
6: $200, Shannon. Do you want to take it or toss it?
3: We'll toss it again.
0: Yes!
6: Okay.
5: Shannon, heads or tails?
3: Heads again.
6: Oh,
5: I can't see it. It's doing the big wobbly wobbly.
0: Heads again.
5: Should have taken the money, it's tails.
3: Oh.
0: The guys did not have a winner in Shannon this morning, but will bring Clint this afternoon. 4 o'clock is your next chance to win with tosses. But bring on tomorrow for Triple Tuesday, which means you start with $100. Then if you decide to flip the coin and the coin lands on what you call out, you could be getting $300. And then if you decide to roll the coin again and it lands on what you say, you could be getting $900. The odds are more in your favor tomorrow.
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0: Yep,

Shakira, Burna Boy, it's Die Die on Stadium's jam-packed workday with Georgia. Noah Kahan released a documentary called Out of Body, and it was on Netflix, and it was all about his life growing up and him now, kind of with this new album that he released called The Great Divide. And that documentary has, in fact, actually got him nominated for an award at the SXSW Film and TV Festival for the 90-minute documentary. So the dude could be winning an award in a triple threat. Although he does need to learn how to dance. It's Noah Kahan, is it him?

0: Sold out Auckland's Town Hall, 27th of Jan. I reckon there's going to be an upgrade of a show because she's blowing up. It's Sienna Spiro, Great Expectation on ZM's Jam Packed Workday. I am out of here, off to go and relax for the rest of Monday. You've got a chance to win with tosses this afternoon, 4 o'clock. When the activator goes off, $0800 ZM, you're guaranteed a hundy. You get the choice to flip a coin, and if you do and you say pick the right one it lands on, you could double that $100 and so on and so forth. And tomorrow is Triple Tuesday, so it's even more money on the line. Enjoy the rest of your afternoon with Bree and Clint. Tradie versus Lady is next. Bye.
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4: In this update, Education Minister Erica Stanford explored the possibility of digital IDs to help with enforcing a social media ban for under 16s. As understood, the government's preparing to release more information about its proposal this afternoon. An Auckland police officer has pleaded guilty to possessing an objectionable publication, the second officer this month. Christchurch police have confirmed they won't lay charges over a dog attack that claimed an Aranui toddler's life 10 days ago. The crossbreed will be euthanised. A call for public submissions until mid-next month on reopening Whangarei Harbour to recreational scallop fishing after a 4-year hiatus. Federated Farmers National Survey shows pests are costing farmers more than $466 million each year through direct costs and lost production. Possums and deer are the top problems. And Labor's announced its election campaign. The slogan is, "Better starts now." And that's news.
3: ZM's Brian Clint.
5: There's no place I'd rather be.
6: Kia ora, everybody. Welcome to the Bree and Clint Show on a Monday afternoon.
7: Guys, not long of winter to go.
6: No, not officially, is it?
7: Officially, how many days?
6: Here we go. 6 or 7? How many days in
7: September? There's 7 days today. 7 days. By this time next week, we'll be in the last day of winter. Last day of winter next week. How bloody good,
6: The
7: guys.
6: Children couldn't help but do the hand signals as we said 6 and 7.
8: You said it.
9: Yeah, you said it.
7: I ignore it.
6: Honestly, grow up.
9: No, it's fun. 6, 7.
7: I think I hate it more than the floss.
6: Oh, okay. Yeah, yeah.
7: And I hate the floss a lot.
9: Could you 6, 7 and floss at once?
7: You can't.
6: Wow, you are so lucky you are married.
9: Claudia's not.
8: Oh, yeah, I'm not. What have I done?
7: Let's put that video of Claudia out on the internet.
6: She's going to be uninvited to gay camp.
7: Yeah. Once the gays see this, they're going to be like, there's no room at the inn.
6: Very exciting show on the way. Tosses is back at 4 o'clock. Have we announced what's happening with Tosses tomorrow? We can talk about it. We can talk about it. Tomorrow's the first ever Triple Tuesday for Tosses. So your $100 doesn't double to $200 tomorrow. It triples to $300.
7: Yeah, and then if you go again, it triples to $600.
6: No, that would be doubling.
7: Oh, that would be doubling. So what would be
6: it tripling? Triples to $900.
7: Oh, I'm confused. I'll let the people in the background sort that out.
6: $900, $2,700. That's how it goes tomorrow.
7: Oh, good day to get on for Tosses tomorrow. Yeah.
6: Today's a great day too, so if you're up for it, 5 to 4, we'll play that activator. BP Rewards Rush at 5 o'clock too, free fuel on the way, so it's all happening. But first though, it's time for Tradie versus Lady.
7: $50 is up for grabs and the glory if you take it out. If you want to play, 0800 dials ZM right now.
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0: and Mutt on ZM with Bree and Clint. Your Ag Debater for Tosses is coming up at 5 to 4 if you're keen to play this afternoon. We're playing every day at 8 a.m. and 4 p.m. Right now, though, Tradie versus Lady.
1: This is the main event.
2: Tradie versus Lady.
3: Here we go. First game of the week. The score for the year, though, the Tradie's on 71. The Lady's trailing behind. They're on 65.
0: Our Lady is in Wellington. She's 22 and she loves netball. Welcome to the show, Harmony.
3: Hi, Harmony.
4: Hello.
3: We always guess what position someone plays in netball on this show.
0: Wing attack.
3: I'm feeling goal defence.
0: Oh. Oh, okay.
4: Yeah, goal defence.
0: Oh, well done, Brie.
3: Felt it in me waters.
0: Right, Harmony, the GD. You're taking on our tradie from Woodville. She's 16 and she works on a farm when her hand's not broken. Welcome to the show, Sam.
3: Hi, Sam.
5: Hi.
3: How did you break your hand?
5: Rugby.
0: Oh, no. Bad? Yeah. Are you having to do, like, full hand rehab?
5: Oh, they're wanting me to do hand therapy after I get out of my
0: car. Yeah. Oh. Yeah, hand therapy's the worst. I mean, it's important. You should do it, but it's the worst.
5: It's already done it. It's a re-break.
3: Oh, no,
0: so tedious.
5: Yeah, I know.
3: That's awful.
0: Oh, well, chop it off. Your buzzer is... Actually, let's go with names today. Sam and Harmony. Keep it nice and clear. And the first team to 3 correct answers gets the $50 cash from KFC.
3: Here we go. Best of luck. Question number one. The 1NZ Warriors are on top of the NRL table. Let's go, boys. Name a current Warriors player.
5: Oh.
0: Someone in the team right now.
3: Anyone.
5: I have no idea.
0: Or someone who was in the team recently.
3: I think we got a buzz about
5: Harmony.
0: Or Harmony?
5: Sean Johnson.
0: Are we going to take
3: it? No, we're not taking it. No. But hey, it was a good effort, Harmony.
0: Up the wires, girls.
3: We move on to question two. From which language comes the coastal word Riviera?
5: Harmony.
3: Yes, Harmony.
5: French?
0: No.
3: That's a great guess, though. You're not far off, Sam. You want to guess?
5: Italian?
0: Yeah.
3: It is Italian. Well done.
0: One to the tradies.
3: Tradies. Question number three. Buzz in when you can tell me who sings this. I got the eye of the
0: Harmony. Harmony's in there.
5: Katy Perry.
3: It is Katy Perry.
0: No. One apiece.
3: Well done. Here we go. Question number four. Which New Year's festival will celebrate its final year in Gisborne this year?
5: Harmony.
3: Yes, Harmony.
5: Rhythm and Vine.
0: Yeah.
3: It is R&V. Well done. Two to the ladies, one to the tradies. Question number five. What type of blood cells fight infection?
5: Harmony.
3: Yes, for the win, Harmony.
5: White blood cells.
3: She's got it. She's a lady.
0: Blame it on the broken hand, Sam. You know, you weren't operating.
3: She couldn't be as quick on the buzzer because her hand was lagging.
0: Yeah.
3: Yeah.
5: I don't know this.
0: Yeah, I don't know either. Maybe watch
5: not
0: Warriors
5: my day.
0: Game.
5: Not
0: yeah,
5: it.
0: Yeah.
5: Hey. Not my day.
0: Not your day. That's okay. Harmony, the ladies needed a win. You got it done. There's $50 cash coming your way thanks to KFC.
5: Yes.
3: That's good defence
5: so
3: from the gold defence, wasn't it?
0: It was good defence.
3: Great
0: yeah.
3: defence.
0: Yeah. Off essence is the best defence.
3: Oh, yeah.
0: She did well.
3: For sure.

0: Timber City on ZM with Brian Clint. Your activator for tosses is coming up in just over half an hour if you're keen to play this afternoon's game.
1: Have you ever run a marathon?
0: God, no.
1: Neither.
0: I was thinking the other day, I don't think I've ever run 10Ks.
1: No, I've run 10Ks.
0: Have
1: it
0: you?
1: Was the worst day of my life.
0: Yeah. I know it's pathetic to say, but yeah, I don't think I've run.
1: Do you have any, guys, because you're around that age where you're like, oh, I might run a marathon.
0: Oh, maybe I should do a triathlon.
1: You know, it eventually gets everyone at around your age.
0: Am I meant to start road cycling? Yeah, it's coming.
1: Do you have that urge?
0: God, no.
1: Yeah, stay away from
0: road cycling.
1: No, running a marathon.
0: Oh, no, not with these knees.
1: Mm.
0: No.
1: It's not worth it.
0: Well, I say that, but then while you were away, we had Caitlin Merritt come in and fill in for you. And when we worked together, and I said this to her, so I don't mind saying it out loud. I was like, when we worked together, there's no way I ever saw you running a marathon. Do you know she's about to run an ultra marathon?
1: Yeah, that makes me feel sick.
0: I know. It just kind of happens.
1: Yeah.
0: Well, I know. I'm sure there's a lot of training that goes into it. But it feels like all of a sudden people you thought you knew, they're running ultra marathons.
1: That's never going to happen to me. I'll go on the record and say never going to happen. I stand by the fact that my body is not meant to run that far.
0: What if it was for...
1: Nah. Don't care what you're about to say. It's not going to happen. The reason I bring it up is that the Sydney Marathon, I believe, happens next weekend.
0: Oh, yeah, that's a big one.
1: Which is a huge event. Around 40,000 people will run the Sydney Marathon.
0: I know nothing about marathons, but I think it's one of the big world marathons. There's like five or six or something, and I think the Sydney Marathon's one of them.
1: I'm just looking up here because the article's got how many miles it is. So it's 26.2 miles, which is 42 kilometres.
0: So a standard marathon.
1: Well, I don't know. I've never run a marathon. No interest to do it. Why would I know how long a marathon is?
0: Well, it's a unit of measurement.
1: Yeah, I know, but I've never ran a marathon.
0: Okay, all right, yeah.
1: So I've never had to find out how long that is, but that sounds about right.
0: Tokyo, Boston, London, Berlin, Chicago, New York, Sydney and Cape Town.
1: Oh, so Sydney is on the
0: list.
1: Those
0: are the world's top marathons.
1: There's been a big whoopsie, though, with the Sydney Marathon, because when you run the marathon, you get a medal. Like with all marathons, you get, like, you know, something to show your achievement.
0: Yep.
1: And they posted about the Sydney Marathon medals that people will be receiving for the Sydney Marathon, which is coming up in a week. And the social media post blew up. So essentially, let me describe to you what the medal looks like. So on the front of the medal is a beautiful Australian Indigenous design.
0: Okay.
1: And on the back, it features several famous Sydney landmarks on the back of the medal.
0: That you run past, maybe.
1: Well, not that you don't run past all of them, but in Sydney.
0: Signifies Sydney.
1: Exactly.
0: Yeah, yeah.
1: I think I've got a picture that I'm going to get Claudia to bring up on the TV. The problem that people have spotted is that one of the landmarks that features on the medal, and I'm sure that they've gotten a ton of these.
0: 40,000 probably.
1: Probably 40,000 of them printed, is that one of the landmarks actually isn't in Sydney.
0: Oh.
1: So in Sydney, there's a stadium called Allianz Stadium, which is like the home to the Roosters and essentially, they've accidentally put a different Allianz Stadium that's actually in Germany on the back of the medal.
0: Oh, no. Oh, no.
1: So someone's obviously went and put Allianz Stadium as one of the landmarks.
0: Just Google image searched it.
1: Yeah.
0: Got it off Getty Images.
1: Yeah.
0: Put it on the medal.
1: But
0: that's not fair. Why are there two stadiums with the same name?
1: There's actually three, apparently.
0: Oh, God.
1: But this one is very eye-catching, the one that's in Munich. In Germany?
0: Yeah.
1: And...
0: Well, the medal's even more iconic now because it's the big stuff-up medal.
1: They've come clean.
0: Yeah.
1: They've just owned it and they said, look...
0: Oh, yeah, that stadium is not in Sydney. No, that is not.
1: The thing that I want to know, right, is this is a huge event. How... Because this would have went through...
0: Oh, that's Allianz Arena. Not Allianz Stadium.
1: This would have went through hundreds and hundreds of people.
0: Yeah.
1: You know, the sign-off as to what the back of the medal looked like.
0: You can blame the poor graphic designer if you want, but somebody would have had to have a look at this before they sent it off to get printed, you know?
1: Yeah, the stadiums look very different,
0: in my
1: opinion.
0: Yeah. Some people would say a stadium's a stadium, but no, they're very different.
1: The Allianz Arena in Munich is quite unique and it's very visible on the back of the Sydney Marathon medal.
0: Very expensive mistake to make it work. It does happen, though. We were just talking before the show about how recently someone here at ZM got 5,000 lanyards made up for a certain event that ZM was a part of.
1: And wasn't the idea that the lanyard was to house a cup?
0: It could hold your cup around your neck so you could carry on with your festival.
1: Do some dancing.
0: Because everyone gets reusable cups at the festival now.
1: Yeah.
0: So what's the key feature that a lanyard that holds your cup, what's the main thing it has to do?
1: It needs to hold the cup. And the lanyard, unfortunately, the elastic wasn't strong enough to hold
0: the weight of the cup.
1: No.
0: So now we just have 5,000 useless lanyards that have that event printed on them, by the way.
1: Yeah, so we could use them at O Week or something. Nah.
0: They're just...
1: So what happens to those now?
0: Landfill. Oh, give them to kids when they come in and be like, oh, do you want some merch?
1: I'll never forget at another radio station I used to work at, we were doing this promo called Postcode Payday. And they wanted to do this thing where they had 100 mailboxes and inside one of the mailboxes was $1 million.
0: Mm-hmm.
1: And that one of the younger employees' job was to order the mailboxes. And they ordered these tiny little mailboxes. They were so tiny. They were like ones that, you know, when you have like a P.O. box?
0: Oh, yeah, yeah.
1: And it's like the ones where it's like a little lock and key. And it was tiny. And when they arrived, they were like, what the hell is this? And they were like, oh, they're the mailboxes.
0: 100 useless mailboxes.
1: And they had to put them in storage. It was ridiculous.
0: 0800 dials it in or text 9696. We want to know about your big work whoopsie. Yep. Who ordered too much of what that ended up being useless and how much did it cost the company?
1: Was there a typo on a very important email? What was the big work whoopsie? 0800 dials it in or text them through to 9696.

0: Taylor Swift and the Fate of Ophelia on ZM with Brian Clint. Your activator for tosses is coming up in 20 minutes' time.
1: Someone's had a big whoopsie. The person who was in charge of getting the medals made for the Sydney Marathon, 40,000 people will run in the Sydney Marathon next weekend, and there's a medal for each person. On the back is all the different landmarks in Sydney. On the medal. Unfortunately, one of the landmarks that's printed on the back of the medal isn't in Sydney.
0: It's in Germany, you said.
1: It's in Munich, Germany.
0: 40,000.

0: medals. So we want to know what was the big work stuff up. This person wants to be anonymous. Is that because it was you that stuffed up anonymous?
1: No, it definitely wasn't me. It was one of the girls in the team. She's the she's a regular in a shift swap group. So
2: okay.
0: What happened?
1: Well, we worked in a team where quite a few people like to swap shifts if they wanted to work early or late. So we had an email group. If you wanted a swap, you would send an email to the whole group to ask for a swap.
0: Yeah.
1: And one of the girls sent an email asking anyone if they want to do a shit swap.
2: They wouldn't wait.
1: Yeah.
0: A shit swap anonymous.
2: Not a shift swap.
0: Was anyone up for that?
1: I'm not sure. There were a couple of funny replies, but there's a lot of side eyes after that.
2: How many people were in that email chain, Anonymous?
1: Yeah, there's 350 people in that email.
0: Whoa!
1: It's spread far and wide.
2: Yes, it's spread all right.
0: It's a super spreader. Mm. Thanks, Anonymous. We asked what was the big work muck-up. Someone said, we had a dude at the supermarket order 400 cases of toilet paper instead of 400 units of toilet paper. Whoa!
2: That is a lot of toilet paper. This one's similar to that. It says, a hospital ward clerk once ordered 100 packets of straws instead of 100 straws. We couldn't figure out why we got so many boxes of deliveries that week.
0: Well, hospitals go through straws like nobody's business, though. You'll sort that out.
2: Surely use them eventually.
0: This, however, someone said, we ordered a pallet of ginger nuts instead of a few packets. A pallet of ginger nuts!
2: I wonder how many's in a pallet. A lot.
0: You better bloody like ginger. I like a ginger nut from time to time.
2: No one likes ginger nuts that much.
0: Not that much.
2: This one, I don't know if it's work related, but it brings me joy. It says, I can't talk right now, but this weekend I thought I ordered 200 grams of shaved champagne ham. I accidentally ordered 2 kilos. So I made my work bestie some lunches to share that week.
0: 2 kilos of champagne ham. I mean, yum, first of all.
2: How much would that be? Because 200 grams is pretty expensive.
0: Because champagne ham's not that heavy. Like, because it's all just shredded up.
2: Yeah.
0: It'd be a lot of ham.
2: There's so much ham in that butcher's paper.
0: I ordered 50 bottles of headlight restoration cream, only later to find out that one bottle lasts quite a long time. I could not return them because they were on sale. I feel like I did the workshop a favour.
2: That, if they didn't have a use-by date on them... Then
0: I'm sure,
2: sure
0: they know. It's just,
2: sure.
0: Yeah, yeah.
2: Someone said, my friend's whoopsie at work was in the operating theatre. We did a gallbladder removal and you have to wash the stones out of the gallbladder, but it's very slippery. And as she didn't use a sieve, she cut it open and the gallbladder went straight down the plug hole. We had to call estates to come find it by taking apart the pipes in the back of the sink. It was not good.
0: Wait, you lost some guy's gallbladder down the sink?
2: Wait, well, you don't put the gallbladder back in.
0: I have no idea.
2: No, once you take the gallbladder out...
0: Once it's been down the sink, I feel like you're not putting it back in.
2: I feel like that's not a 5-second rule. You're not like, 5 seconds, put it back in.
0: I accidentally made my period dates on the work calendar, not my personal calendar. Well, at least they know, you know? At least they know.
2: That's brilliant.
0: If someone messes with you that week, you can be like, check the calendar, buddy.
2: Hey, everyone, give Kate a wide berth. Have you looked at the calendar?
0: It's in the calendar. Okay, the other week we did movies that the kids simply must watch, movies from your childhood. I found another banger, and Bree said that she wants to contribute to this conversation too.
2: I feel like this is my bag, and I have the ultimate list of kids' movies for everyone to watch.
0: All right, we'll present the definitive list of movies the kids simply must watch next on ZM.
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0: Sienna Spyro's Material Lover on ZM with Bree and Clint. While you were off, Bree, we had a conversation about movies that the kids simply must watch from our childhood. Because my wife is slowly exposing my children to the classics.
1: I got really upset because I was like, I feel like this is my domain.
0: Yep.
1: I'm a big fan of kids' movies. I've watched them all and I have my favourites. And when I heard you guys did this without me, I was quite sad.
0: The movie that kicked it all off that my wife dug into the archives for was an Olsen Twins classic, It Takes Two.
1: Yep.
0: You've seen it?
1: It's great. Great movie.
0: You approve?
1: Yep.
0: Yeah.
1: It's a fantastic film.
0: We're gonna revisit this list because I know you've got a few.
1: Yep.
0: But the reason that I've brought it up again is because we've unearthed another classic over the weekend. And this is the beauty of having kids, is you get to relive your childhood through the movies that you show them.
1: Yeah. I just watched them anyway.
0: Oh, you've been watching them
1: before
0: anyway.
1: Before I even had my son, I'd watched all the kids' movies anyway.
0: Well, the movie that kicked it off this weekend for us that we've unearthed, and it is just as good as it was the first time around, is Beethoven.
2: He'll tell us what he wants to be called.

0: big slobbery Beethoven.
1: Giant St. Bernard Beethoven. We even watched Beethoven's Second, the sequel, which I'm going to go out on a limb here and say might actually be better than the original.
0: Whoa, that's a big call.
1: It's very good.
0: That's a huge call.
1: So it's going on the list for me. Bree, what do you think needs to go on this list of movies that the kids simply must watch?
0: Do you want my whole list?
1: Yeah, sure.
0: I can run through them quick.
1: Okay. How long is your list?
0: It's pretty long.
1: Okay.
0: I'm going to, but they're all worthy of being on the list. Yep. And I think kids should, as a prerequisite, watch all of
1: these.
0: I'm
1: excited to see how many of these I've seen.
0: Okay, yeah, good.
1: Yeah.
0: Babe.
1: Great.
0: Such a fantastic film.
1: Yeah.
0: Magda Zabanski's in it.
1: Yep.
0: The main character is a pig. Coco, which is a newer animation.
1: Okay, yeah.
0: Such a good film.
1: I tried to convince my daughter to watch that the other day.
0: It's very good.
1: Yeah.
0: Very good. One of my all-time favorite animation films, Big Hero 6.
1: Oh, okay. We've got a bit of Big Hero 6 here.
2: Hello, I am Baymax, your personal healthcare companion. I was alerted to the need for medical attention when you said, ow.
0: It's a 10 out of 10 film. You've got to watch it. Yeah.
1: Okay, right.
0: This is one from the archives that I don't know if everyone would have seen. I bet you haven't seen it, but it is a must-watch movie, The Sandlot.
3: I said you shouldn't even be allowed to touch a baseball. Except for Rodriguez, you're all an insult to the game. Come on! We'll take you on right here, right now! Come on!
1: Right now! Sounds fun.
0: It's honestly so good.
1: Okay.
0: Another one you need to watch is How to Train Your Dragon. Such good
4: movie. Okay there, bud. We're going to take this nice and slow. Here we go. Here we go. Position 3. No, 4.
0: How to Train Your Dragon 2 is also very good. And I'm going to run through the rest of my real quick. Spirit, Brave, Zootopia 1 and 2, Soul, A Bug's Life, Bolt, Wreck-It Ralph, Cloudy with a Chance of Meatballs, Abominable, Smallfoot, The Good Dinosaur, Trolls, Over the Hedge, Lightyear, and some of honourable mentions. These are brand new this year, but you should

0: watch them. They're fantastic kids' movies. Hoppers. It's such a good movie. It's out this year. Very good. And the other one that was out this year that I think is very good is Swapped.
1: Okay.
0: Fantastic films.
1: God, anyone would think you'd had children for more than 4 weeks.
0: 4 weeks.
1: Right?
0: I'm so excited.
1: Thank God you've got a kid now, so you can excuse all of your kids' movie watching as, we're watching it for the boy.
0: I stand by it. They're fantastic movies.
1: If you've got anything else that should go on the list, you can text it to 9696.
0: We'd love to hear them.
1: Thank God for streaming. They'd cost a fortune at Blockbuster.
0: Can you imagine renting all those?

0: Brought to you by KFC's Double Downs, back for a limited time. Tosses Activator in a couple of minutes.
1: This is The Tea.
0: Brie, are you excited for The Princess Diaries 3?
2: Yeah, of course.
0: With Anne Hathaway?
2: Of course, it's going to be iconic.
0: Are you up to date? Have you watched Princess Diaries 2?
2: Yeah.
0: Princess Diaries 1?
2: Of course.
0: Yeah, right. I've got a bit of catching up to do.
2: Haven't you watched either?
0: No.
2: Well, I'd watch, if you're going to watch any, watch the first one.
0: Surely.
2: Second one's okay.
0: Well, Julie Andrews, who, correct me if I'm wrong, is in the first and second Princess Diaries.
2: Correct.
0: Is she the queen?
2: She is the queen of Genovia.
0: Yes, right, okay. She has announced that she will not be returning for Princess Diaries 3. She says that she considers herself retired, and she believes the movie will flourish very well and wouldn't need Granny going in there at her age.
2: I disagree. I think she would be an amazing addition, but I also understand where she's coming from. I mean, the woman's 90,
0: she's
2: for
0: 90,
2: God's sake.
0: Yes. If you're like, Julie Andrews, I know that name. Mary frickin' Poppins.
2: The main character from The Sound of Music, the Julie Andrews.
0: She's an icon. Anne Hathaway is back for Princess Diaries 3, and she said, first of all, I just want to say, if she has a change of heart, we are down. She said, we did push really hard to see if she would do it, but we also wanted to be respectful. For goodness sake, if anybody has contributed to the world of entertainment and our collective joy, it's Julie Andrews.
2: Oh, that's a nice statement from her.
0: But please, can you do it? Because
2: please,
0: we would make so much money.
2: The success is riding on you making a cameo.
0: At the moment, it doesn't make much sense without you. Mm. We might have to kill your character off.

0: please, don't want to do
1: please,
0: that.
1: Julie Andrews, come and do Princess Diaries 3.
0: She's like, I'll let my people get back to your people.
1: That's the tea with Brian Clint. Toss is next.
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6: 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Good afternoon, State Highway 1 heading north. Still free flowing, no delays there. State Highway 2 southbound, it's moderate towards the interchange. Northbound, it is mostly a good run though. A couple of heavy patches at Silver Stream and just north of there. 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
20: Nice and fine for Wellington. We've got northerly winds, 11, the overnight low. Tomorrow, another fine day, sunny with northerly winds and a high of 15 degrees. Showers on Wednesday.
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5: In this update, the government has just confirmed it's introducing a bill to ban under-16s from social media. It would require platforms like Instagram, TikTok, Snapchat and Facebook to take reasonable steps to make sure users are over 16. That'll include a facial age estimation, digital ID services and formal identification. Firefighters are battling a 100-hectare vegetation fire on a rural property south of Canterbury's Hurunui River near Karaka Road. Six fire and emergency brigades and three helicopters are fighting the flames with no current risk to homes. Queenstown's mayor is calling for an urgent meeting with the government, saying National backing out of considering bed taxes post-election is an unexpected U-turn. Mayor John Glover has called it policy-making on the hoof and suggests it could be a deal-breaker for his council. And the public can submit until next mid-month on reopening Whangarei Harbour to recreational scallop fishing after a four-year hiatus. And that's news.
1: That's us, everybody. God, we've been inundated with messages from you guys about great movies that the kids simply must watch. Movies from your childhood. We've got to turn this into some proper list for people.
0: Yeah.
1: This is...
0: We'll get it up on the ZM website or something. Yeah. People can download it and then start going through them.
1: I haven't seen it, but is Tarzan on your list?
0: Yeah, Tarzan's a classic.
1: With the Phil Collins soundtrack.
0: It's the bare necessities. Oh, no, wait, that's Jungle Book.
1: No, that's, yeah.
0: That's also on my list.
1: I was like, that doesn't sound like Phil Collins.
0: It's the bare necessities, the simple.
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1: Tomorrow's Triple Tuesday on Tossers. Every toss will triple instead of doubling. That means we go 100, 300, 900, 2,700. Gets crazy.
0: I think we worked it out. If you toss it successfully five times, you'll win $25,000.
1: Jeez.
0: Yeah.
1: Wow. Just regular old double today, though, Marcus. You up for it?
0: Hi, Marcus.
21: Hello.
1: What's your experience tossing, Marcus?
21: Oh, pretty average.
1: Yeah.
0: 50-50, wouldn't you say, Marcus?
21: Yeah, 50-50.
1: Okay. We need a note from you first. Are we going to be tossing the $100 to kick things off?
21: Yes.
1: Okay, good stuff.
0: All right, Marcus.
1: Always makes it a little bit more exciting if we get at least one toss.
0: Is it a heads or is it a tails for this first one?
21: I'll go for heads.
1: This is cash money. If it's heads, you have $200, Marcus. Good luck.
0: Here we go. It's a heads.
1: It's a heads. You are up.
0: Good start. Good start.
1: Now, Marcus, what would you do with this? If we toss it again, it's doubles day, so it would be 200 would become 400 if you call it correctly.
21: Oh, I think I'll just settle for the two.
1: Really?
0: You want the 200, yeah. Marcus?
21: Yeah.
0: You're a very responsible man, aren't you?
1: Just? You've had your fun and you're
0: Are
1: ready
0: you
1: to go?
0: Sure?
21: Yep.
0: All right, well done, Marcus. $200.
21: Yay.
1: Do you want it? What were you thinking it was going to be, Marcus?
21: Tails.
1: Tails. Shall we see what yeah, Bree's magic fingers would have done?
0: Just for fun. It was tails.
1: Don't think about that, okay? Don't think about that.
0: What would you have went then, Marcus?
21: Pardon?
0: What would you have picked then?
1: After tails.
21: Probably would have went tails again.
0: Okay, let's just for fun.
1: Just for fun. Just yeah. Who knows?
0: And it was heads.
1: Ah, there you go. Oh, well, very good, Marcus. $200 cash going into your bank account. Congratulations.
21: Thank you very much.
1: You're very welcome. Tomorrow, Triple Tuesday, 8 a.m. with Fletch, Ford and Haley, and 4 p.m. here on The Bree and Clint Show. I'm hoping we get someone not just brave, but lucky.
0: I want to get someone that has huge plums on them. Big, juicy, full plums. You know what I'm saying?
1: I think
0: that have that have that purplish hue shining off the top of them.
1: All right. 2,700 becomes 8,100.
0: And 8,100 becomes 24,300.
1: Which, I mean, this is a crazy world because no one's gone this far, because that becomes $72,000 after that.
0: It's crazy money.
1: We'll find out tomorrow if we're about to bankrupt this radio station. 8 a.m. and 4 p.m. for ZM's Tossers if you're keen to play.
0: Up next on the show, I want to discuss that step love. when I say the step love. I'm talking step sibling, step auntie,
1: step mom,
0: etc.

0: Ariana Grande and Hate That I Made You Love Me on ZM with Brian Clint.
1: Let's talk step love. That forbidden step love. You know what I'm talking about?
0: I think I know what you're talking about.
1: It's your favourite category.
0: No, you brought it up.
1: And then you go, it's my favourite.
0: You were saying to me, is it cheating if it's my step-sibling?
1: Whatever.
0: That's what you were saying.
1: Former Neighbours actress Scarlett Vass has announced on social media that she's expecting her second child with her husband / stepbrother, Tayo Ritchie.
0: Wow. What was the name of this person?
1: She Lots said
0: she was, on, Neighbours, you said.
1: Yeah, she was a former Neighbours actress. Mm-hmm.
0: Margot Robbie.
1: No, although Margot Robbie was on Neighbours. Scarlett Vass is her name. The couple has revealed on their joint Instagram that they will
0: be revealed on the family Instagram
1: that they will be welcoming another sibling for their 19-month-old daughter.
0: Well, no judgment, but is that okay? Are you allowed to have kids with your stepbrother?
1: Yeah, it's legal, isn't it? I always have questions.
0: My
1: first question whenever I hear of step siblings getting together is, did you grow up together?
0: Oh, yeah, that's a good question.
1: That's my first question.
0: Yeah. My first question is, were you hooking up before you were step siblings or after you were step siblings?
1: Yeah.
0: Because that can happen. You could be hooking up with someone and then you're like, oh,
1: and then your parents
0: should meet.
1: Because you guys

0: And then
1: involved.
0: Your randy old dad hooks into their randy old mum, and then all of a sudden the person you're dating is accidentally your stepsister.
1: Mm.
0: I say this like it's happened to me. It hasn't. But never say never.
1: Are you sure it hasn't happened to me?
0: Well, if my mother-in-law one day takes a shining to my father, then...
1: Technically, your wife and you will be step-siblings.
0: Yeah, she'll be my stepwife.
1: Yeah. There's a reality show.
0: And when that happens, then I'm sure I will look much more favourably on people like Scarlett Vass, who is expecting her second child with her stepbrother.
1: Is this quite a common thing, do you think?
0: So is their dad also their uncle?
1: Oh, God.
0: He is, isn't he?
1: Wait, how?
0: Because your brother is your child's uncle.
1: Yeah. Yep.
0: And if he's also the father of your child, then he's the dad and the uncle.
1: Whoa.
0: Step uncle.
1: Weird.
0: This is a controversial topic, particularly for the Bree and Clint show. But Bree said that today she wants to go looking for that step love. And I said, okay, if that's your dream, I'll help you.
1: Has that step love occurred in your family? And it can just not be between siblings.
0: No.
1: It can be between aunties, uncles, mums, dads.
0: Could be you and your stepmum.
1: Yeah. Where has there been some crossover?
0: Yep.
1: And how your family.
0: And how did that go down with the rest of the family?
1: Hmm.
0: And how's it viewed in the eyes of the law?
1: I think it's fully legal. So I'm never
0: gonna dance again. Love is love, right?
1: Love is love. 0800 dials it in, or you can text us on 9696. We're looking for that step love.
0: Obviously, we will keep you anonymous in this one.
1: I don't think so. Unless you're loud and proud.
0: Yeah, like
1: why not?
0: Scarlett Vass from Neighbours.
1: It's not like it's your first cousin. Which is also legal in this country, I might add.
0: Why do you know so much about
1: it? Just saying.
0: All right, let's see who we get. 0800 dials it in. Brian Clint.

0: 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ZM.
1: They say the holy water's watered down, and this town's lost

0: Alex Warren and Ordinary on ZM with Bree and Clint.
1: This afternoon.
0: Due to play this evening, Alex Warren. Sorry, this is just breaking news.
1: Oh, yeah, this news.
0: Due to play in Auckland this evening, we've just received a message from his tour company, Frontier Touring. They say they regret to advise the cancellation of tonight's Alex Warren show at Spark Arena. Following medical advice, Alex is unwell and unable to perform. Alex is devastated to miss the show and has been looking forward to performing for his Auckland fans. He sincerely thanks his fans for their understanding and support. There's details about refunds and all of that. We're going to get all of the info up at ZM Online as quickly as we can. But that is the breaking news. It's literally just come through. Unfortunately, the Alex Warren show in Auckland tonight is cancelled.
1: Gutted. Hope he's okay. He's obviously quite sick because if you know him as a person,
0: oh yeah,
1: like he never ever wants to disappoint his fans. So I hope he gets better soon.
0: See that bloody flu that everybody in New Zealand's getting this year.
1: It's a real bad one, eh?
0: Yeah, that sucks. But that is breaking news and unfortunate to have to share it. But there's the information. Right.
1: In more
0: and less
1: sunny times. We want to talk about that step love.
0: There's a lady from, I was about to say Coronation Street, but it's not. It's Neighbours.
1: Yes.
0: She's announced her second baby with her stepbrother.
1: Correct.
0: Mm. Husband come stepbrother?
1: Stepbrother
0: come husband?
1: Husband. Stepbrother first, husband second, kids third.
0: So we asked you guys,

0: Do you have experience in your family with that step love? My favorite text so far says, guys, as someone who has three step siblings, ooh.
1: Yeah, but I bet they like grew up together.
0: Nah, they probably got ugly ones.
1: Mm.
0: Yeah, you probably lucked out.
1: So they can't relate. What happens when you get a really hot step sibling? You know?
0: Can you imagine how awkward that would be if you're like, I don't know, 16 or something, and mum finds a new partner?
1: And she's like, oh, here's...
0: He's the one. This guy, he's the one.
1: Mm.
0: We're going to merge our families.
1: And here's his kids.
0: There's, and they are hot.
1: All just super hot kids. And you're like, oh, no.
0: Oh, no.
1: Oh,
0: and you're some pimply 16-year-old in the comfort of your own home, just being an awkward teen like you're supposed to. And then all of a sudden, wham, three hot stepbrothers.
1: What do you do in that situation?
0: Move out, I reckon.
1: You have to.
0: Yeah.
1: You know?
0: Don't date them like the lady from Neighbours.
1: Quite a few texts coming through on this. Someone said, my husband and my parents, so his dad and my mum, got together after we had been married for 10 years.
0: Oh, so you guys were first?
1: They'd been married for 10 years.
0: Husband and wife, and then you became step siblings.
1: Yeah, they go on to say, we didn't agree with it, and all of our family turned on us. A lot went on in between. I haven't had a relationship with my mum in 3 years. That's sad.
0: I don't want to be married to my stepsister, but I feel like that one is okay, isn't it?
1: The mum and dad getting together.
0: As long as they were both single.
1: Yeah, as long as they didn't hurt anyone by doing it. But obviously,
0: even if they weren't single, if they left their partners, if they, their partners in the right way.
1: There might be a whole lot of other stuff that we don't know.
0: I'm sure there is.
1: That made it not okay.
0: I dated a guy whose brother was his cousin.
1: Wait, what?
0: The dad was initially married with his mum, obviously.
1: Okay.
0: They had a baby.
1: Yeah.
0: And then they had a fight. He rebounded with the mother's sister.
1: Whoa.
0: She became pregnant, and then the mum and dad reunited, and they had the guy that I was dating.
1: Whoa.
0: Whoa.
1: Whoa. So brothers / cousins.
0: Yeah. So he had a baby with one sister.
1: Yep.
0: A baby with the other sister.
1: Then went back with the original sister.
0: And had a baby with the original sister.
1: That is buzzy. What about this?
0: The man's got a type.
1: Yeah, it's within that family.
0: Yeah, and it's the same surname.
1: I would be on watch if I was that mum of the two daughters.
0: Someone said stepbrothers is a massive genre on some gay websites, guys. Yeah, we know. We know.
1: I didn't know that. How did you know that?
0: Oh, I assumed.
1: Oh. You assumed or what? Someone said my mum and stepdad were together for about 2 years when I was 6 and 8, and my step-siblings stayed with us every other weekend. I was still friends with my stepsister into our teen years. I got with her brother, who was previously my stepbrother, at her 16th birthday. Oh, scandal. It said we secretly dated for about 6 months. When she found out, she was horrified and said it was incest. It didn't last much longer after that. Well, it's not incest.
0: It's not. It's
1: because they're not blood related.
0: No, it's just awkward.
1: It is awkward, but it's not awkward. Incest.
0: Like if you're both.
1: Why am I fighting for this so much?
0: Yeah,
1: it's not me.
0: Why am I fighting for it? No, I think it's because, like, if you found yourself in that situation. Back to what we said. If your dad moves in a family and they're adult children.
1: We're only human.
0: Adult children who
1: sometimes
0: you just happen to find attractive.
1: You find your step siblings hot and it's normal, okay? Look, never say never. Imagine, let's just say hypothetical.
0: Yeah, yeah.
1: My dad, right?
0: Yeah.
1: My dad ends up meeting Dua Lipa's mum. And they hit
0: this
1: it off.
0: This is the perfect example. This is the perfect example.
1: European, my dad Italian.
0: Yeah.
1: And they hit it off, they get married.
0: Yeah.
1: That means Dua Lipa would be my stepsister.
0: Yeah.
1: Am I going to go, ooh, yuck?
0: Am I not going to hit on my stepsister Dua Lipa?
1: Only human.
0: Yeah. That's a very relatable example.
1: I'm glad we're all on the same page. That if Dua Lipa becomes any of our stepsisters, would be keen.
0: We so have to set Dua Lipa's mum up with your dad.
1: I reckon it could happen.
0: Yeah. Let's get to work.
1: Okay.

0: This guy and Jasmine Johnson on ZM with Bree and Clint. Let's go looking for a small town big deal.
1: Bree and Clint's small town big deal.
2: Haven't done this for a little while. Some might say it's because I've been away. Others might say it's so our egos could recover.
0: Genuinely thought this game would die when you went off on your maternity leave?
2: Nah. I'm back, so it's back, baby. The people want it. They love it. If you've never heard it, this is where we take it in turns each week, calling a business from the small town that we grew up in to see if they've heard of us.
0: Yeah.
2: And if they have, it means you're a big deal and you get a point in the game.
0: Some real humbling.
2: Hey,
0: real grounding, this one.
2: Today is your day for us to call someone from your hometown of Rotorua, and I have selected a cool surf shop.
0: Oh, yeah, okay.
2: Because I think the young kids, they're cool, they know what's cool. Surely they've heard of Clint Roberts.
0: Yeah, they'll know.
2: Yeah.
0: They'll be like, oh, yeah, we remember, we know him. His name's tagged on the skate park at the half pipe.
2: Yeah, he used to drop in on his rollerblades. All right, let's put in the call now.
3: Hello, speaking with Jordan.
2: Hi, Jordan. My name's Bree. I have a quick question for you, Jordan, if you can help me out. I was wondering if you'd ever heard of the person Clint Roberts.
3: No, sorry.
2: Never heard of that guy before in your life?
3: No, sorry.
2: Yeah, how old are you, Jordan?
3: 23.
2: Yeah, so you're like young, cool, you know, cool people. And Clint Roberts has never come across your radar.
3: No, never, sorry.
0: Okay. Wait. What school did you go to, Jordan?
3: Heights.
0: Oh, Heights. Oh, yeah. Wait, you didn't go to Selwyn, did you?
3: No.
0: No, yeah, okay, yeah, no.
2: It doesn't
0: matter
2: what school he went to. He doesn't know who you are.
0: All right, all good.
2: Jordan, we're from ZM, the radio station. We play this stupid game where we see if people from our small towns have heard of us, and I'm so glad that you've answered the question. You've never heard of Clint Roberts. Just to double-check one more time.
3: No.
0: Yeah, we got it the first time. All right, thanks, Bree. Thanks, Jordan. You have a great day,
2: thanks,
0: mate.
2: Thanks, Jordan.
3: See ya.
2: Never heard of you.
0: Have you had your fill yet? Like, what number do we have to go to? How unheard of do I have to prove myself to be before you give it a break?
2: Mate, eventually, it's ebbs and flows. Eventually, it comes back around.
0: Could we call the mayor?
2: Oh, that's a great one. Should we call the mayor from each small town?
0: Because I've heard of her.
2: Haven't you tried to get a key to your city before? And they said, stop emailing here.
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8: The best podcasts are on the free iHeart app. And State Highway 2 northbound, heavy at the Nauranga Interchange. Then again from Manor Park to the Moonshine Bridge. Eastern Hutt Road, slow northbound from Stokes Valley. On the Urban Motorway, citybound, the Telford the Terrace Tunnel back to Bowen. Citybound from the airport, slow through Evans Bay. Moderate through the Mount Vic Tunnel, then heavy around the Basin and through the Arris Tunnel. Download the free iHeart app to get the best podcasts from here and around the world. That's Time Saver Traffic.
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11: Just reiterating that breaking news that came through about 15 minutes ago, that the Alex Warren show in Auckland tonight has been cancelled, unfortunately. He's not well and he can't perform. All of the details that we've got are up at the ZM Online Instagram page. Very sad, can't be avoided. There's refund information to come as well.

0: Stella Lefty on ZM with Bree and Clint. We're playing Rewards Rush with BP at 5 p.m. You can score some free fuel thanks to BP if you get through when you hear that activator.
1: One of the biggest videos doing the rounds on the internet at the moment is a beautiful mum who has given birth to a baby 2 weeks ago, and she's finally gotten herself outside to go for a walk.
0: Oh, yeah.
1: And she's really proud of herself.
0: Big moment, yep.
1: Huge moment for her. And she is filming herself outside walking. And she's like, 2 weeks postpartum and I'm so proud of myself. And then something happens that she didn't realize. And I'm going to say she put it down to baby brain, but the audio will tell you maybe something she forgot to put on before she left the house.
2: Obviously, less than 2 weeks postpartum at the baby here. We got Callie here. We're walking, sister. We just walking.
3: There you go.
2: You guys, I am in my postpartum.
3: There you go.
2: I'm in my postpartum underwear. Oh my god. Oh my god. I gotta get out of here. Oh my god.
1: She forgot to put on pants.
0: No pants at all.
1: Just postpartum undies, and that's it. She was walking around, living her best life, and as she's filming, she lifts the phone up to show her walking, and she looks at herself in the camera, and she's like, oh my god, I'm just wearing my postpartum undies. That's it.
0: I've never been postpartum. I've never experienced that. But how do you not feel like the wind on your legs as you leave the house?
1: Hormones,
0: baby. Yeah, right, hormones.
1: They can do crazy things.
0: Silly thing for me to say.
1: Yeah. You know?

0: Might just text her and ask if she's wearing pants, actually. Yeah.
1: Hey, babe.
0: Hey, babe, how's your day?
1: Just checking.
0: You're wearing pants, right? Question mark.
1: No, that's a bit confrontational.
0: Okay.
1: I think it needs to be like, hey, babe, miss you. You know what I miss? Your legs. Could you send me a photo of them? Or something like, no, that's too much.
0: No, that's too much.
1: Yeah, yeah.
0: I reckon, hey, babe.
1: Hey, babe.
0: How's your day going? Just wanted to, hey, I bet you're totally all over this.
1: Yeah.
0: But if you are going outside, maybe best to throw on a pair of pants.
1: Maybe, yeah, yeah.
0: You know, just, I'm sure you've done it.
1: Cold out there.
0: I'd put on a pair of pants.
1: Or two, just to be safe.
0: Just in case. Bless.
1: Snapchat me Deb Knees. Love you.
0: Live your best life, babe.
1: Here's Tame Impala from the Spider-Man soundtrack on ZM.

0: Taylor Swift and Post Malone. On ZM with Brian Clint. Alex Warren's Auckland show tonight has been cancelled. Unfortunately, all the details are at ZM Online. New activator for BP Rewards Rush is coming up in the next couple of minutes.
1: I made an order for something over the weekend that I have to wait 5.5 weeks for.
0: So frustrating.
1: Which
0: reminds me of COVID.
1: Lots of build-ups, eh?
0: Yeah.
1: Like,
0: yeah.
1: It'd want to be worth the hype.
0: Yeah.
1: If you're waiting that long, which what a
0: well, you've got to really want it too. It gives you that cooling off period.
1: Yeah,
0: you know how sometimes you buy something and then a couple of weeks later you're like, oh, I didn't even really want this.
1: You're like, I wonder
0: you
1: if I can
0: cancel
1: it.
0: You could decide you don't even want this thing before you even get it.
1: I feel like all furniture has a way too long a wait period.
0: Yeah, we just waited 7 weeks for an ottoman.
1: I waited 18 months for my couch.
0: That's right. That was COVID. And then didn't they deliver the wrong couch or something?
1: No, they delivered the couch and it was damaged.
0: That's right.
1: So then I had to wait longer. It was a nightmare. None of this I'm not talking about furniture with the thing that I'm going to have to wait five. I've just done the math on it. It's over 5 weeks.
0: Right. Okay.
1: What would you think is the thing that I've ordered?
0: With you?
1: Yeah.
0: It'll be some weird shoe.
1: No, it's way more exciting than a
0: is
1: shoe.
0: Is it? Okay.
1: Way more exciting. And I would say that everyone in this room will be excited about this purchase.
0: Unless we've got any bold guesses out the gate, can we have a category?
1: I feel like the category
0: gives it away.
1: Well, it doesn't give it away. It's food.
0: Oh.
1: It's in the food category.
0: 5.5 weeks for food.
1: 5.5 weeks I will be waiting for this item.
0: Is it coming from overseas?
1: No.
0: What the hell?
1: It's so popular. This thing is so popular that I've ordered in the food category that there's a 5.5 week wait.
0: What is the hot

0: food item at the moment?
1: Well, Bree's hot food item is always cheese, so I just assume big old wheel of cheese.
2: I've looked into that recently for my wedding cake.
1: Was it a parmesan?
2: They're so expensive. They're like $2,500. I'm like, whoa! I'm not paying that for my wedding cake.
3: Wow.
1: What's that place?
2: But that's a
0: plus
2: great
0: you'll
2: option.
0: Have to get a vegan wheel for Ella.
4: Yeah, yeah, you definitely need to do that.
0: Yeah, yeah. Okay.
4: What's the place in Queenstown? Ferg Burger. Is it a burger from
0: Ferg? No one's waiting 5.5 weeks for a Ferg Burger
4: to
0: get delivered.
4: The line is long, Clint.
2: People will wait 10 minutes, but maybe not 5.5 weeks. Okay. Have you guys heard of the piece of chocolate cake that is doing the rounds on the internet called the Baby Bruce Cake Slice?
4: No.
0: Okay.
4: That looks yum.
2: This cake is inspired by the Bruce Bogtrotter chocolate cake masterpiece from Matilda
0: movie.
2: Matilda,
0: yes.
2: And this cake is so popular that there's a 5-week wait to order it.
4: Wow.
0: That's crazy. So they deliver a piece of the cake to your house?
2: You can have it delivered to your house.
0: Yeah.
2: I've opted not because that was more expensive and it was already very expensive for a piece of chocolate cake.
4: Just a piece or the full cake?
2: No, it's just a piece. So it's a 12-layer cake. 12 layers.
4: Bruh.
0: Okay.
2: And so in 5 weeks, I will go to the shop and I will pick up my piece of cake that I've waited 5 weeks for.
0: It is crazy that the lead time for a piece of cake
2: isn't that
0: this 5 weeks.
2: Yes, producer Ella.
4: How much was it?
2: Okay. That's a great question.
4: I want to know.
2: How much do we think?
0: I don't know. I was happy enjoying the romance for a little bit because you really squash the romance with the price.
2: But you do. Okay.
0: How much is it?
2: One piece. It is, from what I've seen,
0: it can't be crazy expensive. Otherwise, there wouldn't be millions of people trying to buy it, you know?
1: But if it's as good as it can possibly be, then it's worth the money, right?
0: Would it? Would there be 5.5 weeks wait if it was a $50 piece of cake?
2: It's a very hefty, from what I've seen online of people's reviews, and I've seen people with it in videos, it is a solid piece of cake. Like, it is not small.
0: Okay.
4: $12 I'd pay for that.
1: 12? I'd pay 20.
2: For the 12-layer baby 25. Bruce cake.
0: $35. $35.
2: The piece of cake, which I've already paid for it because I've pre-ordered it, $36.50.
0: Thank you very much.
1: It's within the margin.
2: I mean, it's a little bit over the top.
0: Yeah, but it's a special occasion. It's like, it's this thing, you know? It's not like you...
2: It's a special piece of cake.
0: I'm just trying to help you justify a $35 piece of cake.
4: That's crazy.
2: It is.
0: It's something to look forward to.
2: Hey,
0: it's a little bit of joy in your life.
2: I'm never going to remember the $36.50 that I saved, but I will remember the 12-layer chocolate cake.
0: And to be fair, that's one box of Pals, and you're not really drinking at the moment.
2: That's
0: so
2: true.
0: Yeah.
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7: 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Good afternoon if you're heading south on State Highway 2. Moderate to heavy from the Esplanade towards the interchange. Northbound, it's heavy at Melling, then it frees up before getting a bit slow through Silverstream. State Highway 1 is still looking good. 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
9: Nice and fine for Wellington. We've got northerly winds, 11 the overnight low. Tomorrow another fine day, sunny with northerly winds and a high of 15 degrees. Showers on Wednesday.
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10: In this update, a teen social media ban resembling one pioneered by Australia is being introduced to Parliament today. The online safety bill requires platforms like Instagram and TikTok to block accounts for under-16s and set up stronger age verification. Failing to do so could bring penalties worth up to 10% of global revenue. Labor leader Chris Hipkins says if elected, he'd let mayors make a call on implementing a bed tax, which National has ruled out. National's promised to introduce no new taxes if re-elected for a second term. State Highway 94 is shutting again between Milford Sound and Tiano because of an avalanche risk, with all-day closures possible on Wednesday and Thursday with snow forecast at road level. NZTA says spring conditions increase the risk with 200 to 400 avalanches above and around the road in a typical season. And that's your update.
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12: Good afternoon, everybody. Sad news to have to share this afternoon that the Alex Warren Auckland show at Spark Arena has had to be cancelled. Alex said he's devastated to miss the show. He's been looking forward to this, but he's not well and he can't perform. And these things happen from time to time. It's never happened for Alex Warren before. He's never had to cancel a show. So he's posted saying that he's absolutely gutted about this.
13: He will be back, but that is very disappointing and obviously an awful situation for people that have travelled too.
12: Yeah, a lot of sad people out there today with that. Yeah. One that would have been looking forward to it. Refund details, we'll get those up at ZM Online when we hear what they are as well.
8: Fuel up with ZM's Rewards Rush. Thanks to BP.
12: This is great. Thanks to BP, it's your chance to win free fuel with us this afternoon.
13: That's right. Ashley, you're going to give it a crack. Hello.
14: Hello. How are we?
13: We're good.
12: What sort of car are we driving, Ash?
14: Oh, you don't even want to know. And she's driving an Audi.
12: Another Audi?
13: Wait, what year are we talking, Ash?
14: She's a little bit of an older one. She's 2012, but yeah. She still requires the 95 to 98.
12: Yeah, they do that.
13: Stop, wait. So the 2012 model still requires the most expensive fuel. I love it.
12: You're our second Audi driver. Are we big with Audi drivers?
14: Must be.
12: Is that our
13: Not
12: niche?
13: As big with any drivers.
12: No. That's good. Ash, you're going to hear the BP

0: petrol pump go in. It's going to start going up. It's going to keep going up and up and up. It's not going to go down. You need to yell out stop before the pump stops, okay? And if you nail it and you say stop before it finishes, that's the amount of BP fuel you're going to win.
1: Feel cool? The vibes, Ash.
2: Gotcha. With it.
0: All right. Here we go.
2: Spreading.
0: Good luck.
3: $135, $137, $183, $200,
0: $200. Yep, nice, we got it. Boom. Ashley. What was that? $200?
1: $200, Ash, coming straight to you.
0: Congratulations.
2: We're doing a girls' trip to the Coromandel next weekend, so that will go in handy.
0: That's awesome. That's one tank of 98 in the Audi. Do you want to hear? I mean, it's a bit cruel to do, but do you want to hear how high it could have gone, Ash?
2: I'll go on.
0: All right, let's have a look.
3: $56, $299, $320, $350, $370.
1: I mean, you win some, you lose some, but you won $200, and that's pretty good, Ash.
2: That is pretty good. Super stoked, team. Thank you for having me.
0: Oh, good. You're very welcome. Where are you guys roadieing to?
2: We're going to Matarangi in the Coromandel from Auckland.
0: Oh, delightful. Yeah, all right. Well, you enjoy that. 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There's more to score at BP. Next on the show, I saw this video of this girl who described what she says is the slickest move she's ever seen a guy pull on a date.
1: Ooh.
0: And I think she's right. I think this is a great move.
1: So you're saying it's a very slick move.
0: I believe it's a slick move.
1: Okay.
0: And I think if I had pulled it off, I'd be pretty chuffed with myself.
1: All right.
0: I think this move would impress anybody.
1: Okay.
0: But you guys can be the judge of that.
1: I want to hear what the move is.
0: Brie also said she has a slick move that she wants to share with people.
1: I feel like it's a pretty common one, but I'll share it with you guys.
0: And then we'll get your slick moves too. We'll all be full of slick moves by the end of this.
1: Oh, it's going to be slippery up in here.
0: Slick daddies. We'll talk about it next.

0: Olivia Rodrigo on ZM with Brie and Clint. What's the slickest move that you've ever witnessed? Whether it was a move that someone you were on a date with pulled and pulled off, or something you witnessed, like a move you witnessed being pulled off someone else was having on a date, you know?
1: You're like, whoa.
0: Whoa. Well, that person is getting some tonight.
1: That was smooth.
0: I saw this video. I'm not in the business of slick moves. Okay, can I just go out and
1: are
0: say
1: you not?
0: That? As a married man, my wife is not interested in slick moves. She's not interested in any moves, actually. She's like, save the moves, mate. So I'm not sure my move meter is perfectly tuned these days.
1: Okay.
0: But I feel like the move, the slick move that this lady's described,
1: yep.
0: Pretty good.
1: Okay.
0: I think it's just the right amount.
1: Out of 10, what are you giving this slick move out of 10
0: in the world of
1: Clint Roberts?
0: Look, it's not a...
1: If someone did this
0: total
1: on you...
0: It's not a total game changer.
1: If someone did this move on you...
0: I wouldn't want this move done on me.
1: Oh.
0: Okay.
1: Why not?
0: Call me heteronormative, but I feel like this is a good move for the fellas to pull on the ladies.
1: Okay.
0: Okay.
1: All right.
0: Yeah, that's how I feel.
1: Okay.
0: I'm going to play the slick move. You tell me if you agree this is a slick move.
2: My guy friend just told me his move when he goes on dates. He calls the restaurants before and puts his card down so that when the meal's done, they can just be like, all right, it's all taken care of. Let's go.
1: This is my move.
0: Oh, is it?
1: But I don't do that exactly.
0: Mm.
1: But this is, I mean, and that's why I said, I was like, I feel like my move's like a pretty universal move.
0: Yeah, yeah, yeah.
1: Any date, back in the day that I would go on.
0: Yeah.
1: My move would be, and it can be at any point during the meal.
0: Yes.
1: But I would have my phone in my pocket and I go, oh, I'm just going to the restroom.
0: Yeah.
1: And I would bypass, pay for the meal and come back and sit down. So as we're leaving, it's not awkward as, oh, I'll pay. No, I'll pay.
0: Yeah.
1: I just want to be like, I've taken care of it.
0: Yeah. Yeah, that's slick. Not as slick as having it prearranged though. So you can just get up and go.
1: Yeah, I don't want to put my credit card on file anywhere.
0: It's a restaurant. That's what they're there for. They're going to have your credit card anyway.
1: Yeah.
0: Whether you put it down at the start.
1: I mean, I feel like it's the same
0: thing. This is slicker. Okay?
1: Okay. All right. Calm down. What are you guys? What are you? This guy's like hype man or something?
0: Claudia,
3: hey.
0: You're on the market.
3: Oh, yeah, I guess. Yeah.
0: If someone pulled this move on you, you'd be pretty blown away, wouldn't you?
3: I would be, but I would be like... Are you lying to me and saying you've pre-put your card down and we're actually walking
0: doing
3: out
0: a runner.
3: And doing a runner?
0: You would be, yeah. You'd be a stickler. You'd be like,
3: yeah.
0: No, I need to know that we've paid.
3: I just need to go check with the staff. I didn't know you could do that, to be honest.
0: I think it depends on the restaurant. Yeah, I don't think you can do it at every restaurant.
3: Oh, I'm not going to those kinds
0: like
3: of restaurants.
0: Like if you call Nando's and you're like, hey, I'm coming in for a date tonight.
3: You take my credit card.
0: I want to put my credit card down.
1: Nando, if I know Nando's, they would happily accommodate.
0: Do you know Nando's?
1: I know Nando's pretty well.
0: Do you?
1: I reckon. Let's call Nando's. I'm going to call Nando's.
0: And try and put your credit card
1: and
0: down.
1: And try and put my card down. I'm going to explain to them the situation.
0: Yeah, okay. We'll do that.
1: I'm bringing a date in.
0: Yeah.
1: And I would like to have my card on file.
0: Yeah.
1: So you can pay for the meal.
0: Yeah. And they'll say, and you'll say, but I need to put a strict limit on it.
1: Yeah. $50.
0: No drinks.
1: No alcoholic beverages.
0: I want to know if anyone out there has had a slick move pulled on them that you appreciate. Okay?
1: Mm.
0: A move that you go, actually, that was pretty slick. That move there, that's good. I haven't seen
1: that
0: one
1: before.
0: What
1: was your move back in the day when you were out on the dating scene?
0: My move?
1: Yeah.
0: No, I was largely moveless. That's why I'm so appreciative of these moves when I hear about them.
1: Yeah.
0: Damn, that would have been a
1: good
0: move.
1: You didn't have any moves? Not a single move.
0: Oh, I'm trying to think. Nah, I don't think so.
1: Hmm. Or you've forgotten, or you've...
0: This is the thing. I've been so long since I've been in the moves game.
1: Yeah.
0: That I don't even know.
1: What was like your pickup line that you would use on people? Did you have anything that you would say?
0: No, I'm not falling for this.
1: No,
0: I'm not falling for this. You're just trying to get a bad video out of me where I say some awful line.
1: Did you?
0: And then
1: you
0: all go, oh my God, he's so yuck.
1: Did you have anything that you said to people?
0: No, just...
1: He told me once, and this is the thing.
0: Here we go.
1: He told me what his pickup line was.
0: Here we go, yeah.
1: You know what he would do? He would find a lady that he found attractive at the bar. He would walk over to them. This was back in the day when he was, you know, hip and cool and he was working on the edge.
0: Excuse
1: radio
0: me.
1: Station. And he would walk up to the woman and he'd go, "Pardon me, but aren't I Clint Roberts from The Edge?"
0: It's a good move. It worked too. What's your slick move? 0800 dials it in where you can text it to 96969.
1: So

0: Ella Langley's Be Her on ZM with Brian Clint.
1: It hurts so.
0: We just played you this clip before of a slick move. And we found out very similar to Bree's slick move.
2: Yeah. Pretty much nearly identical.
0: Went like this.
3: My guy friend just told me his move when he goes on dates. He calls the restaurants before and puts his card down so that when the meal's done, they can just be like, all right, it's all taken care of. Let's go.
0: It's like, it's either they're going to go off, come off well, or the person you're dating is going to go, oh, he must have a tab here for all the dates he brings in.
2: Must be a regular.
0: Must be a regular. Mm. We asked, what's the slickest move you've ever witnessed? Someone texted in and said, guys, my move is I always call the restaurant before booking to see if there is a private space available. And I tell them it's a special occasion and I'm looking for the best table.
2: What, for a first date?
0: For a first date. What, you go into like a private room?
2: I don't, interesting.
0: They're like, we've got the boardroom. Perfect.
2: That's, I'll take that one.
0: Oh, she's worth it.
2: The staff room, I'll take it.
0: I'll take it. We said, what's your slick move? Someone said, I used to give out coffees and free treats from the cafe that I worked at, but I would only give them to my now fiance.
2: Smooth.
0: They said, I was taking from the company, but stuffed them. They were mean people anyway. Wait, so your power move, your slick move was just stealing and giving it to the chick that you were into.
2: You know the slickest move that I ever had pulled on me?
0: Yeah.
2: Was I was dating this guy and I was working at this radio station and he knew that there was this cafe across the road from the radio station because he'd met up with me there one time and I had my specific order that I would always get when I was working a shift at the radio station. Mm. And so he pre-ordered 5 of those exact orders for me. So one day I just turned up at the cafe and the people knew me there, obviously, and they were like, oh, you've had 5 of these orders paid for you.
0: Full English breakfast for 3 extra sausages.
2: It was the granola and a coffee. Thank you very much.
0: With a side of bacon.
2: Shut up.
0: We asked what's the slickest move you've ever witnessed. We had this person on the phone, but we've just lost them. She said, my husband used to pull out 2 toothbrushes from his pocket after a meal at a restaurant and say to me, we're not going home tonight. We live in the country.
2: That's so smooth.
0: Yeah. So he's pre-booked. I love

0: that.
1: He's pre-booked you guys a hotel in the city.
0: Throw caution. We don't need anything else. We just need a toothbrush.
1: Throw caution to the wind, but also remember the importance of oral hygiene.
0: Mm-hmm.
1: That's sexy. That is sexy.
0: God.
1: And you're like, do you have a toothbrush that hasn't been in your pocket? That's kind of gross.
0: I'm sure it would have been in like the packaging.
1: Oh, do you reckon?
0: Like, he hasn't just got...
1: Oh, I was imagining he'd grabbed her toothbrush off the vanity and just stuffed it in his pocket.
0: There's an old tissue in there. Yeah. He's, like, pulling bits of tissue off the toothbrush.
1: Half-used tube of Colgate Total hanging out his back pocket.
0: It turns the real slick move into something completely different.
1: Yeah, I got you fresh undies, too.
0: I'll just blow the piece of tissue off the toothbrush.
1: All right, thanks, slick operators. Next birthday bangers. Who wants to know the number one song on their 16th birthday?
0: Me!
1: We can do that for you this afternoon. You just have to call us now on 0800 Dial ZM for a birthday banger.

Bins and Boons, Time of My Life. On Zed In with Bri and Clint. We've got one spot left for our birthday banger this evening, and if you would like it to find out the number one song on your 16th birthday, you can have it, but you've got to be the first one through on 0800 Dial Zed In, because we'll do a full set of birthday bangers next.

0: Chebel Roan's Pink Pony Club on ZM with Brian Clint. Camera birthday banger.
1: Brian Clint. All I want for my birthday banger.
2: What is your birthday banger, you might ask? Well, it's the number one song when you turn 16. That is your birthday banger. That's what we figure out here, and we'll play our favourite.
0: Paisley is going to do their grandma's birthday banger. Hi, Paisley.
2: Hi, Paisley.
3: Hi.
0: We don't often get people doing grandma's birthday banger. That's a bit of fun.
2: Yeah, that is a bit of fun. Do you know grandma's birthday, Paisley?
3: The 28th of August, 1961.
2: Oh, it's coming up very soon in the next 4 days. Your grandma was 16 in 1977, and here's her birthday banger. No, I wish that I had Jessie's girl. Oh.
0: I wish that I had Jessie's girl. What a banger.
2: Paisley. You might not know this song, but it's a really good one.
3: I do know it.
0: You know it?
3: Yeah.
0: It's by an artist called Rick Springfield. It's a great song.
3: I'm really hoping to win so I can pay for dinner.
0: Well, there's no money attached to a birthday banger, unfortunately. Oh. It's just the glory of getting your song selected. But you're in the running. Justin's going to play. Hi, Justin.
2: Hi, Justin.
4: Hey, how's it going?
2: Good. How's your day been, Justin?
4: Slow but good.
2: Oh, well, we're nearly at the end, Justin. What is your birthday?
4: Also a long-time listener, first-time caller.
2: Wow. Yes.
0: Great to have you on board.
2: I'm excited to do this one then. What is your birthday?
4: World Star Wars Day, 4th of May, 1994.
0: There he
2: and
0: is.
2: Also with you. You were 16, Justin, in 2010. And we've done the calculations. This is your birthday banger. Into the night. I like that one.
4: Pretty good. Can't beat Jessie's Girl, though. I do like that one.
0: Yes, yeah, same.
2: It's hard to beat.
0: This is a banger from B.O.B., though, too.
2: And Hayley Williams.
0: Okay, wait there. One more birthday banger for Lani. Hey, Lani.
2: Hi, Lani.
5: Hey, how's it going?
2: Good. How's your day been?
5: Yeah, good. Just ending, so...
2: Well, fantastic. Let's get you there. What is your birthday?
5: The 28th of January, 1996.
2: All right, that means you were 16 in 2012, Lani. And back in 2012, this topped the charts.
0: Banger.
5: Yeah, this was really good.
2: Huge. Maybe one of the biggest songs of 2012.
0: Sia was on everything. Flo Rida was on everything. David Guetta was on everything. It was a time to be alive, 2012.
2: Oh, you like it, Lani?
5: Yeah.
2: Yeah, it's good.
0: It's got a really good vibe. I think I'm going to vote for that this afternoon.
2: I'm voting Jessie's Girl, Rick Springfield. No doubt about it.
0: All right. We're going to a split vote.
2: Claudia.
0: Claudia, you have the decision.
6: I sure do.
2: I'll buy you a drink at Friday pub lunch if you vote Jessie's Girl.
6: I feel like you promised me that a lot. I don't know how many times you've delivered.
2: When have I ever promised?
6: True, maybe you just tease with it.
2: No, I think you always lose.
6: Well, just for that, and you know I have a relationship with Flo Rida, you know that.
0: Yeah, that's right.
2: Boring, guys.
6: I'm voting for Flo Rida.
2: Boring.
0: Lani, you've just won birthday banger. Congratulations.
5: Oh, perfect. It's the best kind of Monday.
0: I'll say. Not according to Bree, though.
2: Wrong decision, guys.
0: She's taking her headphones off in protest.
2: Nah, I'm leaving early for the day.
0: From 2012, it's a birthday banger on ZM.

0: Writer and Sia. It's Wild Ones on ZM. It's a birthday banger from 2012 for Lani.
1: You know what?
0: What?
1: I regret
0: what?
1: Saying that Jessie's Girl would have been better than Wild Ones. You guys were right. You guys were right. That was the right decision to play Wild Ones over Jessie's Girl. Said no one ever. No one ever said that apart from you and Claudia. Jessie is a friend. Okay, it's out of my system now.
0: Is it?
1: Yeah. Just as a matter of interest,
0: feel like it.
1: Text us on 9696. Was anyone on my side? Would you have chosen Jessie's Girl, this banger right here, over Wild Ones?
0: You say you're over it, but...
1: No, I'm over it, over it, I'm over it.
0: I feel like this is one of those pimples that you pop them and then another pimple comes straight up underneath that.
1: You're talking about the song.
2: Angry.
1: Ludicrous. A lot of support on the text machine, I must say. It makes me feel better. Validation tastes sweet.
0: But you're over it.
1: Nah, I'll never get over it.
0: Next on the show, question for you guys, and you can text in about this. Is it ever okay to sell a gift that you have been given? To sell a gift for money and you get the money?
1: It's a great question.
0: Yeah, because someone on this show has been caught doing it. And we're going to talk about it on the show next at ZM. Flesh, Vaughn and
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4: 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ZM Traffic.
6: Rush into BP for double points on fuel and shop. Good evening. On State Highway 2, there's a heavy patch at Melling. Otherwise, it's a pretty good run north, though the usual heavy patch around Silver Stream that frees up by Upper Hutt. On State Highway 1, no delays, just the usual heavy patch in the CBD on the urban motorway. 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

0: Lady Gaga and Ariana Grande on ZM with Bree and Clint. Is it okay to sell a gift that you've received that you don't want anymore? Someone in this team came to us today and said, guys, I've done this. Is it okay? Am I okay? Is the thing I've done okay?
1: And that person was producer Claudia.
2: Hey.
0: Claudia has spent the weekend moving house. She spent the last month downsizing. Mm. And I imagine in that process it churns up a lot of crap.
2: Oh, so much stuff that I haven't seen in years and honestly forgot that I owned.
0: Yeah. One thing that you said, because you've been selling a lot on Marketplace, you said over the weekend you sold a gift.
2: Yeah.
0: Are you willing to tell us what that gift was and who it was from, and was it from any of us?
2: It was not from any of you. I'll say that up front.
1: Okay.
0: Because I did give you that candle that time, and then I saw it on someone else's Instagram story same evening.
2: Right. Yeah, I didn't sell it. I just re-gifted it.
0: Yeah, instantly.
2: Yeah, to be really nice.
0: It was like a skip pass. It went from my hands quickly through Claudia's to another person.
1: And then took the credit for it. I got you this candle.
2: That's terrible. I forgot I did that. I will say there's three things that I have sold that were gifts and one more that I'm holding on to that I'm not sure about.
0: You ungrateful?
1: No. She needs to downsize. She's moved house.
0: All right, tell us what you've sold.
2: Two that I'm sure about were okay to sell were from an ex. So I sold this
0: fill your boots.
1: Yeah, that's fine.
2: Decorative teacup and this like retro jersey, which I could have given to Clint, but instead I sold for $60.
3: Nice.
2: Yeah.
0: What sort of jersey was it?
2: It was one of those Steinlager teal and orange ones.
1: I think you've got one of those anyway.
0: Okay.
2: You wouldn't have wanted it. It's okay. I also sold it was a really nice Disneyland big mug thing that my friend gave me like 15 years ago that I haven't used or wanted in the first place. So I sold that.
0: Yeah.
2: We're not friends anymore, so it's okay.
0: Oh, that's okay. Yeah.
2: But the last thing that I have is a set of books. The screenplays for the Fantastic Beasts, like Harry Potter series.
0: Ooh, right.
2: And they're like hardcover. They have gold on the covers and everything. I've just looked one of them up and the version I have is a $57 book.
1: Whoa.
0: That seems like quite a specific gift from someone who it seems like has put some thought into a gift for you.
1: Have you read them?
2: No. But I'm not going to read the screenplay. It's more, you know, decorative. But there were a gift from my brother.
1: Sell it.
2: Who I obviously still know and love.
1: Sell it.
2: Can I?
1: Yep. 100%.
0: Oh, wait, you haven't sold this one yet.
2: I haven't sold it yet.
1: This is the one she's on the fence about. I say sell it.
2: It feels weird because,
1: if you're never going to read them.
0: No.
1: And it's just taking up space.
2: But am I okay to profit from it?
0: Yeah. Yes. Is there bad juju in making money out of it?
1: No, I don't think so, because it was a gift that he gave to you.
2: Mm-hmm.
1: So it wasn't like it was someone else's gift that you've then sold and taken the money. Like, it's your gift. It's your thing.
2: So if I'm not using it, it's okay.
1: Yeah, I think it's fine.
0: Is he ever going to come around to your house? Say, hypothetically, he comes around and he goes, oh, where's the Fantastic Beasts screenplays?
2: Definitely not.
0: It's never going to happen? Okay, right.
1: He probably has forgotten he gave it to her.
0: Amy's texted in and said, 100% sell it, guys. Trade Me has an entire section for unwanted gifts after Christmas.
2: Oh, true.
0: If it's no use to the person I give it to, they can sell it.
1: Yeah, get rid of it.
2: Can I sell that TV you got me?
0: No, what?
2: I'm joking. I haven't done that. I'm just joking.
1: Probably.
0: Actually, would I care? That's a good point. On principle, I'm like, no.
1: The only gift, I think, all types of gifts you can't sell are things that are sentimental.
2: Mm.
1: Like maybe someone got you a piece of jewelry and there's an engraving on it.

0: But what do you do if you don't like that person anymore?
1: Oh, well, then you can sell it. Doesn't matter.
2: Then you hit cashies. Yeah.
1: Yeah, it doesn't matter.
2: God, the number of jewellery that cash converters must get with like loving messages engraved on it would be out the gate. I reckon they've got a guy whose job it is just to buff sentimental messages off the jewels before they on-sell them. People are not super against you selling it, by the way.
0: Okay.
2: In fact, someone's offered you $200 for the whole set, Claudia. Oh,
0: okay.
1: Would you take it?
0: Yes, I don't think it's worth that much, so I don't want to rip you off, but yeah.
2: Man, you're terrible at bargaining, eh?
0: What? I don't want. They know where I work.
1: They know where I work.
2: $225 if Brie and Clint sign it.
0: Oh, that's great. Let's do that.
2: That person has no idea how value works.
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6: Catch Colin and Manu cooking live at the Food Show. Good evening. It's heavy in the usual spots in the CBD on the urban motorway. Otherwise, pretty good run north on State Highway 1. No real delays now. State Highway 2, small heavy patch at Melling. Some moderate heavy patches north of Silverstream. Around Judgment on State Highway 58, there is a heavy patch westbound. Foodies, get your tickets. 28 to 30 August, Henry Stadium, foodshow.co.nz. Time saver track.
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3: Nice and fine for Wellington. We've got northerly winds, 11, the overnight low. Tomorrow, another fine day, sunny with northerly winds and a high of 15 degrees. Showers on Wednesday.
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4: In this update, under-16s will lose access to a range of social media platforms. The government's introduced an online safety bill to Parliament today, mirroring one that took effect in Australia last year. It requires the likes of Instagram and TikTok to block accounts and introduce stronger age verification or face penalties for up to 10% of global revenue. Our Associate National Security Minister is bound for Five Eyes meeting in Sydney. Mark Mitchell is representing New Zealand at the Ministerial Talk Fest, joining Australia, Canada, the UK and the US at the table. Corrections workers have been hit with an additional 33 charges relating to alleged corruption, on top of 108 already laid. In May, police charged 20 people as a result of Operation Jasper, which spanned almost a year. Staff at Auckland's North Shore Hospital ED have declared a state of emergency, fearing unsafe staffing and overcrowding could cause deaths. Dozens of nurses' organisation members signed a letter to Health New Zealand head, saying they can no longer remain silent when patients, workers and the community are at risk daily. And that's news.
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5: 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And we've got some cool guests joining us too.
6: Yeah, there's some big names coming through.
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6: 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You tell us the password.
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2: This is The Password, where we give you the clues, you tell us the password.
0: We've been pretty good at The Password recently.
2: Not too bad.
0: Jonty's here to play. Hi, Jonty.
2: Hi, Jonty.
3: Hey, how's it going, guys?
0: We are well. You and I are going to work together to guess your password. Okay, Jonty?
3: Yeah, let's do this, mate.
0: Okay,
2: and
0: cool.
2: That means, Lisa, you and I are going to work together, okay?
4: Yeah, we got it.
0: Claudia, we're playing for Chemist Warehouse Price Packs. Claudia, please may we see our passwords? Oh, yeah. Yeah. Yeah, I got mine. Breeze.
2: That's not fair.
4: Oh, no.
0: No, that's fair. Okay, yeah, good. Sweet.
2: Oh, I don't know what I'm going to say here.
0: Jonty.
3: Yep.
0: My first one-word clue for you for your password is pad.
3: Pad.
0: Pad.
3: Ooh. Pad.
0: Pad.
3: I can only think of woman's sanitary item.
0: No, woman's sanitary item is not the password. That's okay, we'll keep going.
2: Okay. All right, Lisa. What do you think of when I say beef?
4: Cow?
2: Get in, Lisa! Let's go!
0: You did it. Yeah, you did it.
2: Oh. That's how we go, Lisa. That's how we go.
0: You had so many options. You could have gone bovine. You could have gone udder.
2: Cattle.
0: Yeah.
2: Calf.
0: Herd.
2: Claudia said I wasn't allowed to moo. And I do a great cow impression.
0: Good news, Les. You've won cash today. It's $50 cash money.
2: Oh,
4: thank you so much.
0: No worries.
4: Bree, can I just say that me and my mum love your book?
2: Oh, thank you, Lisa. I'm so even more glad now that we won you the $50 cash.
4: Thank you so much, guys.
0: Wait on a second.
2: We haven't played that sting in a while. I appreciate you very much, Lisa. Thanks for calling through.
0: Jonty.
4: No worries. Thanks, guys.
3: Yeah, mate.
0: Did you want to have one more stab at your password?
2: Yeah, give him one more go.
3: Yeah, right. Let's go. Sorry to let you down.
0: No, you haven't let me down, mate. I said pad.
2: You kind of let me down a little bit.
0: I said pad. You said woman's sanitary item. I'll say pad again, and this time I'll say key.
3: Pad and key. Oh, I'm looking like a fool here, man. I'm the

0: I have no idea.
1: It was tampon. No, I'm joking.
2: It was lock. It was lock.
1: It was lock. Padlock.
2: Lock and key.
0: Oh, right. Yeah. Oh, my bad, mate. I let the team down.
1: No, you did not, John T.
2: You didn't, John T.
1: He's Edison Ray, is it him?

0: It's Estelle and Kanye on ZM with Bree and Clint. I saw this video today and I'm not easily offended, Bree. Me?
1: Okay.
0: I'm not easily offended.
1: You could have fooled me.
0: But I feel like this video was coming from my head.
1: You snowflake.
0: Yeah. I feel like my algorithm targeted me with this.
1: So you're saying what we're about to discuss offended you?
0: Yeah. Well, I took it personally anyway.
1: Okay. Ooh.
0: I'm going to play you this clip. You tell me if you tell me if you agree with this.
2: Okay. You can tell who probably the most insecure and weakest person in the room is by how loud they talk.
1: What? Why would you have been offended by that, Clint?
0: As the resident loud guy in the team.
1: No, I think that what we don't call you the loud guy. We call you the loud mouth.
0: As the resident loud mouth in the team, I do not identify as weak or insecure.
1: Mm-hmm.
0: I'll take loud. I won't take the rest.
3: Just because you don't identify
1: doesn't mean it's not true.
4: There's a mirror, Clint. Look in it.
0: Wow. Okay, this is quite confronting. Maybe it's not. Maybe it's hashtag
4: Speak
0: not all.
4: Quieter.
0: Oh, sorry. Okay.
1: Yeah. Maybe. Just like, don't yell at me.
0: Maybe it's hashtag not all loud guys. You know, maybe I'm the exception to the rule.
1: Nah, not in this case, I don't think.
3: No.
0: Really?
1: Yeah. Mm. I feel like it's pretty standard across the board.
0: No, actually, no. I see what you're doing here. That's fine. I'm secure enough in myself know that that lady has no idea what she's talking about.
4: When did you find this video? Friday night? Stewing it all weekend?
1: Have you been stewing over it to then get validation from your colleagues here at work?
0: You know, I actually don't think I'm that loud, to be honest.
1: Oh, my God.
4: You're so loud. I know when you arrive at work.
1: You are,
4: I can hear you. This,
1: genuinely, you are the loudest person I know.
4: Yes. Can we get one of those decibel readers put it next to Clint and see if he can stay under it?
1: For no reason at all, you just yell at the top of your voice, just out of nowhere. Yeah, and I've never figured out why you do that.
0: It's self-soothing. It's not a sign of weakness. It's just like self-soothing. It's kind of like...

0: Soothing
1: it's
0: or...
1: It's regulating. It helps me regulate my emotional...
0: Or attention grabbing.
2: You weak little man.
1: Okay, we all have work-ons and things we can... Excuse you, Ella, that was too far.
0: That was way too far.
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6: 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Good evening. State Highway 1, totally free flowing now. If you're heading north on State Highway 2, very small moderate patch at Melling and again at Silver Stream, but otherwise, no delays at all. 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
1: This is the tea.
2: The plot continues to thicken with the Brad Pitt and Angelina Jolie kid drama. Of all the

0: children slowly dropping his name from their hyphenated last name.
1: Yeah.
0: So all the kids, they've got...
1: Shiloh.
0: They've got Shiloh. They've got the twins.
1: Maddox.
0: They've got Maddox and Zahara.
1: I think so, yeah.
0: Five? Mm-hmm. I believe they've got five kids together. All of the kids have started dropping or have dropped his last name from their hyphenated.
1: They're just Jolies now.
0: Exactly. Yeah. The one that's in the news at the moment is one of the twins, so one of the youngest. So the twins have just turned 18, and Vivian, the girl twin, has been in the news recently because she has been applying to officially drop her dad's name from her last name. And so this is quite interesting. As a part of California's requirements for a legal name change, you have to run a public ad in the newspaper.
1: That's bizarre.
0: Isn't this strange?
1: Yeah, to say that you're changing your name.
0: Essentially, yeah. So for the past 4 weeks, according to this article, there's an ad that... Vivian has run in the paper where she states that she wants to drop his last name from her last name.
1: Some of the kids have been criticised. It's weird to criticise kids, but they have been criticised, the older ones, for, I guess, generating publicity from dropping Brad Pitt's name from their surname. They're like, well, if it's such a big deal, why don't you just drop it and not make a big deal out of it? But if it's legal that she has to run an ad in the newspaper about
0: it... In California, she
1: has
0: to.
1: It's kind of unavoidable, isn't it?
0: Yeah.
1: Vivian is one of the twins, you're right. They're the youngest, her and Knox. They turned 18 this year. So I guess that's when you can do what you want, right?
0: Correct.
1: And you can make your own decision.
0: Yeah.
1: Six kids... And according to this article...
0: Who did we miss?
1: They are all estranged from Brad Pitt. Shiloh, Maddox, Zahara, Vivian, Knox, and...
0: Pax.
1: Oh.
0: We've missed Pax, who was the second one. I knew there was one we were missing.
1: That's the tea. Brian Clint, here's Olivia Dean on ZM.

0: Max LA on ZM with Bree and Clint. That's us. We're done for the day. Tomorrow's a Triple Tuesday on ZM. It's triple the money in tosses, and we are one day closer to our ANZ donation station, the donation drop, where we will be broadcasting live from Sky City, and a bunch of us will be doing that new sky ride 193 metres up the Sky Tower to raise some money for the Cancer Society.
1: I can't wait.
0: It's a big week. Oh, we've got to keep reminding people to vote against Bree being the first one to go up.
1: Yeah, can people please help me and save me?
0: She's a busy new mom, guys, and the only way we can keep her from having to do the first sky ride.
1: Be good, pull the mom card.
0: She's a busy mom, guys.
1: Yeah.
0: Okay? Don't drag a busy mom from her home at 9 a.m. in the morning.
1: My fellow moms.
0: Yeah.
1: Please
0: send Fletcher.
1: Help me.
0: Send Fletcher.
1: He's got no kids.
0: He's no mom.
1: He's got no kids.
0: Oh, he's a cat mom.
1: Yeah. I mean, cat can look after themselves.
0: Oh, cat can clean itself.
1: Yeah. Cats are pretty self-sufficient.
0: Yeah, I've seen a cat.
1: Yeah.
0: Like fine.
1: You're not putting a nappy on a cat.
0: So what we want you to do is text DONATE FLETCH. That's two words. DONATE FLETCH to 305. That's going to make an instant $3 donation to the Cancer Society. And if we can get enough votes, then it'll be Fletch doing the very first drop at the Sky Tower.
1: That's what I'm hoping
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1: That's Friday. All goes down on Friday, so please get those texts in to 305 Fletch.
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1: That's right, baby. You've got me. So tonight, filling in for Miss Brookie once again for your Monday evening. She's actually over in New York at the moment, which is honestly crazy. She's on a bit of secret business, so I can't say too much. But hopefully you enjoyed your weekend. For me, unfortunately, my weekend was spent over the toilet. So apparently don't eat leftovers that are too leftover. But some other unfortunate news. Alex Warren has unfortunately cancelled his show for this evening. He's meant to perform in Auckland tonight, and he is sick, which just absolutely sucks. Now, refunds for that show are meant to process in the next 14 to 21 days and should come directly into your bank account. So if you unfortunately couldn't make his show tonight, you will be refunded for that. I feel like these things are so tricky because I know so many people are going to be so upset, but at the end of the day, he is just a person, and even if you're famous, you still get sick. But it only feels right that he is going to be our artist tonight for this versus that.
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1: Baby, it is time for this versus that. The game you play here every night on ZM's Late Show. It is two tracks, one artist, a new track, and a throwback track, and you get to decide what track you want to hear. Now, obviously, with Alex Warren's show being cancelled for tonight, it is only right that he is going to be our artist. So I want you to text in this, THIS, to 9696. You want to hear a brand new track from Alex tonight. It's Rescuer. Text in that, THAT, to 9696. If you want to hear a bit of a throwback track tonight from Alex, it's Ordinary.
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0: It's Sabrina Carpenter with Espresso right here on ZM's Late Show. You're hanging out with Sophie on Monday evening. 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
1: My tiger kung fu is better than yours.
0: That's right, baby. It is time for This Versus That. Two tracks, one artist, a new track, and a throwback track, and you get to decide what track you want to hear. Now, tonight is all things Alex Warren, because unfortunately, he is

0: cancelled his show for tonight here in Auckland. So I thought, you know, we've got to play him in solidarity. The people that have missed out, they still want to hear their Alex. So I wanted you to text in this, THIS, to 9696. We want to hear a bit of a new track tonight from Alex. It's Rescuer. Text in that, THAT, to 9696. You wanted to hear a bit of a throwback track tonight from Alex. It's Ordinary. Angels up in the clouds, I'm jealous knowing we found something so wild. On 9696, you guys have had your say in that winning track you want to hear tonight by Alex Warren. Is that throwback track? It's Ordinary right here on ZM's Late Show.
1: They say the holy water's watered down. In this town's

with Ordinary right here on Zidim's Late Show. That was your winning track tonight for This Versus That. All thanks to haircare.co.nz, New Zealand's online leading haircare retailer. Now, coming up next, I want to know on 9696, what is the craziest lie that you have ever told somebody to not give them your number? I want to know, like, all the crazy ones, because I had a bit of a throwback, a Snapchat memories throwback, if you were to say, of something that I used to do to avoid giving people my number. And I want to share that with you very soon, right after Sal Lefty with Lean and Kiss Me here on ZM's Late Show.

self-aware right here on Zim's Late Show. You're hanging out with Sophia Friday evening. Now, just before we were chatting about what is the craziest lie that you have ever told or given someone to get out of giving them your number. Because I came across a bit of a Snapchat throwback to a time where people would ask my number and instead of giving them my number, I would give them my friend's number. And I only told my friend this recently. So for ages, she was getting these messages from random people that she didn't know and she was really confused by them, which was honestly hilarious. I feel like I probably should have told her earlier, but I wanted to know on 969. What is the craziest lie that you have told someone to get out of giving them your number? And honestly, the texts are so funny. Someone texted in to say, a guy asked my number at a bar. I told him I had a boyfriend when I didn't, because I didn't want to give him my number, which is honestly fair. He then saw me the following weekend and asked how my boyfriend was. That's honestly funny. I feel like that's always the go-to thing. Like, if you don't find the person attractive, you'll always say, oh, sorry, I've got a partner. Someone else also texted in to say, a girl asked my number at the gym. I panicked and said I didn't have a phone. I was literally holding my phone. Oh, that is so awkward. That is one of those like awkward cringe moments that you're going to look back on. And you're going to be like, oh, I feel bad for the girl. Like that's, I feel like a girl like going up to a guy, like asking for the number, that was bold. And she probably got a lot of hype up and then she was just rejected. I honestly feel bad for her. Someone else texted into 9696. What is the craziest lie you have told someone to get out of giving them your number? Someone texted in to say, a guy asked my number at uni. I told him I was moving overseas next week and wasn't looking for anything serious when I still had 3 years left of my degree and had to continue out those 3 years with him in the same class as me. That is terrible. I feel like we've got some good excuses though. Like if you want a way to get out of giving someone your number, you could do one of these. We've got some coming up right now. My Body Isn't Ready here on ZM.

0: Vince and Boone. Well, sorry, I'm here for someone else right here on Zim's Late Show. You're hanging out with Sophie on Monday evening.
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0: That's right, baby. 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Now, this is going to be a full day dedicated to raising funds for the Cancer Society, and this year we're going to be broadcasting live from the Sky Tower. 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Now, apparently it's 52 stories, which sounds absolutely terrifying, and the lineup for special guests we have is crazy. We've got Israel Adesanya, Joseph Parker, Paddy Gower, Heather from Harcourt, absolute icon. Now, if you want to see one of those special guests, or maybe Fletcher and Haley, or Brian Clint, get dropped from that sky ride at Sky City Auckland, you need to donate right now. 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And hopefully we can see lots of people going down that sky ride on Friday.
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Late Show. You're hanging out with Sophie on Monday evening. Now, just before, I was chatting all things football because the brand new Premier League season has kicked off. And unfortunately for me, I have a football-obsessed boyfriend. This man supports Liverpool through and through, and they had their first game this morning at 3:30 a.m. So obviously the logical thing to do on a Monday morning is set an alarm for that and not only wake himself up, but wake me up. Now, I have this thing where once I hear an alarm, it wakes me up for the day and I genuinely cannot get back to sleep. So I was woken up this morning at 3:30 a.m. I'm feeling

0: bit grumpy today. I can't lie to you. I feel like the day's been pretty long. So this is a public service announcement. If you are a football partner, brace yourself for the early mornings. And also, I feel like after the season's over, it's only right that we get some revenge and we also just maybe start setting early alarms. Or I feel like the couch is going to be the new thing where he's got to sleep on. I feel like if you're going to be setting alarms for 3:30, you've got to be sleeping on the couch.
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with Man I Need right here on ZM's Late Show. You're hanging out with Sophie on Monday evening. Now, I'm currently filling in for Miss Brookie, who is actually over in New York at the moment, which is crazy. Apparently, she's over there on a bit of a secret mission, which I feel like we're going to hear about very shortly. But we're going to call her next, see what she's up to in New York. Maybe she's been getting up to a few shenanigans. So we're going to hear from her very soon. We've got Coterie coming up right now with Lay Your Head here on ZM's Late Show.

0: Hey, well, I love it, I love it, I love it. Right here on Zinnium's Late Show. You're hanging out with Soap tonight for your Monday evening. Now, I couldn't quite get Miss Brookie on the line, so she's left me a wee voice note that she said that she'd quite like me to share with you guys.
1: Hello, my honeys from New York City, bubs. I don't know what the time difference is, but it's my last night in New York, so we're going to go on the town, of course. They really don't lie when they say the city never sleeps. And largely because there's always a car honking its horn everywhere. It's wild. But in New York, reason, hush, hush, hush, but all will be revealed. I am, as much as I'm loving it here, there are things that make me appreciate home, so I can't wait to be back in your arms. But mwah, much love. Oh, and one last thing. Let me know if you need anything.

0: On 9696, I've got a bunch of New York tacky t-shirts, classic I Heart New York, someone who went to New York and loves me very much brought me this t-shirt, keychains, 9696, what do you need from New York City? Because I'll bring it back.
1: I'm going to be writing a list. If she's bringing things back, I'm writing a list. All will be revealed very soon as to why Miss Brookie is over in New York. I'm very excited to...

0: stargazing right here on Zillium's Late Show. You're hanging out with Sophie on Monday evening.
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0: That's right, baby. Zillium's Tosses still playing across the station at the moment. Now, tomorrow is going to be a bit different. We're doing Triple Tuesday. So instead of doubling your money, you're going to be tripling it, which is honestly crazy. Now, Tosses is kind of like heads or tails. You flip a coin, you've got to guess either heads or tails. If you guess the right one, you could be literally walking away with triple your money tomorrow. You start with $100. If you get the first one right, $300. Second one right, $900. And if you get five right, you could literally be walking away with $25,000. Now, if you want to play, listen out for that activator. 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And you could be playing Triple Tuesday and walking away with some massive dollars.
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Harmony right here on Zim's Late Show. You're hanging out with Soph tonight. Now, I recently found out that apparently Gracie Abrams has admitted that she couldn't stand for a while one of the songs from her brand new album, Daughters from Hell. And apparently the track, which honestly surprised me because it is literally one of my favorite tracks from the album, but apparently the track is Look at My Life. Apparently, when she first heard this track back, she said it made her want to rip her eyeballs out.

0: Bash with Birds of a Feather right here on ZM's Late Show. You're hanging out with Sophie and Monday. Now, I know a lot of us are probably still mourning the loss after Alex Warren has unfortunately cancelled his show for this evening. Now, obviously, at the end of the day, he's still a human. Like, and I just feel like crappy things happen, you know. He's obviously not feeling very well, but it still sucks for the rest of us who are absolutely dying to see him live. Now, we've got this versus that coming up in the next 10. And obviously, to just mourn the loss, it's going to be Alex Warren edition tonight. So if you're wanting to hear some Alex Warren music, stick around. It's all coming up in the next 10 on ZM. Flash, Warren and Hayley.
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0: just keep watching right here on Zidim's Late Show. You're hanging out with Sophie on Monday evening. 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
0: That's right, baby. It is time to play This Versus That. Two tracks, one artist, a new track, and a throwback track, and you get to decide what track you want to hear. Now, I asked you guys to text in this, T-H-I-S, to 9696. If you wanted to hear a bit of a new track from Alex tonight, it's Rescuer. Everything in this world broke my heart. I'm a stranger to love. You said to us when I was 6 feet. And I asked you guys to text in that, T-H-A-T, to 9696. If you want to hear a bit of a throwback track tonight from Alex, it's Ordinary. The angels up in the clouds. On 9696, you guys have had your say in that winning track tonight that you have picked for This Versus That. Is that brand new track from Alex? It's Rescuer right here on Zidim's Late Show.

It's Alex Warren with his brand new track, Rescuer, right here on Zidim's Late Show. That was your winning track tonight for This Versus That. All thanks to haircare.co.nz. You're one click away from great hair care. Now, coming up next, I want to talk about New Year's resolutions. We're 129 days away from the end of the year, and I feel like I've been filling you guys in. I've been trying to kind of complete my New Year's resolution. I've been very far off, but I've made some progress that I want to share with you very soon, right after Shakira with Die Die here on ZM's Late Show.

0: Houston right here on Zidim's Late Show. You're hanging out with Sophie on Monday evening. Now, I feel like on Zidim's Late Show, I've been talking a lot about New Year's resolutions recently. My New Year's resolution for this year was to be able to run 10K with no stops. We're 129 days away from the end of the year, and I feel like I'm just, you know, I'm not quite there. I can officially run 3 kilometers. I've been trying to get up every single morning, and I will admit, obviously, there's been some mornings where I definitely haven't been getting up, but I've been trying to get up every morning and be able to run so that hopefully by the end of the year I can run 10K. I genuinely don't understand how people can run long distances. I feel like I'm a short distance gal through and through, but I've kind of come up with this new tactic where I will run one song and walk the next. But I want to know, do you have any running tips for me? Maybe I need to invest in new shoes. Like, do you have maybe like a motivating song that you run to? Let me know on 9696 because I want to be able to complete my New Year's resolution of running 10 kilometers, no stops. And I've got 129 days to get this completed. We've got Tones and I coming up right now with Favour on ZM.
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0: It's Sabrina Carpenter with When Did You Get Hot right here on ZM's Late Show. You're hanging out with Soap tonight.
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0: That's right, baby. ZM's Tossers is still going on across the station at the moment. And tomorrow, it's getting out of control. We are doing Triple Tuesday. Now, at the moment, it's kind of like heads or tails. You flip a coin, and if you land on the right one, you double your money. But tomorrow, you could be tripling it. You're going to start out with $100. That first one right, you could be walking away with $300. If you get five right back-to-back, you could be walking away with $25,000. I feel like I don't know who signed this one off, because ZM, honestly, we could be going broke tomorrow. If you want to play, listen out for that activator. Dial 0800 when you hear it. We're going to be playing from 8 a.m. We've got two chances, at either 8 a.m. or 4 p.m. It's going to be crazy. I feel like some people could be walking away with a lot of money tomorrow.
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0: It's Benson Boone with the time of my life right here on ZM's Late Show. You're hanging out with Soap tonight. Now, Role Model recently went on a podcast where he was asked if he had a least favorite song. And this is what he had to say.
1: I don't know. If someone plays like a Flo Rida song or like a Pitbull song, like it makes me sad.
2: Sad what?
1: I don't know. It just like, I think very few people have, that's not true. I think anyone who's from the East Coast, listening to like a Pitbull song in a cold car in the dead of winter, like driving to school or whatever, like
2: this is a main thing.
1: It's like
2: yes.
1: A micro trauma. Like I don't, it brings me back to that.
2: I get it, because you felt like you were being taunted by it because you're in the,
1: it's like Miami pop and you're listening to it in negative 20 degrees driving in like your little Honda Civic to high school. Like
0: I feel like a song or like an artist that I feel like I would say made me sad was never going to be Pitbull. I feel like Pitbull is like so upbeat, like party rock anthem or Don't Stop the Party, like absolute bangers. I could never have imagined him to say Pitbull or Flo Rida, but there you go. You learn new things about artists every day. A song that I feel like would make me sad though is Olivia Dean, Baby Steps. It's coming up right now on ZM.

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1: It's one of the tracks off of our debut album that just came out. It's a self-titled album called Borderline, and this is the song where you've just got to put the windows down, sing along as loud as you can, and have a good time. Kia ora, it's Borderline, and you're listening to our song Watching It Burn on ZM's Locals Only. Play.

0: It's Borderline with Watching It Burn right here on ZM's Late Show. You're hanging out with Sophie and Monday evening. Now, some pretty exciting news for our off-campus fans because they officially are just about to wrap up of filming for season 2 of Off Campus. Now, this is pretty exciting because the series is set to premiere in 2027 and it's supposedly following book 3 of Elle Kennedy's series, and it's going to be all based around Dean and Ellie, which I feel like, hot take, but we're probably my favourite couple within Off Campus season 1 anyway. So I am so excited for season 2. I feel like it's going to be crazy. So it's going to be heat. It's going to be steamy. It's everything we want, honestly.
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It's Ella Langley with Choosing Texas right here on ZM's Late Show. Now, some stats have come out that apparently Gen Zs are now investing more in concerts over luxury items, which I feel like if you've missed out on those Alex Warren tickets for tonight, you're proving this point. Apparently, new data shows that Gen Zs are choosing experiences over goods, which I feel like is always the better way to go. I feel like, you know, you can go out and buy like a Gucci watch, or you can buy like, I don't know, like a Prada bag or something like that, but you can never get back memories. So that's my new, going to be my new thing for 2027. I'm going to not buy materialistic items, and I'm going to spend all my money on like either traveling or going to concerts, because I feel like that's what is most important. I've got Animal coming up right now with Cat's Eye on ZM's Late Show. Yeah.

0: It's Sabrina Carpenter with Tears right here on Zinnium's Late Show. You're hanging out with Sophie on Monday evening. Now, do you want to win yourself the latest JBL Party Box 130? 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I feel like nothing says a good party like a good JBL box. 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

0: You're on Zadim hanging out with Sophia Monday evening. I feel like a lot of us are still probably crying after Alex Warren has unfortunately cancelled his show today. I feel like in situations like this, we've got to remember at the end of the day, he may be famous, but he is still a human. And, you know, we all get sick. I'm going to love you and leave you here, though, however. Enjoy the rest of the tunes for your evening. And I'll be filling in for Brooke again tomorrow from 7 p.m. So I'll catch you then.
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1: Hits. 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
14: 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I've discovered something extraordinary in Lower Hutt. Adventurama. After scaling the peaks at Clip and Climb, I bounced into another dimension at Jumparama. 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Ah, take cover! And now, the wilderness calls me to Junglerama's mysterious realm.
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1: It's one of the tracks off of our debut album that just came out. It's a self-titled album called Borderline. And this is the song where you've just got to put the windows down, sing along as loud as you can, and have a good time. Kia ora, it's Borderline, and you're listening to our song, Watching It Burn, on ZM's Locals Only.
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8: Captain's Log. I've discovered something extraordinary in Lower Hutt. Adventurama. After scaling the peaks at Clip and Climb, I bounced into another dimension at Jumparama. Then, I journeyed through the futuristic cyberpunk ninja course. Ah, take cover! And now, the wilderness calls me to Junglerama's mysterious realm.
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10: 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Hey, what's up? It's Ariana Grande.
11: And throwbacks.
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0: previously on Fleshbourne and Hayley.
1: Now, yesterday I tried something for the first time and I cannot believe I did this. So my boyfriend, he's a real nerd.
2: Mm. You've hard launched this.
1: I've hard launched. I have a boyfriend.
2: Yeah.
1: Here's a name.
2: Lovers.
1: His name is Mike. Lovers Alive.
2: Lovers Alive. She's talked about marriage twice on the show.
3: This morning. Really dropping some hints there, Mike.
1: Well, it's because, Psychic Bran came in and said, I'm going to get engaged. So
2: yeah.
1: I've got to open my mind.
2: It's all in the numbers.
1: Hi, ho, everyone.
2: Yeah.
1: Anyway, so my boyfriend is a nerd, which was unexpected because he's hot. So it's sort of, I didn't really
3: Nerds
1: know that that was
3: hot.
1: A thing.
3: Case in point.
1: But case in point. Do you know what I mean?
3: It's going to be hot. Case in point.
1: Yeah. Case in point. I'm sort of surprised.
2: I mean, it's subjective, isn't it?
1: Yeah. And I didn't realise.
3: Beauty is in the eye of the beholder.
2: Exactly.
1: Yeah. Mike soft launched his nerd onto me when I was already sort of hooked and.
2: Right.
1: I feel like I got played a bit. You know
2: okay,
1: what I mean?
2: Yeah.
1: Like,
2: do you get catfished?
1: Yeah. I was like, cool guy. And then
2: it starts creeping in.
3: I think he was pretty upfront with it. I think someone's just trying to retain a little bit of like cool.
1: I don't think
3: he
1: realised.
3: He was pretty upfront with it.
1: He was. Well, literally, his nickname was Batman.
3: Because he showed you his collection of Batman
1: suits.
3: Suits, yeah.
2: And that wasn't a red flag.
1: No. He's good at other things. Okay. Anyway, so he's a nerd and he likes to do nerd things. And he had some family up for the weekend and we were, you know, hanging around. Mm. I was like, what do we do on the weekend? And we went to one of those like thrill places that has escape rooms and sim racing and all this kind
2: Christ,
1: of stuff.
2: Who are you?
3: Wait, did you do an escape room though, did you?
1: No, we didn't do an escape room. We've done one of those.
3: You've previously done an escape room.
1: I sent you a photo. We were pirates.
3: You think you know someone.
1: You think you know someone, eh?
2: I mean, you did do the TV show.
1: Celebrity escape rooms. This was my first time. No. We went to a place on the North Shore called Thrill Zone, and we did Omni VR, which I've seen a video of this before. You go on like a pad.
3: Oh, I wanted to try this.
1: It's like a dish like this, and you put on the gayest little shoes. Like they're the same. Yeah, they made me want to tap dance.
2: Right.
1: The shoes.
2: Okay, right.
1: So you put on shoes like when you're bowling and suddenly your outfit's not working anymore. So you put on these little shoes and then you are in this disc and they belt you around the waist.
2: Yeah.
1: And you're in this thing where you can like spin 360 like this. So you can move. And the shoes skid. You like lean forward and you skid. And then they lower down. Who am I? They lower down. A VR headset,
2: yeah.
1: And you are in this world, and you run in this thing with like
2: Why?
1: By leaning forward.
3: What did you do in the world? Do you shoot things? Is it like
1: So we did.
3: That's cool.
1: You do three games. One was like a warm up one to learn how to run. I can't even remember what that was. And then we did zombies.
3: Cool.
1: It was cool, but for some reason I kept like the boys had guns and machine guns, and I kept having a stick with nails on it. So I had to get real close to the zombies.
3: Oh, you got the dud weapon?
1: Yeah, I kept getting the dud weapon. I think they could tell. So we did zombies, and then we did pirates. We had to beat Captain Longbeard or whatever it was, Blackbeard or something like that. So I'm like running on this thing.
3: Zombies and pirates, by the way, are like two of the hold-ups for the nerd world.
1: Yeah.
3: You're fully...
1: Here I am.
3: You've gone deep end.
1: Yeah, and you've got microphones and stuff, and I kept saying, arr. Like, I was really into it.
2: Yeah. I remember when Hayley used to come out for cocktail parties.
1: Yeah, she's changed. I'm running on an Omni pad on the North Shore on a Sunday.
2: Yeah.
1: And then I kept stuffing it up, and the woman who was working there, bless her, Sophia was her name, had to keep sort of being like, I'm going to get you to not touch that. I'm going to get you to do this. What you're going to do is you're going to stop doing what you're doing.
3: Oh, she was gentle parenting you.
1: Gentle parenting, mate.
3: I'm guessing someone younger than you.
1: Because I kept looking around, and so I decalibrated where the head was. I was running into walls, and I kept saying, and then I could see the boys running off, and I was like, I'm running into a wall. I'm stuck on a wall. They had to keep stopping the game. At one point, I had to swap machines because I screwed it. Like, I was quite embarrassingly bad at it. And at the end, they give you a photo.
2: Yeah.
1: That they, oh, I want to.

0: to find it. They give you a photo where you are on a tightrope, or you're on a you're like running away from a dinosaur or something. And the only thing you can see is how like wet with sweat I got running on this.
1: Running on the Omni what?
0: Omni VR.
1: Yeah,
2: so you're
1: do you know Omni VR? I just had a quick look. Omni VR were on Shark Tank.
2: Were they?
1: And everyone turned them down.
0: And the little discs, yeah.
1: And later on, apparently Mark Cuban reached out and gave them some money and that got them started.
0: Right. Yeah, wow. I mean, so, I highly recommend.
2: Okay, really you're a hot mess in the real world and the VR world.
0: Yeah. Literally, you know how like I'm being called a tornado or like a living, walking nightmare or a bit much?
2: Yeah.
0: Also in VR. Also in space and on a pirate ship and in a zombie apocalypse.
2: And with dinosaurs.
0: Yeah.
2: It's not working.
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3: 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Taylor Swift. 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
6: 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And throwbacks.
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1: Polyester is the new Gen Z slang.
2: Polyester?
1: Yeah.
2: Okay, what does it mean? Hang on.
3: Polyester. You'll cheap and catch on fire if you're too close to the heater.
2: Or poly, meaning like you have multiple partners.
1: You're overthinking it. It's literally...
2: fake.
1: It means cheap, generic, overly manufactured, or inauthetic. The call sign polyester would be to be called...

0: and then fake or...
1: Ooh, you're so polyester.
0: So polyester. There's polyester edits, which are those, like, jump around clips containing, like, music and, like, effects and, like, transitional bits. Which I actually really like watching those.
1: Is it a polyester edit?
0: It's a polyester edit. So if you get
1: I was thinking about dropping some content today, actually. I'll only to give that a quick look to make sure it's not polyester.
0: It's been used as an insult, so if you're called polyester, just be aware you are being insulted.
2: Yeah, okay.
1: How do the Polynesians feel about this? Because poly's kind of been their thing.
0: Well, especially if the Polynesian's name is Esther.
1: She's what about our Polynesian Esthers listening? They're going to be gutted.
0: There's going to be at least one.
1: Have you heard this in your household?
0: No, I haven't yet.
1: Oh, yeah.
0: Gen Alpha. It hasn't reached Gen Alpha.
2: What do they call you?
0: Cool old
1: no,
0: man.
1: No, Unk.
0: Unk. I got Unk a bit, and I was like, that's kind of cool. But no, apparently Unk's not cool. No. That's an insult.
1: Yeah. I don't care because I'm an adult and I have money and, you know, I can buy alcohol and I can drive a car and I can make decisions on my own.
0: Okay.
1: That's polyester or Unk.
0: Sounds like you're, cool, Unk.
1: Sounds like you're just jealous. My boobs are saggy. Face is falling off. And I've got anxiety.
0: I grew up in a world without peptides, making everything easier.
1: Yeah, I'm trying to lose weight, sort of like the old-fashioned way. It's real boring.
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0: you know, like people travel for like a wine mixer or da da da da da. This is traveling for the sole purpose of doing something nostalgic. For example, going to Hilary Duff because she's been touring around. Apparently, the concert looks amazing. We have tickets. We believe.
1: Our friend group is terrible at getting drunk and making ticket,
0: big group
1: decisions. And then I don't know who's got the tickets.
0: It's not
1: if
0: us.
1: If I'm even going, it's in my calendar. Maybe I'm going to Hilary Duff.
0: Definitely. 9696, if you're a member of the gaggle and you bought the tickets.
1: Three songs, but I will enjoy the night.
0: Yeah. I know. Well, probably one song from Instagram.
1: She better do all the songs I know.
0: Yeah, for sure.
2: She will.
1: She'll have to.
0: So this is what people are doing. They're going like, we're going to travel to see Hilary Duff, or people be doing this with like No Doubt or T-Pain or whatever.
1: Yeah.
0: Making a whole trip out of it and even theming their outfits and their travel. Recently,
1: old producer Katie, she went to Vegas Backstreet Boys.
2: By herself.
0: Then you'd probably wear a cool Y2K outfit. Mm-hmm.
1: And they were all dressed up as the Backstreet Boys. It was fun.
0: So fun. And we've talked about this a little bit as a group. We would love to go to the When We Were Young festival, which is always in America.
1: And it's in Vegas.
0: In Vegas. Yeah. And it's a like emo, pop punk.
1: It's like bands like Panic at the Disco, Fall Out Boy,
0: Avril Lavigne, Blink 182, Good
1: Charlotte.
0: All
1: those kind of 2000s bands.
0: Yeah. So if we were to do this nostalgia holiday trend, we would do that, but our suitcase would be full of like black t-shirts and like we'd get a little like eyeliner going and some bandanas and stuff. I think it's such a nice way of doing like a friends trip. Like centering it around, it's usually centered around like an artist that you'd see from your childhood. Hilary Duff, though, I'm like, I hope we've got tickets. Because I've been reading so many of the reviews online about her
1: apparently
0: concert.
1: It's a great show.
0: It's amazing. Yeah. And she takes the piss out of herself with that dance.
1: Yeah.
0: That she did.
1: Because she's stacked.
0: She's ripped.
1: Yeah, she's ripped.
0: She decided a couple of years ago, she's like, I'm so tired of trying to be skinny.
1: I'm just going to be strong.
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5: High cloud for Wellington clearing this morning. We've got gusty northerly winds and a high of 15 today. Tomorrow, a few showers, more persistent in the morning with strong nor'westerlies and 15.
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5: In this update, National says it won't bring in any new taxes if it wins government, including the bed and banking taxes floated in recent weeks. Chris Luxon argues new taxes would end up costing Kiwis, but the Herald's Fran O'Sullivan is unsure that's the case for a banking tax.
6: On that score, you know, oh, well, we won't do it because it's going to be passed through by the banks. Well, you can work your way around that one.
5: A Russian drone has hit a passenger train bound for Odessa with nearly 600 people on board, setting it on fire. Ukrainian officials say no one was hurt and are accusing Russia of deliberately targeting the train with another attack as passengers got off. Police are still deciding whether to lay charges after two assaults in central Auckland over the weekend, including a brawl off Queen Street.
7: Four people were arrested, two taken into custody and two taken to hospital, one in a serious condition. On Saturday night, two girls were violently robbed by a group they joined up with in Takapuna. Police say they've identified most of the group involved, aged 12 to 17.
5: And drivers heading through the Karangahake Gorge can expect daytime closures later this month and again in October, while crews reinforce the cliff above State Highway 2. NZTA says State Highway 29 over the Kaimais is the best detour. ANZ is supporting the Cancer Society this Daffodil Day, Friday 28th of August. Text DONATE to 305 to make an instant $3 donation.
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10: Bit of a dud yesterday for us.
9: Well, today, Triple Tuesday.
10: Doesn't mean anything if they get it wrong the first go. Yeah. But
9: so $100 could become $300.
11: Zero, three, yeah, rather than nine. Doubling every time it triples.
9: Yeah.
10: So you're a couple of flips away from a $2,700.
9: Okay, well, 8 o'clock, your chance to call through. Listen out for that activator to play. The top six coming up, Vaughan?
11: Yeah, chickens may be periodically put on lockdown as bird flu looms.
9: This is triggering, isn't it?
11: Yeah.
9: Still see the stickers on the footpath or outside the supermarket, the 2 metre.
11: Yeah, I see some 2 metre stickers the other day. I was like, that was good stuff.
10: My favourite thing was, I think as of last year, Vaughan was still trying to sign in to work at the lifts.
11: I still, if I see one in public, I don't mind rocking that little QR code, and it's like, app no longer in use. I'm like, no.
10: Yeah, the sushi shop near us, that was there for a while.

0: Yeah.
1: A long while.
2: So chooks are in lockdown?
1: Yeah, the top six things chickens will be doing in lockdown.
0: Bless those little chickens. Because they've got so much space, don't they?
2: They'd have to have like quite a solid mask.
1: So a pointed solid mask, yeah.
0: Little beak mask.
2: Little beak mask.
0: Yeah. Next on the show, do you know AI news? Dr. Dre.
2: Don't.
0: Has come out embracing AI in music. That's giving big, that's giving big, I've invested in AI, isn't it?
2: For sure. But Dr. Dre, you are what? I know you're listening. Good morning, Dr. Dre.
0: Good morning, Dr. Dre.
2: He loves Top 40 radio.
0: Good morning to all of our doctor listeners this morning.
2: Actually, yeah. Good morning to all doctors. You are what AI is using to learn how to make music.
0: Yeah.
2: Do you know what I mean? It ingests all of music that's been
1: it's
2: made.
1: Circular.
2: Well, it is.
0: He said, I think the only people that see it as a threat are people who have trouble creating.
2: Oh, I get it. So he's like, sure, bring it on if you need it.
0: Yeah.
2: But I'm Dr. Dre.
0: Well, not the only people embracing AI. Britain's emergency service number.
2: 911?
1: It's 999.
2: 999.
0: Yes. They're embracing AI for emergency calls because of the growing number of silly, frivolous calls to emergency 999 lines.
2: Time wasters.
0: I thought we'd go through some of these
2: silly
0: calls next because they're a bit silly. Yeah. Harry Styles, ZM.

0: Calvin Harris, Rihanna, on ZM, Fletch Vaughan, and Hayley the Show. Thanks to Animate. Support your pet's health and well-being with everyday wellness essentials from Animate. 12 past 6, in the UK, they're using AI screening on the, what's the our equivalent of not 111, but the other one that's not
1: 10-5.
2: Not important. It's important. It's just not an emergency. Like life.
3: Something's wrong. But it's yeah. not, it doesn't need to be fixed right now.
2: Like it's that, but it would be great if you could just do it.
3: Get
0: like
3: on.
0: If you saw somebody overtaking on a double yellow, would you go 10-5 or 111?
3: I'd personally chase them down myself and follow them to wherever they were heading and reprimand them that way.
2: I would, if it was dangerous driving, I'd call 111, I reckon.
0: Yeah, yeah.
2: Or Star 555, actually.
0: Oh yeah, that's the one if you're on the driving,
2: that's
0: right?
2: That's the traffic one.
3: Too many numbers to remember.
2: 10-5, Star 555.
0: Well, in the UK, their version of 10-5 is 101.
3: 101. Eagle Boys.
0: That was a number, wasn't it?
3: Eagle 0800 101. It was Eagle Boys.
2: Was
3: Eagle
2: it?
3: Eagle Boys Pizza.
0: I don't know if it was.
3: Yeah, it was.
0: Are you sure?
3: Yeah.
2: Eagle Boys Pizza, well done. Yeah. She's nailed it. Yeah.
0: How did you remember?
2: Here it is. Here it is.
3: It came from a... Eagle. That came from the depths of my
4: What
3: memory.
4: Are you going to throw at us this week, Eagle Boy? Three large pizzas for only $26.95.
0: What? $26.95? How did you even remember that?
3: I don't know, that was just in me.
2: So pizza hasn't gone up that much in price. Those were good pizzas, though.
3: Eagle Boys...

0: was. Eagle Boys was good pizzas.
1: We used to drive all the way from Eastbourne to into Lower Hutt to get Eagle Boys. Yeah, I can still see where it was.
0: Great pizza.
2: 101. Well, in the UK, the 101 is the non-emergency line. They've introduced AI because people are calling up with the most stupid, ridiculous shit.
1: So when you first said this, I thought they were going to use AI for their emergency 999.
2: I had a quick Google, and it does seem like that would be too much for people at this stage. Like, you know, you're calling up someone's murdered someone.
1: I'm sorry, I can't quite process what you're saying. Try again.
2: Exactly. I don't think that could ever be AI.
1: No.
2: It's not right. So they've introduced it for the non-emergency 101 number because these are some of the requests that they've had.
1: Okay.
2: A caller wanting police to pick them up because they needed a ride.
1: Ubers are expensive.
2: Somebody wanting to talk about changing electricity providers.
0: It's not really a police issue.
2: A caller wanting to discuss the cost of electricity.
1: Yeah.
2: I mean, they're going through exactly what we're going
0: sometimes
2: through.
0: Like, I get my power bill and I'm like, there's a crime being committed here.
1: 111.
0: I'm being
1: this
0: robbed.
1: This is an emergency.
2: A person wanting advice on whether their pension is tax-free from the age of 55. A person wanting to report a lost umbrella.
1: Oh, for God's sake.
2: A person wanting to report a lost parcel and their Oyster card.
1: Oh, their, like, train card.
2: Like their train card, yeah. Somebody reporting that their pizza, 0800.
1: 101.
2: Was taking longer than expected.
1: So, do you know, it's giving old mates... Oh, it's giving Nana and Papa Ray.
2: Yeah, it is. And they're lonely. Dear. They've got no one to talk to.
3: I just wanted to know who to tell that I've lost my Oyster card.
1: Or is this in the UK?
3: Hello, I've lost my Oyster card.
2: Yeah.
1: Oh, sweetie.
2: Somebody also called to complain that their fast food restaurant was running out of food. There was slow service at the pub.
1: Yeah.
2: I'll
1: stand for it.
2: Somebody also asked the police non-emergency line what they could do with their children while it was school holidays.
0: Sometimes it does feel like a life or death situation.
1: Yeah. Do you guys have a service or you guys could look after them if you're not busy? This is the line for the non-emergency stuff, isn't it? So you could take them. I've never called... Oh, have you called?
2: I have called 111.
0: Hey.
2: Yeah, there was a fight once or something and I called. But yeah, you've called it heaps.
1: Why?
2: You're a bit of always a vigilante.
1: God, you've been willy-nilly.
0: No, it's always been, like, warranted.
1: Oh, right.
0: Yeah.
1: The only time I've ever done it is, you know, how iPhones, if you squeeze it a certain way, squeezing it, it calls 111.
2: Oh, yeah. Did emergency. You sit on it?
1: And then I saw it and it answered and I just hung up. And I was like, oh, I don't need that. And then they call back, which is great. Yeah. You never know. I might be in trouble.
2: Because you could have been in trouble, yeah.
1: I was like, no, just the queue for the women's is so long. I'm going to have to not worry about me, bumps.
4: Tradie. Lady. One tradie, one lady. And absolutely no guarantee they can finish the alphabet without accidentally singing it. ZM's Tradie versus Lady. 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
7: I know.
6: Grab that coin, Hayley. Grab that coin.
7: I've got it.
6: Let's try. Okay, from $100.
7: I don't do the flipping.
6: Go, heads. Oh, you're terrible at flipping. This is why Vaughan's
7: heads. Okay, you're at 300.
6: Oh my god, okay. Heads again.
7: You're at 900. Oh! See, this is what happens when we play.
6: Okay, tails.
7: 2,700.
6: Oh my god, have I just like literally got 2,700?
8: Again.
6: Tails.
7: Can you work out what this is?
8: 2,700.
6: Are you kidding me?
7: What's 2,700 times 3?
8: 8,100.
6: Dude! I just went 8.
7: I am not kidding you!
8: Do you want to go for 24,300?
6: Yes, I do. Heads.
7: Oh my god, I'm nervous. You're not even winning!
6: I'm not even winning!
7: Tails.
6: Oh, gone. Guys, that's how gambling works.
7: Gone.
6: Okay, well, that is how easy it is to play. That was amazing. 8 o'clock, listen up for the activator. You start with that $100 and you choose toss it or take it.
7: I mean, I would have stopped at 8, whatever it was.
8: 8,000.
7: Far out.
8: Someone got greedy.
6: Not bad.
7: Get away from me.
6: You can play at 8 o'clock ZM Tosses. The top 6 is next. Bird flu.
8: Yeah.
6: Oh,
8: free range hens maybe likely to go in and out of bird flu lockdown as cases continue to emerge.
6: We can all relate to this.
7: So we're pro caging birds again.
8: Pro barning birds.
7: Oh,
8: pro barning.
6: They're barning.
7: A little bit more room.
8: So I've got the top 6 things they'll be doing in lockdown.
6: Somba, home wreckers. ZM.

0: Samba, Homewrecker on ZM, Fleach Warren and Hayley the show, thanks to Chemist Warehouse. 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
1: Good French, bud.
0: Is that French?
1: Trabien. Trabien Francaise.
2: From the Fleach Warren and Hayley group chat, this is the top six.
3: The EPF, the Egg Producers Federation, says it's likely the
0: EPF.
3: Yeah, well, the EPF are saying FRC, free range chickens, are likely to be going in and out of a lockdown.
1: Oh, they're not going to know themselves.
3: Hundreds of thousands of hens have been in lockdown as the third case of bird flu has been confirmed in a wild bird in Aotearoa. It's not good. It's not good.
1: Now, what are you doing to protect your chooks?
3: Well, nothing.
1: How are your little chicks?
3: They're okay. They're getting so ugly.
1: Ooh,
3: you know, they go from real like, fluffy and yellow, and then they've got to get their big adult feathers before they can go outside. Yeah, they're
1: okay. How long till the cloac is in action?
3: What are they now? Probably another 10 weeks.
1: Oh, nice.
0: Can't wait for these eggs.
3: 10 weeks.
1: Yeah, nice.
0: Yeah.
3: But I don't know if I have to, like, shut them in the thing. I suppose I shut them in the thing.
1: Yeah.
0: Yeah, but then a bird could just land in there,
3: and
0: couldn't
3: the
0: it?
3: Well, the starlings make the mud nests in the corner of the coop. How am I supposed to keep the starlings out?
1: The starlings make the money.
0: You might need some netting.
3: I've got some netting.
0: Yeah, okay.
3: But I suppose the door will be shut. Oh, be
0: and then Vaughn will eat the eggs. He'll get bird flu.
1: Yep. Bring it into
0: work. Bring it in and we'll get it.
3: You guys bird flu.
0: And here we go again.
1: Here we go again. Pandemic.
3: Here we go again on my own. Top six things chickens will get up to in lockdown. Number six on the list. They'll each be individually reliving the story of the little red hen. Who will help me plant the wheat? No one. Who will help me mill the wheat? No one. Who will help me make the bread? No one. Who wants the bread? Everyone.
1: I don't remember the story. It sounds horrendous.
3: The little red hen. And she's like, hey, I'm going to plant some wheat. No one wants to help her.
0: I think you're making this up. I've never heard this in my life.
3: 9696, please educate these. Well, you've got no excuse, Hayley. You were privately educated. And probably went to a pretty flash kindergarten.
1: I mean, that was at high school. I don't think we learnt the little red hen as teenagers.
0: My decile one primary school didn't have a lot of books. A lot of the pages were missing.
1: We just did crafts and a lot of like clay and sort of.
3: But the moral of the story was you should chip in along the whole way if you want the reward, because it got to the end of the day and she had a loaf of bread and everybody wanted
0: with
3: the
0: lockdown?
3: Bread. Well, because everybody cooked bread.
0: Oh, okay.
3: Everybody made sourdough.
0: Well, why didn't you just say they'd be
1: gone straight
0: cooking
1: in the,
0: sourdough?
1: Yeah,
3: well, no, because that would have been a missed opportunity for a sort of a cultural touch point of the little red hen.
1: Just have a quick
3: and doing it all by herself.
1: On the text machine, see how that's popping off.
3: Yeah, little red hen content will be will be locked in.
0: Yeah.
3: Number five on the list of the top six things.
1: It's the story of Henny Penny, not the little red hen.
3: No, Henny Penny's when the sky's falling. Who said that? Shut up, you're wrong. Trust me, I know my chicken fairy tales.
0: Yeah, I know that Henny Penny's the sky falling.
1: Penny. But otherwise, No one cares about little red hen.
3: Oh, someone did say Clockdown's a pretty good
1: Clockdown's
3: a pretty good name.
1: Clockdown.
3: That's actually really
0: you
3: good.
0: Missed that.
3: Yeah, missed that
1: Flockdown.
3: 129.
1: Flockdown's pretty Flockdown good. And rhymes with Flockdown.
3: I like Clockdown.
1: Someone said, do chickens breathe through their beaks?
3: Where else do you think they breathe through?
1: Don't they have nostrils on the top?
3: But even if they breathe through their mouth, it's still out of the beak. Sort of one in, one out.
0: Yeah.
3: But the chicken isn't at the one in, one in, and cloaca at the other. Back to my list that I worked really hard on.
1: We're loving it.
3: Number six on the list, number five on the list of the things chickens will get up to in lockdown, Zoom calls.
1: Yeah.
3: Yeah. And they'll be like doing things like appearing in chicken court on Zoom, and no one will be able to turn off the cat filter on their face, and that'll freak everybody out because it'll

0: And there's a cat in
1: there. Yeah.
2: It will be a bit awkward, though, because you know how Zoom will automatically put the camera to who's talking if there's everybody's clucking? It'll just be like...
0: He's bouncing around.
2: Yeah, bouncing around the different screens.
0: Touch the screen with the claws or the beak.
1: Yeah, because they're on the claws, on the ground. Mm. So I also did, I attended a Zoom wedding and Zoom funeral over lockdown. So they have to get used to that world.
0: Oh, the deaths.
2: They really missed a trick not doing that four weddings and a funeral movie.
1: Yeah.
3: Over Zoom.
1: Lockdown,
2: over Zoom, like a sequel.
1: Yeah.
2: But it's all Zoom.
3: But,
2: God, and not chickens. And not chickens.
1: Humans. Why not chickens?
3: One of them
1: as a twist,
3: chickens.
1: As a further twist on the original. Sure.
3: Number four on the list of the top six things chickens will get up to in lockdown, an unscheduled feather trim. They'll get a little bit bored and think they can cut their own hair because they can't get down to the salon, of course.
1: Yeah, they get it right down to the thick bit and they're like,
3: yeah.
1: Doesn't look good.
3: It's going to hurt too, getting it too far down.
1: Yeah.
2: On the thick bit. Your nails too.
1: It's all like raw and sore.
3: Number three on the list of the top six things chickens will get up to in lockdown, jigsaw puzzles. But like, you know how you get... Everybody got the really challenging ones. Yes. The Woz jigs, which is, or everything was jelly beans.
1: Yeah.
3: Except for them, everything will be corn.
1: Oh, God, that'd be a nightmare.
3: And then they'll get really confused and they'll start pecking at it because they're like hungry for corn. But they've got to put it all together.
1: They ate the puzzle.
3: Yeah. Damn it. We'll never finish this.
1: All the edges are missing.
3: Three pieces have been eaten.
1: Yeah.
3: Number two on the list of the top six things chickens will get up to in lockdown, the daily government mandated walk.
2: Oh, yeah.
3: Around
2: nice.
3: The same 4 square meters of the. The chicken run.
1: Do you think they'll just join in a loop? Like, say you had 8 chickens in a coop.
3: Yeah. And then you get back up on your perch and the next 8 come down and they go around and around and around. And number six, number one on the list of the top 6 things chickens will get up to and lockdown. Panic buying absolutely everything except toilet paper.
1: Oh, no.
3: Because they don't need toilet paper.
2: They don't.
3: They'll panic buy everything
2: just
3: else.
2: Just corn.
3: Yeah.
2: All the corn's gone.
1: They shit on the corn.
3: Grain.
1: Corn.
3: Yep. Straw.
1: Yeah.
3: Not toilet paper. Because there's a because they've got a cloaca.
1: There's a little colourful biscuity bits in the chicken feed.
3: Oh, yeah.
1: What is that?
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1: Yeah.
3: Get a bit of that. 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

0: Greatest rivalry live on Sky Sport. Good morning. Smooth sailing in on the Uber Motorway. No hold-ups, no delays on State Highway 1 or 2. Now, we do have roadworks State Highway 58 by Floaties and Moonshine again State Highway 59 through Paikikiriki. Watch the All Blacks take on the Springboks early Sunday morning on Sky Sport. A Bunker Zonich for Time Saver Traffic and Travel.
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0: Zara Larsson, Lush Life on ZM. Fletch Vaughan and Hayley, it's 18 minutes away from 7. It's Triple Tuesday today for ZM Tosses.
1: What did you say just before? 5 tosses for your way
0: 25
1: to 25,000.
2: Start with 100. 100 to 300, that's one toss. 300 to 900, that's two tosses. 900 to 2,700 is three tosses.
1: Yeah.
0: Yeah. 5 correct tosses, $25,000.
1: Yeah, 4 was to 8 something.
2: Yeah, and then
1: 5.
0: People are tapping out after 400. Nobody's going to 25 riding that luck.
1: No,
0: but it's up to you. Give it a go. 8 o'clock, your chance to play.
1: Stumbled across a great debate online. I've seen this a bit popping up, and I've just read a great article. What is happening with the female-focused adult fun toys? Now, I don't know how much you guys are aware of this. Vaughn, I think you'd be perhaps more clued up than Fletch for some reason.
0: Well, because I obviously am waiting for marriage.
1: He's waiting for marriage, and also he's a manual man.
0: It's been a long time.
1: Learn how to drive a manual, we'll continue driving a manual. Women are saying, who made these settings? Now, a lot of your classic vibratory toys.
0: Yes.
1: Have sometimes
0: 8, 9, 10
1: settings.
0: Yeah.
1: And 2 of which probably make sense. And the rest
2: this
1: of them.
2: One. And this one.
1: Perfect. Perfect. These ones are.
2: Not this one.
1: Or this one's up for debate. What are you doing? And it has dug up a very deep history of women, female-focused, because anyone can really use them, I suppose, but female-focused adult fun toys being designed by men, right back to the very first one that was made.
0: It
1: was called the Percutor, was made originally in the 1800s for muscle. I mean, the Egyptians had your classic phallus. But the actual sort of ones were made for muscle relaxants for people. Later are prescribed to women for hysteria. Like, if you just get one of these out, you'll be all right.
0: In the old days, you 100% would have been...
1: Hysteria.
2: Hysteria literally comes from hyster, which is the same like root word for like hysterectomy or a lot of female things. The hysteria was believed to be a condition of the womb.
1: Mad bitches. Right.
2: Because these women were asked to you know, move to the other side of the world, pump out as many children as possible. Mm. No drugs, no pain relief, and then stay at home in a small one bedroom house raising them.
1: Yeah.
2: And they were crazy.
1: Yeah, of course. Mm. Enough to make you
2: all
1: crazy.
2: They needed was good play with themselves.
1: Yeah, literally just have an oil and you'll
2: time.
1: Be swim.
2: You had to go to the doctor, you had to get a prescription for a... That's crazy.
1: So we've come a long way. 28,000 years ago was the oldest...
2: 28,000 years ago?
1: 28,000 years
2: ago.
1: You
2: mean 2,800 years ago?
1: 28,000-year-old object was found in Germany. It was a Roman-era carved phallus found in Hadrian's Wall, and it was smoothed from repeated use.
2: We've all worn out a bloody satisfied pro.
1: Yeah.
2: Down to the nub.
1: How do you wear that out?
2: Really.
1: So this is the debate online. People have been like, why have these always been like some of the major adult fun toy companies like Lilo, which is the real expensive Lush ones, all created by men. And people are going, it really tells. It's really shows.
0: And the
1: no
0: settings.
1: One's using this. And we were saying just before me and the girlies, the only time you ever pass these settings is when you've accidentally bumped off the first two. And then you've got to cycle forward.
2: Yeah.
1: There's not a cycle back.
2: Yeah. What if your favourite's like 7? That's hard to find. That's
1: no
2: right in the middle
1: 7.
2: Of it.
1: No one's favourite 7.
0: Why do they put them there?
1: They did a survey. Men are just like, they'll love this. Because you know that the human version of a man trying to do that to a woman, and

0: And you're like, oh, no. And they're like, she'll be loving it. And you're like, we're not. So they did a survey and women said three would be enough. Three settings.
1: Wow. Okay.
0: Five max. We don't need 8 to 10. I'd love to talk to Morgan because she made a wand.
2: That was just one.
0: No. Two speeds. No, that's got lots of settings.
2: Oh, it had the different speeds.
0: It's a go-to of mine. But it's, I don't think anyone's actually using them.
1: 960 is just like, to me, it just feels like you're cycling through an old Nokia trying to find which ringtone you want.
0: Yes! I'm surprised there's not a vibrating
3: there
0: is.
3: That's the final week of ZM's Tossers.
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5: 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Good morning. A heavy run in on the urban motorway city bound from Hill Street. State Highway 1 and State Highway 2 are both flowing well. 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
1: Depends
2: on the
1: mood.
2: I reckon I do all of the air, totally. Sometimes I'm like, oh, I want someone to decide for me. Or I love, you know, going like this vibe, this artist.
1: Yep.
2: But then every now and then you're like, I've got a hankering for Ice Cube.
0: Pick the song and then let it curate something after that.
2: Yeah. 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
3: Thank you, Hayley. Absolutely, Hayley. On the iHeart app as well, you can do that.
2: I tell you what, I don't turn it off at 10. I stay around for Georgia in the afternoon.
3: And you can catch up on the podcast as well.
2: That's right.
3: Fletch, Vaughan and Hayley.
2: Stick around after that for Brian Clint. Fantastic show. Exactly. Brooke in the evenings.
3: Yeah. And then no one between midnight
0: no
3: and
0: No one.
3: Six.
0: Not a goddamn soul.
3: We can't afford to pay someone for that.
2: 5 o'clock, we're back. That's from yesterday. And then we'll see you at 6.
0: So the options are in order from lowest to highest. Search a specific song and then go from there is 17%.
2: Oh.
0: Just listen to my most liked songs, 21%. And that's 21% equal with go to a playlist the app has created for me, but 41% of people go to my own playlist that I've created.
2: Yeah,
3: good stuff.
2: Autonomy.
0: Georgia said Spotify DJ is underrated. Actually, oh, that's a reverse KPI. I just tipped the bell upside down for that one.
3: That's back terrible. No, yeah.
2: I mean, listen to us wherever you podcast, but Georgia, get on
3: iHeart. It's AI slop, Georgia.
2: That's
3: come
2: slop.
3: On.
0: Artist or name of song followed by the playlist that they create based off that song I just picked.
3: Oh, yeah, that's good. That's good sometimes.
0: Zach said, I search a song I feel like listening to and then just let it play out from there.
2: Yep, love that.
0: That way it'll give me a starting point, hits the mood of the original song. Probably have to fast forward about the fourth one in, but I'll, you know.
3: I know sometimes you're like, oh, you didn't get me here.
2: I've been hitting the Besties Roadies play
3: List,
2: thank you. I was going to play trip. The Besties Road Trip playlist recently.
3: Yeah, it's
2: great,
3: playlist.
2: But there are some rogue ones on there. Every now and then I'm like, who put this on?
0: Fast forward. It's either Olivia Rodrigo or Cat's Eye, said Pippa.
3: Yeah, good.
0: She's in a spot right now.
2: Just two.
0: I make playlists, but if anyone has recommendations of people to follow who make good playlists, I'm all ears.
3: Oh, yeah, I don't really do that.
2: Actually, and you can actually rate our playlists as well if you want to. Yeah,
3: thank you.
2: There you go.
0: Your chance to win one of those big bloody big JBL 130 light up.
2: We're making them work, aren't we?
0: Stripper boxes.
2: Yeah, that's right. JBL
3: speakers.
2: That's
3: what we're calling it. Yeah.
0: Yeah, the JBL big light up stripper box.
2: Yeah.
3: Fantastic.
2: Play whatever you like on it.
0: Chris said, like songs plus smart shuffle. That way, I might chuck in a new one. Every now and then, I'm like, I'm in the mood for some new music. And I'll go to new music, something or the other.
2: Yeah.
0: And I'm like, nah, I wasn't at all in the mood for new music.
2: No, it comes, you're like, I don't know, can't sing along.
0: Yeah, I don't know any of these songs.
2: Yeah.
0: Coralie said, I search Daylist, that never disappoints. I've never heard of that.
2: Daylist.
0: I listen to my Daylist. You want to give that a little bit of research?
4: Fighter of the Night List.
0: Listen to my most liked song playlist on shuffle, then get annoyed that it doesn't play the song I specifically wanted, so I skip until it does. Yes, I'm aware this is a terrible flawed system, but no, I won't change it. Yeah. Beck said, I get so bored of set playlists that even ones I made for myself, I can only listen to once or twice, and then they really irk me for an irrational level.
2: Now, Daylist is just your go-to top 40 artists, and I actually find that on Fletch, Vaughan and Hayley in the morning, 6 till 10. I stick around
3: Hayley,
2: for Georgia, and
3: you.
2: Then I get to Brinklin, and I stay with Brooke.
0: And then 6 till... And then 12 to 5.
2: Nothing.
0: Not a goddamn soul.
2: No one.
0: No one. If you would like to work on the radio between...
3: For free.
0: Great experience that money can't buy experience. And trust me, there's a long line of people who want your job. So do it for nothing and be appreciative of it.
2: That's right.
0: We've got

0: want the opportunity for you to work.
1: I don't know if we do. I don't know if we do.
2: We call them.
1: I don't know if we do.
0: We call them mid-dawns. Great to get your foot in the door of the industry. Yeah. We'll expect you to do it live, just for that real authentic live radio experience.
1: Yeah, fantastic.
0: You can email, let's say, marty@zmonline.com.
2: Vaughan at zmonline.com.
0: Yeah, good luck spelling that, but Marty, much easier to spell.
2: Yeah.
0: Sophie said, you're all sleeping on albums. I always listen to full albums. No one listens to full albums.
1: I do.
2: I listen to The Streets, A Grand and Come for Free.
1: Do you remember
0: it's a story.
1: Last year, we went through our Kings of Leon album phase.
2: Oh my God. Start to finish every day. Yeah. We were listening
0: to that
2: thing.
0: By the way.
2: Who
0: else? White people love Kings of Leon.
1: I went to a Kings of Leon concert and saw a brown person.
2: Yeah, they were over in the right-hand corner.
0: Yeah, they were a white person who had been tanning.
2: Shit, I think you might have been right, actually.
1: Made
2: all the features of a tanned white
1: Very
2: person.
1: Next time we'll count person. Them.
2: We will.
0: Yeah, I don't think you can actually go in public and count the brown people. You say, yeah, what?
1: For our friend Vaughan.
0: Are you brown? We'll take a video.
1: Are you brown?
0: Excuse me, we're just taking a video for our friend Vaughan.
1: What kind of brown
2: What's your
1: are
2: heritage?
1: You?
0: Yeah.
2: Where are you from? Where are your parents from?
0: We say in jest. So for today's little poll, we asked, when you're streaming music, how do you choose what to listen to? 41% of you go into a playlist that you created.
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7: 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It is heavy. State Highway 1 from Newlands. We've got a crash city bound through Naranga Gorge, blocking the left-hand lane. Do update us. 08 Tundra jammed. Heavy on the urban motorway from Hill Street. 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
6: High cloud for Wellington clearing this morning. We've got gusty northerly winds and a high of 15 today. Tomorrow, a few showers, more persistent in the morning with strong nor'westerlies and 15.
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7: Well, I don't know if Bryn's dead.
8: Did Bryn die?
7: Is Bryn dead? What happened to the news? Bryn could be dead.
9: I'll go check on Bryn.
7: Do you want to go out to his booth?
9: I'll go check on Bryn if he's
7: dead. You go check if he's dead because
9: call me on my phone if you need me.
8: All right.
7: Okay.
8: What's your number?
7: Yeah, because it's just in the phone as Vaughn. Can you please call? Do you have Vaughn's number, producer Carwin?
8: We just for context, our studio is kind of down a hall and a little bit to the left from where Bryn does the news.
7: Yeah, so if Vaughn goes and knocks on his door, maybe we could get just the basic gist of the news headlines, because I know we've got a big winter storm coming.
8: He might have hit the deck and hit his head.
7: Yeah, Vaughn, if we could just patch through to Vaughn now, just on his way to Bryn's news studio. Good morning, Vaughn.
10: Yeah, it's become abundantly clear to me I don't know where Bryn's news studio is.
8: It's opposite the hits, darling.
10: Oh, hold on, yes, there's one here called News Booth. Bryn, are you alive?
11: Yes.
10: Just got Fletch and Amy on the show. We missed your news bulletin. It wasn't in there.
11: Oh, that's fortunate, isn't it?
10: What can you give us a brief rundown of what's happening in the world?
11: Do you want to read it quickly? There you go. Look,
10: and Winston Peters' parents not charged, not the government, social media.
8: Yawn, what's next?
10: The likelihood of a current coalition being the country, next government has tumbled below 50%.
8: Yawn, God. Give us something fun.
10: Nah, that's depressing, Bryn. I don't even want to say that. South Island still outpacing the North economically, while core retail spending up 6.9%. That's a bit boring. Could the Warriors be instructed to stage the home NRL finals at Eden Park?
8: Up the Waz, I guess.
10: Quick credit there, because this has been missed. ANZ is supporting the Cancer Society this Daffodil Day, Friday 28th of August. Text DONATE to 305 to make an instant $3 donation.
8: Beautiful. All right, thanks. Thanks, Vaughn.
7: Thank you. Okay, but Bryn's okay.
10: Bryn's not dead. Yeah, Bryn's not dead.
11: Thanks for the welfare check, though.
10: Yeah, that's absolutely part of the service. Yeah,
8: we care for you deeply.
7: Yeah, we don't want you just wasting away in a news booth if your cattle start eating
8: you. It's tiny in that booth as well.
10: I'll pop back at 10 to the hour to make sure Bryn's all right for the next hour.
8: Yeah, good idea.
7: Just a little welfare check there for our Brynny. Now, coming up on the show, ZM Tosses, it's Triple Tuesday today.
8: Yeah.
7: So that means that we start with $100, and if you call heads or tails correctly, $300.
8: Yeah.
7: Which could then become $900.
8: Which then, if you get 5 tosses correct, you're kind of towards the $25,000 mark.
7: Yeah, so your chance to call through and play ZM Tosses at 8 o'clock this morning. Also coming up,
8: this is devastating for the girlies that love the long hair. A huge moment, an iconic ponytail has been cut off. Vaughn's back. Nice to have you back.
9: Do you guys know there's just like no one at work right now?
7: Yeah.
9: It's us.
8: It's Apocalypse,
7: yeah.
8: Baby.
7: Yeah, yeah.
8: We've been here since 5:30.
9: Feels like lunchtime.
8: Next Vaughan, on the show, when
7: Vaughan travels to another part of the building and sees how it works.
9: Yeah. I'm not happy about that.
8: Now, next on the show, the world average penis size ranking has been released.
7: Oh my goodness.
8: Where does New Zealand sit? I'll tell you next.
7: Sienna Spyro, Great Expectations. ZM.

0: Sienna Spyro, ZM, Fletch Vaughan and Hayley, the show thanks to Chemist Warehouse Street Dad with a Natio grooming gift set from
1: $26.99. Oh! I need a new nostril hair trimmer.
2: I'm getting hairier on the nostril. I went to pull out a boogie and then it left the hairs out and
0: That shouldn't be happening.
2: Let's get those trimmed
1: off. I give myself one of these every now and then in the mirror. I scrunch up my nose and if any hairs are protruding,
2: give it a I need that round head though. I've only got the pube trimmer that's got sort of a wider.
1: No. You need the round head.
2: Yeah.
3: I actually looked into this grooming kit here. Dads, for hairy women too.
1: pursuit, ladies.
0: Well, get into Chemist Warehouse.
2: Yes. While you're there, I can't even tie those two together. WorldPopulationReview.com. They gather all these studies and researchers from around the world and they collate them. And now for 2026, the member size is the word I'm going to use. The phallus of the man has been ranked by country.
0: So my next question was, how did they go and knock on some doors in every country in the world with a tape measure? Or would they be, they've collated several studies?
2: Multiple studies of self-reporting.
0: Okay.
1: Self-reporting. I was going to say, because I've never been to the doctor and he's like, how big does it get? Question. He's like, let's weigh you, let's take your temperature, how big does this get? I'd be worried if the doctor said that.
2: Too, so.
0: You'd be like, are you actually a doctor?
1: How big does that get? What are you doing? What, excuse you?
0: You do go to that doctor in the van, though, at the market.
1: Well, Dr. Van Man. Dr. Van Man's cheap. Just walk up.
2: Yeah. Dr. Van Man better get into the peptides soon.
1: I'm going to need my Dr. Van Man to absolutely get me access to some Wolverine peptides because my back is stiff.
2: So this is really interesting. There's so many things. We don't have time to get into all of it because then there's other little readings you can get down to from the list, including factors that influence member length. And here's an interesting statement.
0: Is the answer from Africa?
2: No. Despite common beliefs, race has only a marginal impact upon penis size.
0: Oh, right. Okay.
2: More than 1,600 males determine that the difference in average member length among white, black, Asian, Native American, and Pacific Islander Hawaiian men in the US vary by less than an inch.
0: Okay.
1: So really? So it's environmental factors at play?
2: There's heaps. This whole thing, it's amazing. Anyway, we don't have time.

0: If you want to dive into that, your own study.
1: To do
0: your own study?
1: No.
0: It's Tinder. It's called Tinder. Worldpopulationreview.com. But here's the list. Now, I'm just going to knock out the... I mean, despite what I just said, here's
1: the... But wait, New Zealand, are we up there or are we right down the bottom?
0: I'll say...
2: Because how many countries are there in the world? 200 and...
0: Exactly.
1: Yeah.
0: I'm just going to hit you at the top. And I'll say, New Zealand, I think we should be proud.
1: Okay.
0: Sudan, Congo, Ecuador, Republic of Congo, Ghana, Nigeria, Venezuela, Lebanon, Colombia, Cameroon, Jamaica, Kenya.
2: Are we talking about penis size or where Fletch goes on holiday?
0: I think there may be a correlation.
2: Correlation causation.
1: The Democratic Republic of Congo.
2: Only because you can't get insurance to go there, but you've asked every time.
0: Listen to this. DR Congo, Ecuador, Republic of Congo, Ghana, Nigeria, Venezuela, Lebanon, Colombia, Cameroon, Jamaica, Kenya, Dominican Republic, Senegal, Cuba, New Zealand. Did you hear the theme of what I just said? New Zealand.
1: Wait, is that because we've got so many Colombians and Venezuelans and
0: Sudan, Sudan, Ecuador, Nigeria, Venezuela, Lebanon, New Zealand. There we are, number 16th
1: number
0: in the world.
1: Number 16, that's
0: with
1: good,
0: an
1: isn't it?
0: Erectus member length, on average, of 15.79 centimetres. Now, the only ruler I could find is 14 centimetres. This is a weird one that Shannon has.
1: What is this, like a makeup thing?
0: It's like, no, it's no, got it's like post-its. Post-its.
1: Oh, okay.
0: It has a 14, well, I guess 15.
1: What's like an office ruler post-it note thing?
0: Yeah. So, just but under Cuba, we are flanked by Cuba and Zambia. Australia.
1: Yes, did we beat them?
0: So under New Zealand, it goes Zambia slightly smaller, Belize slightly smaller, Angola slightly smaller, Brazil slightly smaller. Australia, there you are.
1: We're punching, aren't we?
2: Yeah, that's we're all good.
0: Right, we're doing something. So New Zealand is only 0.8 centimetres. Yeah, 0.08 centimetres below Cuba. Not that it matters.
1: Not that it matters. It's not
0: it's
1: a competition.
0: It's about what you do with
2: we're
0: it.
2: In
0: it's
2: the
0: not
2: top, we're in the top 8.2%.
0: Yeah.
2: Of either, countries. That's
1: either
2: pretty good.
1: That or...
0: We also have a very mixed race population
2: how
0: as
2: long
0: well.
2: Is, how long is... What's the number one country?
0: So, Sudan.
2: Sudan. So, what's the average length in Sudan?
0: I'll round up to the to a 0.5. 18 centimetres.
2: Take a deep breath.
0: Just under there, what is it? Democratic Republic of Congo.
2: Such a shame they're at war all the time, the Dominican
0: Ecuador just under that, yeah. So, yeah, I mean, this is such a... It's really interesting, like, how they got the sort... Like, there's so many sources they
1: yeah, but also self-reported.
0: Eight different studies from like, world data everywhere.
2: Right. Abby's messaged in. She just thinks this study shows that New Zealanders will lie about anything.
0: We are a surprisingly presence at the top amongst countries that are, I would say...
1: We're the first white country there,
0: sort
1: aren't
0: of
1: we?
0: Like popularly known.
2: Yeah. So what were we, 15 centimetres?
0: So you were 16th in the ranking with an average length of 15.79 full mast.
2: Because 135 said 15, I must not be from here all of a sudden. What the helly? Now, what the helly on the end makes it feel like they're less than 15, doesn't it?
1: Yeah, right. Okay.
0: I'm not even going to say who's at the bottom because it doesn't matter.
1: But it's how you use it.
0: It's how you use it.
2: Who?
0: I'm not saying. Doesn't even matter.
1: Oh, Hayley, just say it. We want to know now. Okay, right.
0: You know?
2: Sawadika.
0: And sawadika. Kapkunka. I have never been with a Thai member.
2: But they make up for it with the foot rubs.
0: God, yeah.
1: Yeah. And the pad thai. And the chicken pad thai.
2: The pad thai is such a boring dish. It is the how long are their penises? The 12 centimetre penis of the world?
0: Yeah. 9.43.
2: Oh, no, hon.
0: It's okay. It doesn't. It's like you get average. Good at other things. You get it good at other things,
2: like foot rubs and
0: other rubs.
2: And Matt,
0: I will say we're well ahead.
2: How big are the money bags?
0: Well ahead of the UK. Well ahead of USA, New Zealand.
1: Aren't we? This is fantastic.
0: Really good. They do want to say that it is built on a list of blokes measuring themselves.
1: Yeah. So yeah, either that or we're just bigger liars.
0: They're including the balls.
2: Pushing the ruler in real hard.
1: Bruno Mars, ZM.

0: Bruno Mars on ZM, Fletch, Vaughan and Hayley, 7:22, Triple Tuesday coming up for ZM Tosses.
1: So sad.
0: It'll send out for the activated just before the news at 8 o'clock.
1: Now, this is devastating news. If you, like me, love a man with a lovely ponytail or some long hair or something shaggy like that.
0: Oh, okay. Well, just two bald guys right here.
1: Yeah. I love a bald brother. But also, Erling Haaland, who is Manchester City striker.
0: He was the guy in the World Cup that everybody was
2: he's
0: in love with.
2: He's a loose unit, man. I follow him
1: see
2: on social media.
1: Taxidermy?
2: Yeah, he rocked back from the World Cup with like his taxidermy arm off a private jet.
0: Yeah, he's like super tall and like blonde.
2: He's the Viking. He's mad.
1: Yeah, he's Norwegian, right?
0: Yeah.
1: In himself.
0: Mm.
1: Where were
0: they on the list?
1: One moment, please, caller.
0: I love that you've still got it open.
1: Closing. This is a study. Norway, you are at an average length of 14.34.
2: So less than us.
1: I'm scrolling miles before we get to New Zealand.
0: Wow. Okay.
1: Well down the rankings.
0: Right. Okay.
1: Probably not Erling Haaland, though. He is tall. So he, if you didn't know him from his sport or from walking off of a private jet with a piece of taxidermy tucked under his arm and his love of the famous Birkin bags.
2: Yes. And the fact that last year he was paid 27.3 million Great British pounds to play football.
1: You can have a tiny member and earn that much money. He was known for his lovely long blonde hair, so much that he was like AI photoshopped into some like hair ads for like bridal, you know, hairstyles and that kind of stuff. It was very funny. Shaved it off. He's got a buzz cut.
2: He's gone from one extreme to the other.
1: Apparently, a lot of people trying to talk him out of it. He posted the whole thing on YouTube, called up his friends like Noel Gallagher, and was like, "Here you go. I've shaved off my hair." He was like, "Nah, I'm in the mood." He didn't.
0: It is shaved, isn't it? Yeah,
1: it's really shaved.
0: Okay.
1: So the internet was crying yesterday, and then the name Connor Story started popping up. Now Connor Story is one of the stars of Heated Rivalry. He plays the Russian, shaved his hair off. Now, he's got also had like
0: Filming. They're filming at the moment.
1: Yeah, are they done maybe? And he was like, get this off.
0: No, they're about to I think they were just starting.
1: Yeah, well, he's chopped off his curly hair ahead of filming the show's second season. There you go. So this was just yesterday that he did it. Like buzz cut all over, not like short sides or long top.
0: He would suit that though.
1: Oh, he looks hot. I'll say Erling Haaland's lost a little bit of his razzle dazzle for me.
0: He doesn't suit the buzz cut.
1: But Connor Story looks hot.
0: But see, this is the problem when people shave the bald guys shave their hair off.
3: Oh, some people don't suit a dice.
0: Some people don't suit a buzz cut or a bald head.
1: No, they don't. Did you, the first time that you were like, I'm going to get rid of what's there, were you like nervous it wasn't going to be you? That you were going to look and be like, I'm one of the unlucky ones?
3: Don't think so.
0: No, I didn't really think. I just buzz cutted it for a while.
1: And lower.
3: Was that or a comb over? How bad could you shape your head possibly be, you know?
1: He looks really good with the buzz cut.
0: But is this the new trend now, we're saying? Buzz
1: cuts. Because lots of people were doing that kind of shaggy, you know, like, what's his name from The Bear?
3: Jeremy Allen White.
1: Like, everyone was like letting that kind of like rough, like, I don't even know what I'm doing thing. And now we're like buzz cuts, apparently.
0: Are we preparing for World War III?
1: Yeah. And I'll be joining. Actually, get the razor out.
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6: And your roof handle everything Wellington weather throws at it. Good morning. Now we've got a crash, State Highway 1, citybound, Churton Park through to Johnsonville. You're going to hit heavy traffic from Tawa. Keep those calls coming in. 0800 jam to State Highway 2, moderate to heavy, citybound, Upper Hutt through to Putsoni. Moderate run on the open motorway, citybound from Hill Street. 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
6: 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Well, Brie's going to start. It's definitely Brie, isn't it?
7: Yeah.
6: And then we've got local guests, celebrities are popping along throughout the day. 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
7: Now, I'm on a company work plan, and I've done it twice. 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
7: Do you support cancer?
6: Yeah.
7: Tearing through our country? No, we don't. And I'll say, no, you're quite right. 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
6: join
7: on.
6: 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Coming up at 8 o'clock, your chance to win cash. ZM Tosses today. It's Triple Tuesday, so the prizes are tripled every heads or tails. Mm. You call correctly. Mm. Five tosses, $25,000.
8: Yeah, like, what's the right amount of greedy?
7: Well, Fletch did it before you can actually... I believe Shannon did. You got a diff video up immediately. We were just playing for funsies.
6: And I got up to...
7: You're to the fifth toss for the 25 and you lost
6: and
7: it
6: And I
7: all.
6: Lost it, yeah.
7: But you had like eight something.
6: I got four in a row. So
7: it's
6: possible.
7: We were liberated and then it was all gone.
6: Listen, for the Activator, your chance to play coming up at 8 o'clock.
7: Excellent show. I want you, 9696, or give us a call in three words to describe your best friend. Because I got described as something and it really made me feel good.
6: Somber. ZM.

0: It's Samba, My Body Isn't Ready, on ZM. Fletch, Vaughn and Hayley, the show thanks to Animates, your one-stop shop for your new puppy or kitten.
1: I think we're going to be a little bit sweet here, maybe a little bit earnest, which is not like me. But someone over the weekend described me to someone else, and I've been described as many things. I think if I said describe me in three words, yours would be?
0: A bit much.
1: Yeah. I've been described as a living tornado.
0: Yeah.
1: But someone described me to my new boyfriend as a disco ball. And I was like, what? And then she was like, sparkly and fun. And I was like, oh, that's so nice.
0: I'd still take that the wrong way. I'd be like, oh, bulbous.
1: Yeah.
0: Oh, okay, so I'm round.
1: Fat and round.
2: And reflective. So pale, you're reflective. Yeah, someone points a light at you.
1: Blinding and bulbous. But no, I was like, a disco ball. I was like, oh, I've never been called a disco ball before,
0: cool.
1: But I really
0: liked
1: it.
0: It's pretty nice.
1: Come into a room, you know, for sparkly and fun. And I was like, it made me feel good. And I was telling you guys about it. And I was like, wouldn't it be nice to hear from people? To 9696, text in, or 0800-ZM.
0: Just three words?
1: Just three words. I'm limiting it. Otherwise, we'll go, she is the reason that I live. She is my soulmate.
0: Yeah.
1: You know, and women in particular, we love to gush about our besties.
0: Three words.
1: Describe your best friend. And I want you to be, like, think outside of the box, like a disco ball. Look, we've got so many messages in already. One said, where's China? So I think I'm confused.
2: They're still wondering about the member rankings we did earlier.
1: Oh, where's China on the list? I was just like, China. It's in the ocean.
2: China's up.
0: Over there.
1: Most
0: over
1: there. Things are up.
0: Yeah.
1: Someone just messaged in, my fire starter. I like that.
0: Okay. That's good. That's
1: you're
0: good.
1: Going out, they get in there and they start your fire.
2: We asked on Instagram, some of the responses are Tripley said, crazy pregnant woman. Soulmate. Molly's put soulmate as one word. I think she's just trying to squeeze four words into a three-word answer.
1: Soulmate,
2: slag and shagger.
1: No, soulmate is one word.
2: Is it?
1: Yep, soulmate. So soulmate, slag and shagger. God, the first one started
0: nice. She sounds fun.
1: She sounds like our cup of tea.
2: Badass Belarusian labubu.
0: Wow.
2: Tits, tan and talent.
1: Great. Love this.
2: Keeps me sane.
0: Good.
1: We have
2: good start.
1: Such a mix here of fat, ugly cabbage. Now, 614. I hope your best friend doesn't listen to us.
2: No, it's one of those loving friendships where you can say things to your best friends that you can't say to other people.
1: Until it's not funny.
2: Yeah.
1: And fun Hayley leaves the room.
2: Until fun.
1: Cool, fun.
0: Yeah. Okay, text in 9696.
1: Some of these are really nice. Some of them are really unhinged. I want you to let us know. Describe your best friend in three words. I'm a disco ball.
0: Ella Langley, Tuesday in Texas. ZM, Triple Tuesday soon. For ZM Tosses, your chance to win cash.

0: Noel Langley, choosing Texas on ZM, Fletch, Vaughan and Hayley, 19 to 8.
1: This is very sweet and also very rude. Describe your best friend in three words. You can be as creative as you like. I was described by someone over the weekend as a disco ball. Bright and sparkly. Fun and sparkly in a room.
0: Mm.
1: Love that. Thank you very much.
0: Brayden.
2: Morning, team. How's it going?
1: Good morning.
0: Describe your bestie in three words.
2: All right, well, first of all, I have to say I'm a long-time listener, first-time caller.
1: Oh, lovely to good have to you. The bell's just
3: Brandon,
1: there.
3: It's behind thank my
1: you.
3: Drink bottle.
1: Here we bing, go, bing, here we bing, go. Bing, bang.
3: Welcome.
2: All right, my best mate, Michael, the three words I'd use to describe him would be chaotic skux energy.
1: Skux energy. What makes Michael a skux?
2: He is effortlessly the coolest guy in every room he walks into, and it is so unfair.
1: Yeah, but Brayden, you're in his aura, you know? You're following around in that skux cloud.
2: It's good to be there, I must admit.
1: Do you have much skuxness? Is that the correct? Am I using that correctly?
2: I've got so much skuxness that I've got a long-term partner, and that's the best skux you can be.
1: Yeah, that's right. Skux as, man.
0: Yeah. We're still saying skux.
1: Losers don't get long-time partners, mate. That's skux as.
2: Exactly.
1: I love it.
0: Exactly. Brayden, thank you. Let's go to Steph.
1: I love to the skux deluxe.
0: Steph, three words to describe your bestie.
4: She's my sounding board.
1: That's nice.
3: You've got something that you want to do that seems a little off, you'll put it past your sounding board. Like, does this
4: definitely.
3: Yeah, gotcha.
4: Anything.
1: How long have you been besties for?
4: Oh, well, she's my sister.
3: Who's older, you or her?
4: She's older by, I think, maybe just over a year.
3: Right. Ooh, mum and dad weren't messing around.
1: Jesus, wait, so you...
3: Get down to it. Get down on it.
1: Wow, so you're...
3: She's been your bestie your whole life?
4: Yes.
1: Are you her bestie? Yeah, because sometimes it is a one-way street.
4: No, definitely.
0: Couldn't imagine being besties with a sibling.
3: No.
1: Yeah, no, so these guys don't understand it, Steph, being close to one sibling.
4: No.
0: Okay, Steph, thank you. Ali, three words to describe your bestie.
5: Coleslaw, spicy mayo.
0: Okay, jeez. Why?
3: Is your best friend indeed a coleslaw, spicy mayonnaise?
5: Yeah, she is. Yeah, she's got a bit of spice to her. She mellows me out with the mayo side, like she's got the voice of reason.
1: Oh, yeah.
5: And the cabbage is that she's really...

0: intelligent, but sometimes, honestly, like the cabbage just comes out.
1: Oh, book cabbage. Smarts, yeah. Not street smarts.
2: Yeah.
3: You need the mayo to make the cabbage palatable, though, don't you?
2: Yeah.
0: Cabbage without mayo. No, coleslaw is delicious, and cabbage is even better, especially when it's fried. So. And
2: especially when it's got a bit of spice in it. Oh, yeah.
1: Fried cabbage.
3: Yeah, dude, I fried some cabbage recently and put it in a mash. Delicious.
2: Yeah.
0: Oh, okay. Very good.
3: Put a bit of butter, glazes right up.
2: So delicious. We digress, Ellie. We're not talking about actual cabbage. It's her bestie. And what's your bestie's name?
0: Fair enough,
2: because you don't want to. Well, yeah,
1: and you don't want someone else to be like, I thought I was Ellie's bestie.
3: Yeah.
0: Ooh, exactly.
1: Oh, exactly. Yeah. See? Okay. It's like primary school
2: knows,
1: all over again.
2: Knows that they're the spicy cabbage.
1: Exactly. Ellie, thank you. Some messages in.
3: My circus monkey. Pest alternative king.
2: Oh, I love that.
3: Emotional baggage handler. My pure star.
2: Two-faced narcissist.
3: Okay, that's not. I don't think that's your best friend.
1: Okay, that doesn't sound healthy.
3: Yeah.
1: That doesn't
2: Three words to describe your best friend, like the closest friend to Who Faced Narcissist.
3: Two okay. trills zip tied together. Now, that's four words, but also very confusing.
2: Yeah, you've cheated there.
3: Oh, no, I know that one. That's that meme where they put the drills, they zip tie them together and they see which one breaks first. They smash around on the ground.
2: Tupperware hungy pants.
3: Oh, yeah, I don't think we're calling people hungy pants. Are we?
2: Clever glittery goddess. I love that.
3: Imaginary invisible non-existent. Someone doesn't have a best friend.
2: Autistic silly goose. And we're back.
1: And we're back.
3: Yeah, yeah, we're back. Non-profitable organization.
1: Excuse me.
2: I don't think I've heard the term organization before.
3: No, I like it though.
2: We drink wine. That's the beautiful foundation of a friendship.
3: Sweet giant mallow puff. Pash fanny rash.
2: Maybe that's an end story.
1: Story. Okay, there. Yeah, I think we need the story.
3: Emotional support, gremlin.
2: Yeah, pain in ass.
3: Yeah.
2: Pierced alternative king.
3: Pierced alternative king.
1: Yeah.
2: Top or bottom.
3: Face all of it. Otherwise. The doctor's favourite.
1: The doctor's favourite. Oh.
2: Oh, I need to know more and more
1: Are
2: on that,
1: Are they a
2: place.
1: Doctor, maybe?
3: A manic cyclist bitch.
2: Great. Bestie doesn't exist. We're in another one of those. Maybe we could hook up those two.
3: Unhinged comic relief.
2: Yeah.
3: Someone said, I've always described her as a grotty hottie.
2: We need another word.
1: Grotty hottie.
2: Oh, a grotty hottie. Mm. I like that.
3: Yeah, but is there another word that rhymes with hottie to get all three of them rhyming?
2: Grotty, hottie, botty.
3: Hottie, botty, yeah. Add it to the hot pot.
2: Describe my friends in three words, Fletch, Vaughn and Haley. The end is
1: that's beautiful.
3: That's a sad parasocial relationship you got going on there.
2: I don't know you.
3: You probably need to get that some real life.
2: I love you, but I don't know you.
3: Yeah.
1: What are you trying to push them away?
3: Well, sloppy, I'm not trying to push grotty, them away. I'm trying to keep them at a safe distance.
2: Someone said sloppy grotty, grotty hottie. Because the farts are sloppy.
1: Oh, yuck.
2: Hot mess sister. Okay.
1: Yeah.
2: The crazy one, crazy cat lady. Sort of a love hate with the bestie situation,
1: yeah, isn't it?
2: Okay, let's do each other.
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7: Catch Colin and Manu cooking live at the food show. We've got this crash on State Highway 1, city bound by Churton Park. Delays are back to Linden. Heavy again from Newlands. Do update us. 0800 jammed. Heavy coming in on the Uber motorway from Hill Street. State Highway 2, moderate heavy and patches from Upper Hutt through to Petone. 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
10: 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We're going to start with $100. It's heads or tails, but instead of double your money, it's triple your money.
11: I'm excited, but literally it could be like, okay, here's your $100. 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You know what I mean? I'm like ready.
10: Well,
11: for a biggie.
10: Let's see how it goes. The activator just minutes away.
11: Yeah, next on the show, something happened to me yesterday, something harrowing and painful. And then I was like, what am I, a superhuman? I'll tell you all about it next.
10: Olivia Rodrigo, ZM.

0: Olivia Rodrigo on ZM, Fleet Vaughan and Hayley, 5 minutes to wait.
1: Something might happen today or tomorrow or in the near future, I think, after a harrowing event happened to me yesterday. I am still on garage cleanup. I was just not in the mood yesterday. I'm trying to get things out. Like a few little bits and bobs. I've got some, you know, Salvation Army drop-off type things.
0: You're renovating your garage to turn it into an old folks' home.
1: Yeah, an old folks' home for Patsy and Craig, my parents. Maybe I'll get a nurse in there. That'll be great. She could sleep on the couch. Yeah. You know, live-in nurse.
0: You should get a big, like, rest home logo.
1: Yeah, oh, my God. Above the garage. So it is a tradition in our family to name our houses, like, give it a name. Like, I'm Mill Cottage, and they were Jean Kiel Cottage in their last one, and their one in Italy is called Regalo di Matteo, like, gift from Matthew.
0: Ooh la la.
1: I know.
2: Regalo di Matteo.
1: So my granddad, when he died, they, you know, left my dad a bit of money, and they put that towards the house. It was a gift from Matthew. Anyway, we have these names, and I've been like, oh, what are we going to call the garage? I should totally give it a rest home name.
0: Ryman Cottage.
1: Yeah.
0: Yeah.
1: Yeah.
0: Or Mill Road Ryman.
1: Yeah. Let's work on that. That's funny. I like this.
0: And get one of those buzzers if they have a fall.
1: Yes, to the front house. Yes. You're right.
0: And just rings a bell.
1: You're right. Yeah, like one of those St. John's ones. It'll be good. Well, I've got a little alarm. Like vintage, but they're really powerful. I've tested them down the street, walkie talkies.
0: Oh, yeah, great.
1: Have those on.
0: Yeah.
1: We've slept in the shower. Oh, how bad is it? I just put a movie on. Anyway, so yeah, my parents are going in there, a couple of little bits and bobs to move out before the real demo can start. And what was I bloody looking for? I've got my little box of, you know, a donation goods that I'm going to drop off today. Quality.
0: Yeah.
1: Tell you what, if you're heading out to the bloody Kemu area.
0: Everybody thinks when they're dropping off to the Salvation Army.
1: I've got Koto, I've got some homewares in there.
0: Okay.
1: Bit of shit as well.
0: Yep, some Anko plates. Everyone's like, you'll love these.
1: Chipped to smithereens, but that's what makes them, you know, gives them charm. Anyway, so there's a box there, and I see there was like one thing in there that I was like, oh, I'm not sure if I want to get rid of that. You know me, hate to throw out anything. And so I moved this music stand that I had in there, perfectly good. It'll grow. That'll go for a nice cheap rate. And I move it, and I feel like a needle come through the bag and like get me right in the finger. And man, I was so sore. But then immediately it went like, whoa. And I was like, that's a sting. That is a sting.
0: Scorpion.
1: Nah, wasp.
0: Okay.
2: Oh, not quite as exciting as a scorpion.
1: So the sucker didn't die as well, which really annoyed me. Because I sort of moved it and I was like, what was that? Look at my finger. And I look down and I see the crawling around like that, having just pricked me. And then when was the last time you were stung by a wasp?
2: Went through the summer, trimming hedges, and it's
0: horrible.
1: Really burns. I was like, oh my God, this is, you know, this could be the end. Who knows? I could be allergic.
0: Unlike you to be dramatic.
1: Run to the house. Run to the front house, and I go in there and I get it under some cold water immediately. And then I see the, you know, white, it's going white, and the finger's going hard and red. And I was like, oh my God, quickly yank my ring off. Because I was like, that's going to get stuck. And that's new. That's from Gay Paris. You know what I mean? Yeah. Oh, it is tight. Anyway, so I get there. And then suddenly the pain, like, it's gone. And I was like, this feels like something that's going to be worse tomorrow. You know what I mean?
2: Itchy and hot and hard.
1: Itchy, hot, hard disc. Nothing. Like, it is completely gone. And this has led me only to believe I've absorbed its power.
2: Sort of a Spider-Man situation, but with wasps. Man, like, what cool powers are you going to get as a wasp?
1: I'm not kidding you. I feel stronger.
2: You're going to eat like wet wood? Great for someone who lives in a house with so much borer.
1: So much.
2: And that, you know, your mum bought that.

0: whole mess of...
1: And it's been in the garage.
0: Set of drawers.
1: Damp ass.
0: It's damp that you chew on that.
1: I swear to God, like, I've been feeling a little off recently. You know, I was having trouble pooping. Pooped immediately.
2: The adrenaline.
1: It's the wasp power. I genuinely think the wasp sting, look, there's not even a trace of it. Like,
0: well,
1: not
0: I don't
1: even
0: know about wasp stings, but people swear by bee sting therapy. And that time I got 23 bee stings in 2 minutes. I slept really well that night.
1: Yeah, but you were quite depressed at the time. I think you just wanted to feel quite alive.
0: Woke me up.
1: Yeah.
0: Stick my hand into the beehive next time and be like, have at.
2: We did tell you not to buy that bee suit from Temu. Remember?
0: No, but they were feral, man. I've worn that a hundred times since. Yeah, but we've talked about genuine leather. Genuine leather is the loophole. It's the lowest grade of leather.
1: Yeah,
0: it's more of the brand than it is
2: a statement. Right, okay.
1: Well, genuinely, I feel like I've absorbed, like, I feel strong, I feel energized, I've pooped, I feel literally like I'm the wasp woman. Yeah. And just watch the space for my cool superpowers of, what is it, gnawing on wet wood.
0: Gnawing on wet wood and stinging people
1: and stinging
0: generally
1: people
0: being invasive and annoying.
1: And being fine.
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5: St. Pierre's Sushi Valley of the Day, 7 days. Good morning, it is heavy. State Highway 1, citybound from Linden through to Granada Drive. That was following an earlier crash. Thank you for your calls. Heavy again from Newlands. State Highway 2, heavy from Kennedy Good through to Pitsoni. The Uber Motorway is heavy citybound from Hill Street. St. Pierre's Sushi Valley of the Day, 8 delicious pieces for only $8.40. A bunker Zonich for Time Saver Traffic.
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1: High cloud for Wellington clearing this morning. We've got gusty northerly winds and a high of 15 today. Tomorrow, a few showers, more persistent in the morning with strong nor'westerlies and 15.
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1: Atu Maria, good morning in this update. The ACT Party and New Zealand First are breaking ranks with National and will vote against the proposed under-16 social media ban, using the coalition's agree-to-disagree clause. The bill would target platforms like Facebook, Instagram, Snapchat and TikTok, but David Seymour says similar measures haven't worked overseas.
2: Or you can be like Australia and make it really soft touch and the children will just keep using social media anyway. This bill is more like the Australian model.
1: But the principal of Auckland's Whangaparua College, Steve McCracken, disagrees.
3: We've seen in Australia that despite their potential flaws in what they've introduced, their success rate is actually quite significant.
1: An Auckland cult leader and members of his family are being sentenced today on charges relating to a body recovered from Gulf Harbour. 70-year-old Shulei Wang's body was found wrapped in plastic bags off the Whangaparua Peninsula in 2024. And Elena Svitolina will return to Auckland to defend her ASB Classic tennis title in January. The Ukrainian world number 9's the first player confirmed for next year's tournament. ANZ is supporting the Cancer Society this Daffodil Day, Friday 28th of August. Text DONATE to 305 to make an instant $3 donation.
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4: Thank you, Bryn. Good morning. 6 minutes past eight. Look at the date. It's the 25th of August, 4 months until Christmas.
5: Yeah.
4: And just over a month away from daylight savings.
6: No gifts, guys, this year, no gifts. Christmas.
4: For Christmas.
6: We're not doing gifts. No gifts.
5: Have you just taken off your jacket or something?
6: Yeah.
5: She's wearing a lovely frock.
6: I am wearing a lovely frock.
5: She's wearing a lovely frock.
4: What are you wearing? A frock?
5: She's wearing a frock.
4: You're wearing a frock.
5: You don't usually wear a frock to work.
6: No. I am wearing a frock.
5: It looks nice. It just took me by surprise. I was like, something's changed.
6: It's quite a Cowan-looking frock.
5: It is Cowan.
4: Are you trying to...
5: Big Cowan. Why are you trying to Cowan?
4: Why are you trying to dress...
6: I've actually gone a size too large, though. It's a bit broad on the shoulder, so I'm sort of...
5: Oh, that's nice. How did you worry about that?
6: I think you had a store credit somewhere. I forgot about it, and they messaged me to say it was expiring.
4: Well, if I was Cowan, I'd think you're a single white female in there.
6: I am. I look very Cowan today, actually. Hey, guys. Guess what I read last night, huh? Look at my big diamond ring. I'm in love.
4: Brilliant need a voice,
6: guys,
4: but...
6: Oh, guys, look at me. I'm in love and I'm rereading a big horny book and then going to bed with the love of my life.
4: Coming up on the show, we're going to talk girl math.
6: Girl math. Girl math. Yeah, okay. I saw a photo and I was like, record scratch. Hold the line. There seems to be some kind of missed commission situation here. As the inventors, which, by the way, still shocks anyone I tell, of girl math.
7: Take it or toss it.
8: To win triple the cash with ZM's Tosses Triple Tuesday.
4: Good morning, Jess. How are you?
9: I'm good. How are you guys?
4: Really
6: nervous.
4: Good.
6: I'm really nervous.
9: I'm really nervous too.
4: Today is Triple Tuesday, so normally we double the $100 cash that we give you, but today, because it's Triple Tuesday...
6: It can get so big so fast.
4: It can.
6: Five tosses to just under 25 grand.
4: Now, we played off air before and I lost on that.
6: 8-4, was it, or something like that? Yeah.
4: And then I lost. So, okay, Jess, $100 is yours. Do you want to toss it or take it?
9: We're going to toss it.
6: Yeah, good.
4: We're
6: going to
4: toss it.
6: Good.
4: Okay, all right. Heads or tails?
9: Heads.
4: For $300.
6: Oh, it bounced off the mic.
4: Vaughn,
5: it's heads.
4: $300, Jess.
9: That's amazing.
5: Do the other shows consistently get that great sound that I get all the time?
4: It's incredible folly.
5: It's incredible. I mean, I don't want to pat my own back, toot my own horn, but I smoke up my own ass. But man, no one tosses a corn.
6: I'm also blowing more smoke up the
4: bum. No one tosses like me.
6: I tried earlier. It's
5: years of practice I've been tossing.
6: Yeah.
4: Jess, $300. Do you want to toss it or take it? You could make it
6: $900.
9: Let's toss

0: Okay.
1: Yes!
0: It's a toss up.
1: Yes,
2: Jess,
1: yes.
2: Okay,
3: I love this. One question remains, Jess.
0: Heads or tails?
4: Oh, God. Heads.
1: Fletch, could you adjudicate, please? We've just got. What have we got there?
5: He's walking over. I'll get eyes on that.
1: Hayley, you better get eyes on that. You get eyes on that. You better get eyes on that.
5: Interesting.
1: Interesting.
4: Jess? Yeah?
1: It's heads.
4: Oh my god.
2: We now are sitting at $900. Do you want to go for $2,700?
1: This is insane how fast it goes when you triple it.
4: Oh my god.
1: Now, Jess, $900 is a lot of money.
4: Yeah.
1: Do you need the money? We all need the money.
4: I'm on placement at the moment. I need money.
2: What does placement mean?
5: Like work
4: I'm
5: experience.
4: I'm on placement for early childhood.
5: Yeah.
2: Are they paying you?
4: No.
1: It's valuable experience.
5: It's valuable work experience
1: that someone's making shitloads of money.
2: Someone's making money off Jess.
1: Yeah. Okay, Jess.
0: Well,
1: I mean, it's $900.
5: I feel like you're luck. No, I'm actually just staying up. $900 is great, but so quickly, with a flip of a coin, this could be $2,700.
4: I'm going to toss it.
5: Oh my God,
1: are you serious?
0: You're a silly.
1: Are you serious?
5: Jess, you've got nothing to lose. You called up with nothing, you know?
1: Okay, Jess.
4: Yeah, exactly.
0: Jess, then.
1: For $2,700, Jess, heads or tails?
4: I'm going to go tails.
5: Nice switch. I can't look.
1: Jess, Hayley. Hayley, go round. Go round and call it.
5: It's tails!
4: Yes! Oh, my God!
1: I saw that. Is it the heron on the $2?
2: Yeah.
1: I saw the heron and I was like, yes! $2,700, Jess.
4: Oh my God, I'm shaking.
5: Or $8,400.
2: I'm all for being a bit silly, but surely that's.
4: No, I have to take that.
5: You have to, Jess.
2: Out of interest.
5: No, don't do it.
2: Okay, so wait a minute. You're going to take the $2,700, Jess?
4: No, I have to take it. I'm taking it.
1: Okay, yeah, so $2,700 is yours. Congratulations.
5: Well done.
4: Thank you so much.
2: Do you want to see what it would have been, though?
4: Yeah.
5: Okay, so Why would you do that?
2: Out of interest, what would you have gone on the next toss, heads or tails?
4: I would have gone heads.
1: Dude, came up heads.
5: It doesn't matter.
1: Hypothetically, what would your next one have been?
5: No, it doesn't matter.
1: Don't do this.
2: You would have had,
5: $2,700 times 3? $8,400.
1: And then, so what's 8,400 times 3?
2: Like 27,000 something?
5: Times 3. 25,200.
1: Okay, out of interest.
2: Out of interest.
1: What would you have chosen next?
5: But $2,700 is yours.
1: It's yours. It's yours.
2: Out of interest.
1: Out of interest, what would you have chosen?
4: Tails.
0: Oh.
1: Oh, heads.
5: You would have had nothing.
1: Out of interest.
5: $75,600.
1: Jess, congratulations. $2,700. The most we've given away is with ZM Tosses. And you can play again this afternoon with Brian Clint at 4 o'clock to win the cash. Well done, Jess.
5: Good on you, girl.
4: Thank you so much.
1: You're not getting paid for your placement. So there you go. That's like a little some wages.
5: Weeks, man. Yeah. That's a couple of weeks.
4: Thank you.
1: God, those childhood centers are doing it tough, aren't they?
5: What, having to be around kids all day? Jesus, tell him, man.
0: Pay them off.
1: Yeah.
5: Next on the show, oh my God, I need to calm down. I'm so happy. That was great.
1: Yeah.
5: Next on the show, though, I don't know if you guys have noticed that my boobies are looking really good today. And there's a reason for that.
2: Well, I hadn't until you took your jacket off and you're in your lovely new frock.
5: And my lovely new frock. Well, for the frock, I had to put on a new bra. I want to talk about the things that you love so much, you buy them multiple times.
1: See you at a Spyro. Is it him?

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1: 0800 dial ZM. Give us a little text to Rooney 9696. We are not gatekeeping on this show. What is the thing you love so much that you buy it multiple times? Like, at a go, you're like, I'm going to get
2: like
1: three
2: Fletcher's
1: of these.
2: Blue Flexi Fit hats when he does his yearly order of 20.
1: Oh, my God.
2: And they come from Rebel Sports all over the country.
0: They're the only hat that fits me, okay? I'd love to get a new hat, but they're the only
1: so
0: ones.
1: It's so funny. All these packages turn up to work in different lots, like three in that one from Waikato, two from the South Island.
2: That's pretty good stuff.
1: Brilliant. Yeah. Well, and I'm not going to gatekeep on this. It's the Mesh Comfort Wire-Free Bralette from Nala.
0: Well, you've been using this for years.
2: I have.
0: You didn't tell Hayley?
2: I have been using this bra for years.
1: Well, this was the thing. I was feeling a bit saggy, and I'd look across at Vaughan and think, why is he so pert today?
0: And that's why.
1: And I said, don't gatekeep. And he told me it was the Mesh Comfort wire-free bra from Nala. And it arrived yesterday on my doorstep, but I opened it, and I was like, oh, a bit much. I bought four. But I'd worn them down. The last one had worn down so much, it was almost worse than not wearing a bra. I was like, these things are swanging low. And they were really, and you know, I'd like pull the elastic. That's a good snap on a new bra.
2: Yeah, that's right? Tight.
1: This was like, you'd pull it and it would go, like the elastic was busted. And I have all these other bras, but I was like, that's the one I reach for every single day. And so I bought four of them. Because you never know when a brand goes, we're not doing that one anymore.
0: Oh, yeah.
1: Four in black. They came out. Got it on today, and I was like, holy moly, who knew they were supposed to sit up there? You know, they feel like they're tight, they're in place, but comfortable, because it's the Mesh Comfort Wi-Fi Bralette from Nala. Non-spawn, I paid.
0: Non-spawn, you paid.
1: I think I do have a code, can't remember what it is. Try my name. But I want to know, what is the thing that you you buy multiple times? Like
3: Jameson's
1: hat,
3: whiskey, 1 litre.
0: I think
1: just we'll go more sort of like things that sort of fulfill your life rather than
0: hey, maybe than than
3: cheaper than counselling.
1: Seeing our therapist on Thursday. We do share a therapist.
3: Cheaper than therapy.
1: Yeah. For a while, it was just sort of easier to share a therapist, sort of cross reference. You know what I mean? Anyway, I want to know, what is the thing that you buy multiple times? You love it so much.
2: Yeah.
1: Let's not gatekeep. Yeah. We're going to read them.

0: now. Black AS colored t-shirts. These boys love an AS.
1: Yeah, they do a solid t-shirt.
2: I've got a lot of room in my heart for AS color, but it's not as cheap. It's not the basics cheap shop it used to be.
1: Well, that's just life now, Vaughn. Everything's expensive.
2: Shut up, life. That's what I'll say to that.
0: Yeah.
1: I don't know. You find a pair of jeans that you like. You're like, well, I like these.
0: Oh, someone said, Angel wants to know if this is the bra I wore during my show. Because if you didn't see my show, I do take off my clothes and stand in the bra. That is a Nala bra, but that was the padded t-shirt bra. Just for a bit more
1: right,
0: for a public display of the tartars.
1: Real train spotter there.
3: Right, really?
0: Yeah. I mean, the honkers look phenom on stage. I get it, Angel. But what is the thing? Give us a call. 0800-ZM or a text to Rooney 9696. The thing you love so much, you buy it in bulk.
1: Alex Warren, ZM. Oh,

0: Alex Warren on ZM, who broke a lot of hearts last night, cancelling his Auckland show. Just imagine he's held up in a Quest executive suite with a lem sip right now. I hope he's doing all right.
1: I mean, my first thought,
2: not now.
1: My first thought was, did our Georgia do this? You know, because she interviewed him on.
3: Georgia's actually
1: night.
3: Georgia's not currently of
0: sick.
3: Ill.
0: No.
3: So I think she's actually off scot-free there.
0: Accusations.
1: No, accusations. I know. Listen, we got told we were supposed to interview him yesterday, right? That we get the message saying, oh, he's sick. And I was like, he'll just be tired. You know what I mean? Like, can't be bothered. And then no, full cancel.
0: Yeah.
1: Shout out. Sending our love to our genuine friend. Now, I want to know, what is the thing that you love so much you buy in bulk? Mine is the bra that I'm wearing today. I got it from Nala, and I bought four of them just in case.
0: Yeah.
1: I want to go back to the company.
0: How many bras does the average woman own?
1: I don't know. I mean, you've got bras for different occasions, but when you find one that is just so comfortable that the girls are held but not uncomfortable, you get it.
0: Because when I find my undies that I like, I buy heaps.
3: Oh, yeah, I always do that.
0: Yeah.
3: Do a restock.
0: Do heaps.
1: Because what if? What if one day they're gone?
3: I know. They changed the recipe of my knickers that time, and
1: that's
3: I didn't
1: right.
3: love it, but I've got used to it. But they definitely changed the recipe.
1: Always feel a bit disappointed.
0: What did they change in the recipe?
1: I don't know.
0: The breathability.
3: Maybe I just got fat. Who knows? But what I need you to know.
1: They've made them tighter. They've made them medium
3: tighter.
1: Tighter
3: around the thighs. Yeah. Tighter around the top bit.
1: Yeah, they're too. Yeah. My undies, they changed all the 14s to 16s.
3: Yeah. And they seem to be

0: putting too much room in the package part at the front. Oh, I don't need that much room. So if
1: it's just
0: tighten that up. Yeah. rattling around in there.
2: Could you take them to an alteration station and just get the seam?
0: That's actually
2: taken
0: not a bad idea.
2: That's
0: not a bad shout, actually.
3: Taking your undies.
0: Hi, Glenda. I'm just me. I'm just bored. I've got some new undies. Could you take in the dick bulge, please?
3: Yeah, just...
0: I don't need it.
2: Michelle's called Michelle. What do you buy a lot of in bulk because you love?
4: Morena team.
1: Morena.
4: I buy the Pam's hot multi drink instead of Milo because Milo changed the recipe, right? Quite a while ago.
1: Yeah, we remember.
2: Okay.
0: Pam's hot malted drink. Doesn't roll off the tongue quite as nicely as Milo.
1: No, it's not malted drink.
4: Or Ovaltine.
2: Yeah. Could Pam's have just called it Marlo or something? Or close enough?
4: Something like that. But it is Pam's hot multi drink, and it is the best. And I buy 4 every fortnight because I'm a little bit greedy, but I love it. And okay. So my kids.
0: You buy 4 every fortnight, so that's 2 bags a week. How many hot chocolates are you having?
4: Well, we have 1 a night and sometimes a little bit more, but you know, generous with the scoops as well.
2: You've got to heap the teaspoons on, don't you?
1: Yeah, I get it, man.
2: Yeah.
1: Because we're not gatekeeping on the Pam's hot malted drink.
2: Malto. I would have called it Malto.
1: Yeah.
2: That's catchy.
1: You put it in a slightly off-green tin.
0: Pamalto.
2: Now that sounds like a
0: Pamilo. I would have called it Pamilo, and I would have said, "Come at, who owns Milo? Nestle." Nestle.
1: Pam's like, bring it on.
2: Abby, what are you gatekeeping? What's the thing that you love so much of? You buy a lot of it.
5: I buy the Lorna Jane Lotus leggings,
1: dude,
5: or workout tights.
2: Are they the scrunchy Lotus butt ones?
1: No, not scrunchy butt. They're just like nice.
5: I don't know what it is about, and they like hug my body. They fit perfectly. I think it might be low key my little bit of tism that I've gotten me, that it's the sensory that I love the feel of them. I don't know.
1: Good
5: but
1: squeeze.
5: I buy like 3 pairs like every 3 months because I'm just obsessed.
1: Yeah, and they always do a deal on the Lotus leggings. Eh? I've got the shorts as well. They're good. They're good.
5: I've got them too, but definitely just the just above the ankle, the ankle biters.
1: That's what I get, Abby. Yes. Yeah, they're the best.
5: Thank you. Praise be. Love them.
1: Praise be
2: to Lorna Jane.
0: Rochelle said Lorna Jane, soft like butter. Things. Those leggings, soft like butter.
2: Are they soft like
0: butter?
1: They still hold you, eh, Abby?
5: Yeah.
2: I feel like you need a discount code, Hayley.
5: Rain, hail, or shine, you'll see me in the Lorna. Yeah, shout out, Lorna. My name's Abby.
1: Try Abby 10
2: at checkout. Thank you, Abby.
1: You're welcome, 10.
2: Some messages in.
0: Dude, somebody said, I second the hot malted chocolate from Pam's. It's amazing. They call it Chocka.
2: C-H-O-C-A.
1: Oh, like
0: and
1: chocolate.
0: Then, okay, so that was Anthony. And then Gemma said, I second the Pam's hot malted chocolate. It's Milo and hot chocolate mixed again. So technically, that's a third.
2: What a Pam's See, shots actually, fired at Milo made. From Pam's.
1: Yeah, that's
0: oh, actually, we've had a fourth.
2: Okay.
0: Endorsement. Totally agree with the Pam's malt drink.
2: Okay, interesting.
0: Yeah.
2: Maybe they should work on the name, though.
1: Yeah, Pam's hot malted chocolate chocolate drink.
0: They always spell it out, eh?
2: But that's why it's so cheap, because they don't work on
0: names.
2: They don't pay for marketing.
1: They're just like, it's yum. It'll find its way.
0: Farmer's Body Code T-shirts. Nice colours and make great tops for work since we have no uniform.
1: Oh, nice.
0: Farmer's Body Code T-shirts. Okay, Vanta boxes. The pouch keeps the boys separate and enhance the look.
1: Oh, gives you a better look.
0: Wait a minute, what does it mean it keeps the boys separate?
2: What do you mean there's a channel for the trunk?
1: Oh, there are some where you kind of pull up the member from the balls and you can slip it into a slot.
0: Nut cupping comfort, they call it. Tell you what, I'm glad you two haven't opened up this page because we've got a case of a well-endowed, brown-skinned, light-eyed gentleman.
1: Get eyes on that.
2: Well, let's, yeah.
1: I'm just going to walk around just about far apart.
2: Look at... Well, now I've got to come around and look at the laptop.
0: Look at that.
1: Wow.
2: Yeah, goodness me. Good tattoos.
0: Good tattoos. Mm.
1: Sort of a...
0: Tell you, if you want to go to Vanta, nz.vanta.store, just catch an eyeful of this.
2: Catchy web URL there, just for listeners.
1: Back to the brown one.
0: Yeah, I don't know if we can specifically. He's modelling the underpants. I don't know if I click on. If I click on him, I'm not getting that.
2: Anyway, look, you can perv on your own time.
0: I'm not perving. I'm just looking after those who enjoy. You know?
1: Thank you.
0: Help you guys out. Help get through the work. Hey, whatever it takes to get through that work day.
1: We love it.
0: Probably not. HR probably won't.
1: My husband
0: have that.
1: Loves his Vantas.
0: Really?
1: Is your husband a brown man with tattoos, sort of 8-pack?
0: Yeah.
2: I don't know about separating it in the underwear. Right. It doesn't sound comfortable.
0: Nah, it doesn't, does it?
1: Someone said, you've sold me on the Lorna Jane's, missed the name. It's the Lotus Legging.
0: I'll tell you what, though, the support Haley for 10. Pam's Hot Chocolate's flowing in.
1: Yeah, like, that's all we're getting messages for now is Pam's.
0: Everyone just wants to talk about their favourite Pam's product.
1: Hey, can we get a, can we FEH10 on a Pam's Hot Eat Choc? Surely.
0: Oh, you want an FEH discount code?
1: I'm just wondering if we've got a hookup at Pam's, Carl.
2: Pam's 10.
1: Oh, we've got a Pam's. Just try Pam's 10. Actually, Pam gets a discount.
0: Those decadent Pam's chocolate biscuits, I've had to stop buying them.
2: They're so naughty.
0: Yeah, so naughty. Yeah. I buy them for the children's lunch boxes, but I find myself in there most nights.
1: Can you call Pam?
0: Three.
2: I don't think there is a Pam.
0: Yeah, there was a Pam it was named after. Remember, we looked this up. It's like in some 1930s, started in the 1930s. We looked up the history of Pams on the show. Oh, well cooked, mate. Dead. Nothing but dust.
1: Try dead 10. Mm. She might have got one for her death.
2: I'd like to think her tombstone is a...
0: Pam, someone said shout. This could just become a
2: shout out for Pam's.
0: Pam's brioche buns. Actually, not a bad shout.
1: Oh, they slap.
2: Brioche buns as burger buns are not to be messed with.
1: We had that on Sunday.
0: Mm. Yeah, no. I can't understand anyone who would opt for a plain bun if brioche was an option. And here's the thing on a Pam's brioche.
2: Mm, go ahead.
0: Get that in a steamer. Just for a little bit. Grill the bottom
1: and then a steam.
0: Pop it. Cut it in half before you put it in the steamer, because if you just put the whole thing in extended steam through, you're going to get a wet bun. We don't want a soggy outside.
2: You don't want a soggy bun. No.
1: Yeah. We had a man message in saying, yeah, I can say Vantas are very comfortable, especially if you are on the bigger side. Thanks for messaging.
2: Why are you taking it?
1: Cheers, Anthony.
2: What a humble brag there. Guys, just letting you know, I've got a massive wang. I just want to support this brand.
1: Good for people like me. Someone said, what is the bra hose
0: wearing?
2: But he's just feeding the hose into a separate bit of the undies. It doesn't seem
1: Feed the hose. I will beg your pardon.
0: That was actually Pam's original slogan when they invented the hot chocolate. Feed the hose.
1: to the texters that were asking about the bra, back to the bra, the mesh comfort wireless bra from Bralette from Nala.
2: Mm.
1: Non-spawn. None of this is spawn. But we're trying to get a FEH10 on all of it.
2: Yeah.
1: Especially those Vantas.
0: Mm. If we're getting in on the Pam's train, it seems we are.
2: Here we go.
0: Their margarita pizza with the pesto in the air fryer. Not to be tangoed with. Absolutely delicious.
1: Kia ora.
0: How do you steam your buns if you don't have a steamer? How could we do this?
1: You just get it, like pour a little bit of water in the pan and put a bowl over it.
2: Hold it over the kettle.
1: Yeah, also, you could. Seriously.
0: Yeah, just get some water boiling.
2: Use some tongs, so you might burn your hand.
1: Yeah.
2: Yeah.
0: Yeah, someone's got a red hot recommendation on getting a bit of get a bit of mayonnaise on the bun and then put it in the pan.
2: You've got
0: that's
2: to
0: how I do my toasted
2: bun.
0: Sandwiches. I don't do butter on the outside. I do mayonnaise.
1: No, mayo
0: it gives
1: rolls.
0: It this crisp little fatty tang.
2: Yeah, right. How's that cholesterol level?
0: We stopped looking. What am I going to bring myself down worrying about what's going to kill me? It's a race for what's going to kill me at this stage. Will it be the stress? Will it be the alcohol? Will it be the bad thing? Will it be the family's history of heart problems? Will it be colon cancer? Will it be cholesterol? Catch me if you can. The only thing that's not going to kill me is my lungs. Never smoked.
1: No, you had one with me last year after the radio awards and you felt sick afterwards.
0: Yeah. God, they really go to your head. They make you dizzy.
2: Fact of the day is next. All this week, it's ice cream. Bella K, ZM.

Y.K. on ZM. Fleet Swan and Hayley, the show thanks to Chemist Warehouse. 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Right now it's time for...

0: It's ice cream week here at Fact of the Day, and if you listen carefully, dear listener, you can hear Hayley enjoying some ice cream right now. That you might not have heard that because it was so subtle and ladylike.
1: Lovely duck. I've never had one of these before.
0: She said duck.
1: Duck Island sent us some of the ice cream sandwiches, which Fletch loves.
2: I love, yeah. Do you know?
0: Oh, you don't even get that. These are the ones you go
2: get. I always get these, the Duck Island ice cream sandwiches.
0: If you have a really hot hookup, you're like, guess what? Daddy's about to show you.
2: Absolutely
0: and you
2: take not.
0: Are you not paying for a hookup?
2: No, pay for your own. Pay for your own Duck Island.
1: I took me a Duck Island. Okay. I'm taking notes.
0: By the way, I've decided to start taking notes on how Fletch lives and apply it more to my life.
1: That's a great idea.
0: He says they're doing well, like financially, everything. Yeah. This guy's got no stress, everything. Okay, so make them pay for themselves.
1: He looks the best out of us. He's good. He's doing well.
2: Yep, no peptides either yet.
0: Yet.
1: No, we're against them till we're not.
2: Yeah.
1: I'm giving it till November.
2: I saw someone yesterday at the gym and I was like, oh my God, they're peptiding.
1: Mm-hmm.
0: I was like, isn't it bad that if someone just decided sometime in 2026 to be like, nah, that I'm knuckling down, I'm doing it right, I'm eating right, I'm exercising, I'm going to do it, I haven't done it for 15 years and they've lost weight, everyone behind their back's just like, peptides.
2: Peptides.
0: They're definitely on the jet.
2: No, but definitely, like, I've known this person for like 10 years, yeah. I'm like,
0: oh,
2: they're
0: really?
2: Peptiding.
0: They're on the peptides.
2: 100%. Yeah.
1: This is delicious, by the way.
2: Today's fact of the day about ice cream.
0: It's ice cream week, and today's fact of the day is it takes 3 litres of milk to make 1 litre of ice cream.
2: Seems wasteful.
1: 3 litres of milk, so it's in a tip-top 2 litre, for example.
0: Yes.
1: You've got 6 litres of milk.
0: It would have taken 6 litres of milk to make that, because you only want the fattiest parts of the milk to make the ice cream.
1: Oh, yeah.
0: And that's what brings us to talking about which cow makes the best ice cream. Which cow do you think makes the best
2: ice cream? Fat ones.
1: Black and white ones.
2: Brown ones.
0: So you're talking about Holstein Friesians. You're talking about Jerseys.
2: Silver top cows.
0: Jersey cows produce noticeably less milk by volume than the bigger Holstein Friesians, the black and whites. The Jersey, think of Jersey caramels. The black and white ones, they're the Holstein Friesians.
1: Oh,
0: but
1: yeah.
0: What they do is produce a far richer milk. So Jersey milk runs about 30% higher in butterfat and 20% higher in protein. Mm. So
2: okay.
0: That's the stuff we want to make the ice cream. So they've got the butterfats sits at about 4.5 to 5%, and Holsteins are at 3.5%. So the extra fat is where Jersey milk's the go-to for cheese. Who doesn't love cheese?
2: Everyone loves cheese.
1: I love cheese.
2: Yeah.
0: I saw a good meme. It was like, why are you trying to please everybody? It's not like your cheese or something.
1: Yeah.
2: Good.
0: Such a good range of cheese.
2: Mm.
0: Butter and, of course, ice cream. So a Jersey herd, next time you're driving around in the country and you see the golden cows, we've also got like this New Zealand Kiwi cross, which is a cross of them, and they're a bit darker than your standard Jersey, so they're not pedigree Jerseys. That's what Ian ran on the farm.
2: Right.
0: And God, he won some awards for his milk solids.
2: Did he?
0: Oh,
2: good.
0: Yeah.
2: Yeah, of course he did.
0: His super low somatic cell count, he won that multiple years in a row.
1: Cool award.
0: Shout out the dairy farmers. It's massive in the industry. It was a massive

0: expensive one in the industry.
1: Really?
0: Oh, they were framed in the back porch.
1: Framed?
0: Framed in the back porch.
1: What did he win?
0: Lowest thematic cell count.
2: No, but what did he, what was the prize?
1: No, no, I wanted the title.
0: Bragging rights. Lowest thematic cell count and some amount of his milk solids.
1: I had no idea that when I've been with Ian, that I've been in the presence of the winner of the lowest thematic cell count.
3: Yeah.
1: And beautiful milk solids.
2: Yeah,
0: SEC, they call it for short.
1: Here I am treating him just sort of like an equal.
0: Yeah. Super clean shed.
1: God.
0: Yeah.
1: Really? And cleanest shed.
0: Well, that's what led to the lowest thematic cell count. It was one of the aspects that went into the lowest thematic cell count. Super clean.
2: Sounds like he's got some kind of cleaning tism.
0: He does.
1: You know, autism can be hereditary, but that's good.
0: Like, I look, but they say, oh, there wasn't autism back in the day. I look at my popper, I'm like, that guy was like riddled top to bottom.
1: That is rife.
2: Always have to pick him up from the train station.
0: I loved it. He was at the opening of the Kai Mai train tunnel.
2: Of course he was.
0: And him and his mates went for a walk to find that crashed plane in the in the Rangers. Oh, there was a bit of tism there. Okay. And then Dad's got it and all the other ways, like a clean cow shed. The lowest thematic cell count. So today's fact of the day. Next time you see a herd of Jersey cows, be sure to tell all your friends. Those are the ones that make the best ice cream.

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2: 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State Highway 1, heavy but moving city bound from Linden through to Granada Drive. That was following an earlier crash. Thank you for your calls. And it's heavy from Newlands. The Urban Motorway is heavy city bound from Hill Street through to Everton Terrace. State Highway 2, heavy coming in from Kennedy Goodbridge. 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Time saver traffic.
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1: Animates has everyday health essentials for a healthier, happier pet.
13: 8:45, coming up on the show.
14: We need to address something with girl math, okay? Girl math is back because I saw something and I think we deserve a cut as the inventors.
13: Some royalties.
14: However,
15: next on the show, you guys may be aware, my memory's not so great.
13: Well, I have been saying take fish oil.
15: And I'm
14: fish oils.
15: Get the burps afterwards. If there was another way to take.
13: No.
14: Just have it in salmon.
15: I forgot something. It was only the second day of a...
13: Now, Vaughan, it turns out, this is why I'm in charge of delivering the client liners on the show, because I'm fastidious.
15: I forgot that Fact of the Day has a sponsor. So next we're going to come back. Everyone's got to pretend everything's chill.
14: We're not even... What even
15: everybody's,
14: happened?
15: What hasn't even happened yet.
16: Which is the quick redo, mate. Just a quick redo next.
15: Whole thing.
16: Just everything. Okay. Thing. Just a quick redo.
13: So you forgot Fact of the Day is sponsored by St. Pierre's.
14: We're going to love our sushi.
13: We're going to love our sushi.
14: St. Pierre's is always fresh and healthy.
13: And the sushi of the day.
15: Correct, but I forgot.
14: I think to make
13: today
14: it...
13: Today it's the Salmon
15: ironically,
13: Supreme.
15: Ironically,
13: my favourite sushi of the day.
15: Ironically, I forgot salmon.
13: Because it's got Amigas in it.
17: It's got Amiga 3s, and that's yeah. Good for the memories.
13: Okay, right. So you want to come back next and do it again.
15: Yeah. And we might have, wow, like listeners can message in. Whoa, amazing fact. And you've made me want salmon sushi.
14: You're great. So then if St. Pierre's hears it, they'll be like, oh, man, people are engaging.
15: Yeah, that's
14: yeah, right. So like, oh, wow, Vaughan, but you're gonna do that before.
13: You're going to do the same fact of the day.
15: Just
14: Does
15: real quick.
14: Does he have another one up his sleeve?
17: Just real quick.
14: You can't burn through them that quick.
17: Just real quick.
15: Just go and get
13: So if the listeners could just get on board next, pretend that you haven't already heard fact of the day.
15: Yeah.
13: Help out Smithy, because he's useless.
15: Can't lose this company any more money.

0: do. Fact of the day is brought to you by St. Pierre's. Fact! Today's sushi of the day is 8 pieces of salmon supreme for $8.40. Just needed that edit point. Finished thing. La-di-da. Those are the ones that make the best ice cream. And fact of the day this week is brought to you by St. Pierre's. Fact of the day. No, I just decided we just needed some nice edit points. We'll get the fact of the day we did before. No. Slot it down in a minute. We'll put that in audio donut.
1: This is all live.
0: We'll push it all together. No one can hear this.
2: People that just tuned in didn't hear you
3: forget the client credit before. And even
0: day
3: the fact
0: two,
3: of the
0: by
3: day.
0: The way, of that client obligation, and I forgot. Yeah.
3: Look, this is why I'll be taking this over tomorrow.
0: No, I'll remember. I just need someone to remind me.
3: No, I'll be doing it because you forget.
0: The irony of forgetting salmon when salmon could help my
3: failing memory
0: of my food, my porridge brain.
1: Yeah. Now we have just producer Carl wants you to know that you will be editing this.
0: I'm actually really good at editing
1: for the podcast.
3: Okay,
0: you just need to remind me to do it after the show. Yes. I'll get that done.
3: Great.
1: So Carl's there's certain times Carl's got a fatty.
3: So today's fact of the day about ice cream.
0: Yeah. Wow, Molly's just messaged in. This is the most iconic fact of the day. Thanks.
3: Well, you haven't even said it.
1: Someone said, I need some of that salmon sushi. Could have sworn I've heard this fact of the day already.
0: No, that's the thing about salmon. It's good for the brain because the omega-3s. I need to get into more of it. 8 minutes air fryer, fish oil, burp tablets.
3: Yeah,
0: can't
3: great.
0: Do that.
3: Okay.
0: So...
1: Wow, amazing fact, says Shani. I've never heard that before. Now I really want sushi after your ice cream fact.
3: Fantastic. There we go.
1: Well, I think that's a good tick.
0: The two things go hand in hand.
1: I think we've done well.
0: Yeah. Sushi and ice cream.
3: Pudding. It's sushi pudding, isn't it?
1: Yeah.
0: Yum.
1: Yum.
0: Now, how would we make that work? Quick brainstorm on the show.
1: We've done this before. Right.
3: Deep fry it. Do you deep fry a sushi and then dribble ice cream on
0: you'd
3: it?
0: You'd go California rolling. You wouldn't have seaweed around the outside, but you could go sesame seeds.
3: But you'd batter it.
1: And you could go creamed rice.
0: Creamed rice, banana-y type situation
1: banana.
0: In the middle.
1: Crisps, you know, sort of like praline or something.
0: Deep fry, a little bit of ice cream on top.
1: Ice cream, wrap that.
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8: 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The Urban Motorway is heavy from Murphy Street through to Everton Terrace. State Highway 2, heavy in patches coming in from Kennedy Good through to Petone Esplanade. State Highway 1, heavy but moving. Citybound Tower through to Granada Drive, heavy from Newlands. 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Time saver traffic.
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8: Yeah.
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0: Is it M, Fleach, Vaughn, and Hayley? 9 o'clock.
1: Girl math. Girl math. Girl math. Girl math.
2: Well, that was a bit of a throwback. It's been a while.
0: Has been.
2: Since we've discussed girl math. Now, I think we need to address something, and actually I've uncovered a whole world here that we were unaware of.
0: Mm.
2: So I was on Instagram just scrolling through my friends' stories and whatnot, and one of my friends, old friends, her kids' birthday and all this kind of stuff. And then I see her.
0: Do you not hide that in the feed?
2: I sort of tap out quite quickly.
3: Because right. You famously hide it at the engagement rate.
0: As soon as someone gets engaged, because then you know you're going to get pregnancy scans and wedding hoo-ha and all that. Love that for you, but I'm out.
2: Don't bring that energy towards me. Because it might sort of impregnate me.
0: Mm.
2: And that's not the goal. So I'm scrolling through and then I see a picture of her daughter and I was like, man, she's gotten big. You know, she's so tall now. I remember when she was first, what the hell is she wearing? She's wearing a t-shirt. I see the words girl math on this t-shirt.
0: Goodness me.
2: Girl math. And it's got a little thing that says you wouldn't understand and it's got some animation or something like that underneath it. And I was like, those were not official merchandise. Now, producer Girlies, as the creators of Girl Math, surely we are due a cut.
4: Well, famously, the three of us, and actually the boys, had Girl Math shirts that we, Shannon, designed and we got made, but we didn't think we licensed this. No.
5: No, I remember we had a discussion about budget and we could not justify using our own Girl Math to the company that we should get more shirts made.
2: We just got
5: about six of them made. I remember the five of us.
2: Brad has one.
4: Mm.
2: That was it. You couldn't get your hands on these hot commodity. So I just went on there to go, I'll try and find the exact t-shirt that my friend's daughter was wearing because it would have been from New Zealand. I've uncovered a gold mine that we are not getting a cut off.
4: Tell me it's not Shein.
2: Mind you.
0: Yeah, but
2: it's all over Shein.
0: Did anybody trademark anything?
5: Yes,
2: it's all over Etsy.
5: We were the first people to use the hashtag, and that's why we're credited with starting the trend.
4: On Wikipedia.
2: Here's one. You can buy it at Walmart.
0: Really?
2: The basics of girl math. It's a graphic on a tee. If you don't shop the sales, you're actually losing money. I mean, that's they're speaking our language. Anything under $5 is practically free. Yeah.
4: Maybe we need one of our US listeners to send us some over. Are these kids' size?
2: No. There's all sorts of sizes. Normal size. There's other ones. Girl math rules. Not buying something from a sale is losing money. Adding more to cart to receive free shipping. Paying for cash is basically free. It's basically free.
5: Free was our literal saying.
2: Our phrase. They're everywhere.
4: Is this how Jesus or someone felt when his message is being spread?
3: How you flesh this man out. Is this how Jesus felt? Go on.
0: The amount of money Jesus has lost to sales and merch.
4: The OG author of the Bible is all I'm saying.
0: He's lost so much money.
2: Yeah, the OG author of the Bible. Now he didn't write it, didn't God or something?
3: No, the people that wrote it have got the chapters are named after the people who wrote it. John wrote the John.
0: But he's been on the Whitcall's bestseller list forever.
2: Yeah, dude.
0: And
2: I've got crucifixes in my house for decorative purposes.
3: Well, it's like somebody ghost wrote his autobiography, really, and he didn't get a cut of it.
2: Look at this one here. It's basically free. At Girl Math, it's basically free. That's our saying that we said.
4: That almost looks like our font too.
2: Okay.
4: Shall ZM sue?
0: Well, the next time you come up with an idea, get on the trademark website.
2: Oh no, we really missed something here.
0: Really
2: we could have been bathing in it.
0: Next on the show, we want to talk collectibles because Woolworths have come out and said that there is the rare Darth Vader.
3: No, it's not.

0: Darth Vader. Who is it? It's a Platinum Buzz Lightyear.
1: That's who it is.
0: A Platinum Buzz Lightyear can, or she can be won.
1: Yeah, but you can only win it.
0: Yes.
1: By shopping in store. You can't get it.
2: Oh, it's not going to be in the mass.
1: No. And so people are going absolutely nuts for this. So that's the latest in the Ushi craze.
2: They've done well, eh? They've done really well.
1: But yeah, we want to talk next about the collectibles that you remember growing up and collecting as a kid. 660 ZM.

0: Sienna Spyro on ZM, Fletch, Vaughan and Hayley. The show thanks to Animates making happy happen for pets. 9:10. We're going to get nostalgic now.
1: Yeah, go on.
2: Loved collecting things when I was a kid. I can totally see why the ushy craze just kicks in.
3: Yeah.
2: It's going pretty mad at the moment. The last few supermarkets I've been to don't have any ushies left.
1: Oh, no.
0: Yeah, mine hasn't for like weeks, basically. But they did come out on Monday, Woolworths, and say that you can win a platinum Buzz Lightyear.
1: And that's going to be highly coveted.
0: Because people were asking about this early on in the collectible craze, because Australia had one in circulation, right? Maybe. It was very rare.
2: There's a flocked bullseye. Bullseye is the horse from Toy Story.
1: Oh, yeah.
2: Flocked is when it's got like a velvety texture to the outside. Some guy got one and it was listed for $40,000.
1: Piss off.
0: What?
1: Calm
2: crazy
1: down.
2: Yeah.
0: That's
2: crazy.
0: Insane.
2: But people just like flash. If you found one, you just sell it in the heat of the moment, I reckon, because it's, I don't know if these things are going to keep going up in there.
0: Well, like, they're pretty smart with the platinum Buzz lately. Yeah, you've got to use your rewards and spend at least $30 to go in the draw.
1: Yeah.
0: And then I guess they'll just randomly select people to
1: win. They're not doing this for fun.
2: Estimated value? Have they released an estimated value of a platinum Buzz Lightyear?
0: Well, no, because, I mean, it is whatever people will pay for it online, I guess. When it hits Trade Me, if someone gets one.
1: We kind of laugh, but then you never know what turns into a valuable collectible later in life.
0: Well, I always remember growing up in New Plymouth, McDonald's had cabinets.
1: I'm kidding. I don't know what roast you. I love New Plymouth.
0: You do love New Plymouth.
1: I sort of just jumped in there.
0: But like anyone that grew up in New Plymouth remembers the McDonald's for years had cabinets with all toys.
2: In Hamilton had the same thing. The big glass display.
0: And it had all the toys.
2: The coolest ones were the Transformers that turned into the Big Mac.
0: Yes,
2: I
0: remember those.
2: There was a fries, there was a drink, there was the Big Mac itself, and that was something to do with Transformers, and it transformed into a little robot.
0: Apparently Napier did too.
1: Oh, really?
0: Napier Maccas. Yeah,
1: it was great.
0: And then they were like, oh, these are...
2: Carwin's just said Napier, someone tried to smash it once to get the toys out.
1: Oh, probably fueled by drugs.
2: Yeah. Somebody from Taradale coming in here and ruining lovely Napier.
1: I mean, I collected Barbies, but I didn't do a good job of collecting them because I played the hell out of them.
0: No, but I think we've got to talk about collectibles that were...
1: Yeah.
0: So there were at store... Because do you remember the servos, the coins as well? Yeah, and
2: no, the coins, the servos, the coolest ones are the coins. And they did, I'm sure they did a rugby one and a Black Caps one back when we just called them the New Zealand cricket team.
0: Yep.
2: And over summer was the
0: was the
2: coins that had the cricket players emblazoned on them.
0: Yeah.
1: Oh, yeah. What, like Weet-Bix cards? Oh, I had Oddbods. Oddbods, remember those two? And there were two cards and a top and a bottom.
0: Yes.
1: And you could switch in top and the bottom. They glow in the dark and you could get like super, super good ones. You trade them at school.
2: Late 1980s, the Ninja Turtle cartoon cards that came with little sticks of chewing gum. And there was a Batman, the original movie Batman set as well. I recently saw one of those online. Someone on Facebook been like, is this worth anything? I was like, I don't know if financially it's worth anything, but man, nostalgia points. How good are we going to have that in the cupboard?
0: Okay, so 0800 Darlington, we want to take your calls now. Text us 9696.
1: What were your favourite collectibles growing up?
0: Maybe we've missed one off the list.
1: Yeah. And maybe you've still got it.
0: You collecting dust in a box somewhere. Sabrina Carpenter, ZM.

0: Temper City Self-Aware on ZM, Fletch Vaughan and Hayley, 20 past 9. Well, we want to know the collectibles that you remember collecting as a kid. Because obviously the Ushies craze.
1: Ushies is huge.
0: Has been Smurfs. For weeks. Schools have banned them.
1: Because they're doing filthy training like his daughters, who's like...
2: Hustling and ripping people off.
3: Why didn't you come over here?
2: Strong arming and stuff.
0: Yeah, she's still training? Deep in the Ushies?
1: Don't say anything, we'll get her in trouble. Underground, she's gone underground.
2: You've got to go and check out the New Zealand Card Collectors Club Facebook page. I'm on there right now, and like, there's a lot of basketball cards and, you know, the Pokemon cards and stuff that make money. But there are some like insane throwbacks there, like cards people got out of chip packets. But remember when they'd come in a plastic wrap because the chips were so greasy they'd ruin the card?
1: Yeah.
2: So they came in like a thin plastic thing? Yeah. Yes.
1: Now, tell the listeners. Now, you've been listening to FVH, maybe some of you, for a long time and thinking, Fletch, we can always rely on him. He's an honest man. Tell them what you told us.
0: No, I'm pretty sure I've mentioned this. I don't know if it was me and my brother or just me, but I remember there were Ninja Turtle collectibles in loaves of bread. And they were like, do you remember cards. That? And you'd tear them open?
2: Yeah.
0: Yeah, and then I just remember being in the supermarket thinking, well, why do we need to buy all these loaves of bread? We could just finger in,
2: pull it and, place mm-hmm.
0: and pull them out.
2: Mm-hmm. Now, those that don't remember may be too young, the card was always between the same two slices of bread. I don't know if someone was manually putting them in or a machine was inserting them in there.
0: About but a third of the way along the loaf.
2: Yeah, you could easily always work out which one it was in.
1: So some other kid is going through the bread being like, where is it? It's not there. And then the mum's like, and the bread's stale.
0: Yeah, because there's a finger hole in the plastic.
1: Breather.
0: I think that's why they stopped doing that.
2: Yeah, actually. I reckon that's why they stopped doing that.
0: I don't think I was the only one that did that.
1: People like you fingering bags to get what you want.
2: Mm. Somebody messaged in and we're going to address the fact that there was those magazines where over the course of the series of the magazine you'd build a dinosaur.
0: Yes!
1: Oh my god,
2: and
1: the first
2: one would be like, out now and only $4. And so you'd be like, I'm in, bitch, let's build a dinosaur. And then the next one was $12 and your mum's like, I'm not giving you $12 for a magazine.
1: I can't miss the spine.
2: Mom, how am I meant to get the tail? I never knew anyone that finished any of those magazine collectible things.
0: They were a rip, hey? They were a rip off. Because it would end up costing you hundreds of dollars to build a dinosaur when you could just go buy a toy one for 20.
1: This they crap got you, dinosaur too.
0: Elizabeth, good morning. What was your childhood collectible memory?
4: Oh, well, mine was actually kind of, you mentioned it before about the... like Super Rugby cards in the chip packet.
1: Oh, yeah.
0: Yes.
2: Yeah.
1: Yeah. Yeah. How many did you get in the end?
4: A lot. I ate a lot of chips as a young kid.
2: Now, did Super Rugby go with chips and NPC stay with your more traditional Weet-Bix? Because there was always All Blacks in the Weet-Bix. But that might have been a high level.
4: Yeah, I think like the All Blacks cards have stayed pretty true to the Weet-Bix, I think.
0: Yeah.
4: They tried to stray away from the potato chips.
2: You're actually dead right there.
0: Aren't they doing one at the moment, a new one?
1: Probably.
0: Yeah.
2: A what?
0: A power rankings for sports players or some collectibles.
2: You can play there's like an aspect of gaming to it, right?
1: Yeah. Something you'd know if you had kids.
0: Elizabeth, thank you. Julia, what's your childhood collectible memory?
5: Mine was the BP station, Winnie the Pooh mugs.
0: Yes.
1: Dude, I remember this. My best friend was obsessed. I need to see them,
0: though. Because somebody brought up, was it KFC did the Looney Tunes? Yes. And they were like
2: 3D
0: amazing.
2: Plastic. They were amazing.
0: For collectibles. Yeah. They were just next level.
1: Yeah. I reckon you could find these in the cell, those. Have you still got any of yours?
5: I do. They never were used. My mum never let me drink out of them.
0: Oh my God, mums, and they've got the cabinet. So, no, we don't use stuff in the cabinet.
6: We're worth a lot of money one day.
5: Yeah, and I've still got them, so they're in perfect condition.
0: Oh, amazing collector's items.
1: I'll buy a house with that one day, Julia.
0: Savannah, what's your childhood collectible memory?
7: First of all, long-time listener.
1: Oh, great to have you.
0: Ding, ding, ding, ding.
2: Savannah was waiting. She's been waiting for a topic she can contribute to, and here she is.
0: Here she is. Tell us,
2: what was the childhood collectible?
7: It was actually about 20 years ago, back when McDonald's toys were cool.
0: Shots fired.
1: Wow.
0: At the big corporate there.
2: Shots fired. Because you'd say 20 years ago the toys were cool. I'd say 30 years ago. I think it's a generational thing. You can just appreciate what you appreciate.
7: Well, I'm only 25, so.
2: Yeah, me too.

0: Same. I'm just 26, so slightly older than you.
1: Oh, I turned 26 in November.
2: Oh, happy birthday.
3: So she wins.
0: You'll be fine. Yeah. Yeah.
1: But anyway, it was a little red, like, pocket toy thing that played music.
2: Oh, so, like, wow.
1: You'd press the button, and the one that I had was Forever by the Veronicas.
2: Wow.
0: What?
2: Okay.
0: Wow.
2: I do not remember these toys.
0: They sound sick.
2: Flash or a Happy Meal toy.
1: Yeah, and they had other songs. I think Crazy Frog was another one.
4: Yeah, I've just Googled McDonald's music toy, and Crazy Frog was green.
2: Oh, yeah.
4: They might have gone regional with the Veronicas for Australasia.
2: Yeah, okay.
4: Because I can't see them on here. They had Liberty X.
2: Well, I couldn't imagine
4: Black
2: being...
4: Black Eyed Peas.
2: Yeah, I couldn't imagine being in Brazil and the Veronicas come on. You'd be like, who are they?
0: Yeah.
2: You know what I mean?
4: The Brazilians know everybody. That's why they're always like, come to Brazil.
2: Come to Brazil. Savannah, thank you. Some messages
4: in. Come to Brazil. Somebody said, what about when this BP used to get you the little plastic Smurfs?
0: Yeah.
4: Now that's going back.
0: So I went to a... I can't let this come out of my mouth, like a vintage collectible toy store on Sunday. And, there were cabinets of those Smurfs.
4: Yeah, those little plastic
0: I definitely
4: Smurfs.
0: Had some, but we played with them in the bath, so they were absolutely ruined and sort of melted and faded and whatnot.
2: Gave yourself some plastic kind of BPS.
0: That's why I am slightly blue.
4: I slipped in the bath and got bloody Brainy Smurf up the arse.
0: Yeah, same. Same.
4: Right. Better than Muscly Smurf. Muscly Smurf was a girthier Smurf. No, and he was going like this with his arms.
2: Better than Handy Smurf because that pencil was sideways.
4: Yeah. Muscly Smurf or Bodybuilder Smurf, whatever else, acted like a gaff, you know, if he went in, he wouldn't be coming
2: Jesus,
4: out.
2: Oh, Jesus, yeah. The ED departments hated the Smurf toys.
0: You do need a flare at the base, though, for safety.
4: You do. But I tell you, that excuse doesn't work nearly as well as an adult as it did as a kid.
0: Nah.
4: Somebody said when I was younger, the Transformer burger from McDonald's, I got it as a kid. It was my pride and joy. My five-year-old still plays with it regularly.
2: I remember that.
3: They don't make toys like they used to.
4: BP did Disney plates, bowls, and cups. And we had the entire collection. It was my absolute pride and joy as a child. I have a Shortland Street collectible cards kept in pristine condition in my Shortland Street collectible ring binder.
0: What?
4: I remember the Shortland Street trading cards.
2: Well, have they got a pristine Lionel?
0: They'll have a Lionel. They have a Waverley.
4: Yeah, they'll have a great Marge.
0: I've got two Waverleys. What have you got? I'll give you a Waverley.
4: I'll give you a Nick and a Rachel for one of your Waverleys.
0: Nick and Rachel for a Waverley.
4: Okay, I'll chuck in a Guy Warner.
0: Yep,
4: okay,
0: done.
4: Deal. What about Tiffany?
0: Nah, you're not touching my Tiffany, mate.
4: What about a Sam?
0: Nah, you're not having Sam.
4: Okay. TP? I'll chuck in a Sam and a TP for a
0: Donna. I'll give you money to not give me TP.
4: Why can't I remember like literally anything from yesterday, but I can recall
0: every
4: Shortland Street character with vivid visual.
2: Something is going on in your brain, I think.
4: It's pudding.
2: It's pudding.
0: It's pudding.
2: It's probably too much pudding.
0: I'm having pudding.
4: Not enough pudding.
2: 9:28.
0: This is funky.
2: Jesus,
0: I just sucked
2: mom?
0: The cool out of this, didn't
2: I? Yeah, you did. You really did.
4: Hefty Smurf.
2: Is it him?
4: Right up the date.
2: Tame Impala.

0: Langley on ZM, Fleach Vaughan and Hayley the Show. 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Father's Day coming up. 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
1: Now, can I paint you a little scenario? Fletch, Vaughan, my friends.
0: Yes.
2: Speaking.
1: I'm having a baby.
2: Congratulations.
0: Wait, this is a hypothetical, obviously.
1: Oh, God, yes. Sorry, yeah. Did I just put the frying up of a lot of listeners? No, no, no. Yeah. Let's just say, your friend Hayley Sprouse says, guys, I'm having a baby, and I'm stoked. Okay, just stay with me.
0: It's very believable.
1: My acting degree is not kicking in.
2: It's not that. Your acting degree is not that powerful.
1: Guys, I'm having a baby, and I'm stoked, and I want to invite you all to my baby shower. Now, as my two of my dearest friends, you must attend, right?
2: Yeah.
1: I will do an e-invite because I care most about the environment. I'm not sending paper.
0: Well, actually, an e-invite does have some consequences for the environment.
2: Store on the cloud and such.
1: I'm gonna send it on the hide of a kiwi. Perfect. Right, so you get that. That comes into your mailbox. You open it. It says, Hayley's baby shower, mama to be. Time to celebrate our mama. Okay, that's there.
2: Oh, I hate it already.
1: Right.
2: I reckon you should have left it to somebody else.
1: 2 p.m., my house.
0: Yep.
1: Gifts expected.
0: I'm already thinking of excuses not to attend, but
1: gifts
0: carry
1: expected,
0: on.
1: Will be catered, blah, blah, blah, blah, blah. Entry fee, $100.
0: Absolutely not.
1: $100. This is what one woman discovered when she was invited to her cousin's.
2: Is this in New Zealand? New Zealand $100.
1: No, she's not. No, overseas. Yeah, overseas. Okay. So
2: US.
1: Mole money. When she was invited to her cousin's baby shower, and the invite just at the end said, entry fee $100.
0: That's insanity.
1: $100. I'm sorry. I don't even like when people. We hear of people, you know, can you pay for the wedding this much? And people are like, oh, it's expensive. Don't do it then.
0: Yeah, go to a registry office.
1: You don't need to invite me. I don't need to be there. $100. Get a grip.
0: Yeah. What was her reasoning for asking people to pay for a baby?
1: Never said. It was just like, this is the thing. It was all themed. I'll say the invitation looked well designed.
0: But again, don't have one.
1: Don't have like, one.
0: We never used to.
1: Oh, God.
0: Never used to be a thing.
2: But so what would be... For the $100 is extreme, but like if you were all going somewhere, I don't even know that.
0: No,
2: you just have like a small organising, because you never organise your own baby shower. My experience is
1: I'll be organising mine because you guys wouldn't do it right.
2: Nah, probably not.
1: It'll be tacky.
2: But there'd be club sandwiches.
1: Yeah, there'd be club sandwiches, but it'd be tacky.
0: I'd have the Ninja Slushy going for the margaritas.
1: Yeah, topped with tequila that I can't have because I'm pregnant. $100. I'm sorry, we're not doing that. Absolutely not.
0: No, let's not start that as a norm.
1: Anyway, let's get out of this hypothetical where I'm having a baby and I'm happy about it because I don't want to curse my womb.
0: It was when I said the Ninja Slushy had margarita in it that you were like...
2: She's immediately like, no.
1: What do you mean? What do you mean I can't have one?

0: were listening yesterday, you'll know that I actually roasted Georgia for when she interviewed Alex Warren on stage on Sunday. As he came out, she didn't stand for him.
1: Yeah.
2: Queen but Margaret's I had never. Just walked on
0: but
2: to the stage.
0: Didn't know that. Anyway,
2: and then got comfy. The audience saw me walk on
0: comfy,
2: stage.
0: Didn't want to stand up. Exhausting.
1: But well, it's lucky.
0: Kind of good you didn't.
2: No, because he, so let me preface for those that are like, but I went there on Sunday and he seemed great. He was great.
0: Yeah.
2: But I met him backstage before going on stage and he said he was so exhausted. He was like, yeah. I think I've got a bit of jet lag. Like, it's kind of catching up on me. Like, he was exhausted. And so he put everything in on Sunday.
1: And you were saying to us, like, it was funny when he did cancel yesterday because I was like, well, that makes total sense, everything Georgia was saying to us.
2: Yeah.
1: Like, you said you were backstage before you guys went on and it was awkward because he was so tired and just like, ugh.
2: Yeah, and I was like, oh, poor guy.
1: And
2: I was
1: then
2: like,
1: he turned it on stage.
2: Well, he did.
0: People don't know the term doctor theatre, but I rely on it all the time. Doctor theatre is if you've got a performance or a show, like, I've been doing my comedy things and you're like, holy shit. So you use doctor theatre and it's like the adrenaline like basically like gets you going for as long and he probably just like juiced himself and then was like
2: 100%
0: theatre can't
2: because even backstage just as we were about to go on
0: holy hell
2: actually who cares about Alex who cares
0: jeez Louise
1: sorry someone's come to the Hailey Bieber smoothie shop so a couple
0: far
1: of hot
0: out. Polynesians yeah.
1: Look at the back, look at the back, okay. Look at the back coming through the shirt.
3: But I was going to say anything, I was going to remain professional. But
2: a slightly tighter shirt.
1: Don't you go out there, Georgie,
0: we
1: you'll make them
0: do a tighter shirt.
2: Guys, I'm
0: there.
2: Perfectly
0: go on, I could do with a coffee. Let's wrap up this show. We're done, eh? That's why Georgia's here. Far apart.
1: What's on the show today, George? Oh, let's just quickly.
0: I got so caught. It was so bad. I'm like,
2: I got out. Far out.
0: Oh, George, we're so caught.
3: Oh, no. It was
0: George,
3: the guy.
0: I'm genuinely going home.
3: It was the guy that runs the coffee chaos that dogged you guys
0: home.
3: In.
0: They said they're looking at you. You don't work on a body like that and not want it to be looked at. I mean,
3: that's gorgeous.
4: You don't say that. Imagine if I said that. There's a woman out there, but yeah, you're bloody wearing that, love. Yeah, of course you
0: want
4: to. I don't
0: know what he's wearing. I mean, he's peacocking for us.
2: Oh, this is. I'm done. I'm actually, there's nothing coming up. I'm done for the day.
1: Chance for you to win cash. So, Brand Clint, ZM Tosses today is triple. We gave away
0: 2,700.
2: Oh, yeah. Guys, that makes up for yesterday, doesn't it?
0: Yeah, no,
2: it
0: bit does. Of a dud yesterday. Well, oh, my God, so good.
1: Your chance to call through and play ZM Tosses at 4 o'clock.
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Ordinary, one of the OGs from Alex Warren on ZM. You've got Georgia with you. Of course, the sad news out yesterday that he unfortunately had to cancel the Auckland show, posting on a story at about 4:15 yesterday afternoon. Auckland, I've never have to do this, and it breaks my heart to even write this, but I have to cancel tonight's show. I've tried everything to be able to make this show work, and I'm sadly bedridden sick at the moment. I can barely talk, let alone sing, and it sadly isn't possible to play the show tonight. He said, refund information will follow shortly from your point of purchase. Please watch your emails for more details. But what I will say on that is be nice in times like this, because you know when you've been in situations where you really are so crook that you cannot fathom even speaking, even moving your head, trying to get up and feel better and put on a show. So imagine that in the position of Alex Warren. But unfortunate for Auckland, lucky for those in Christchurch. This is Stella Lefty's latest. It's Lena and Kiss Me. ZM.

Gracie Abrams, I love you, I'm sorry, on ZM. You've got Georgia with you. Just after 11, we have a special guest joining us in studio. Her name is Alyssa Grace. She was the opening artist for Alex Warren, if you were lucky enough to see him in Christchurch, and you went early. And I'm sitting here convincing you that this song has been known on TikTok. I am my father's daughter, but I'm not. It's called Bloodstream. That is one of her well-known ones. Same with Spilling Guts. Not when you wanted me like that. So if there's anything you want to know about Alyssa Grace, well, you did get the chance to see her early, 9696 on the text. This is Fisher, Tones and I, it's Favour on ZM. Tell me a story.

0: Tate McRae, Revolving Door on Zeddy's Jam Packed Workday with Georgia. Fletch, Vaughan and Haley had a huge win for Tosses this morning at 8 a.m. $2,700 was won. Your next chance to win, 4 o'clock this afternoon. But the guys also tackled the really important stuff, you know, like the size of a man's member and where New Zealand sits. Are we as average as they come?
1: So you were 16th in the ranking with an average length of 15.79 full mast.
2: Because 135 said 15, I must not be from here all of a sudden. What the helly? Now, what the helly on the end makes it feel like they're less than 15, doesn't it?
3: Yeah, right. Okay.
1: I'm not even going to say who's at the bottom because it doesn't matter.
3: But it's how you use it.
1: It's how you use it.
2: Who?
1: I'm not saying. It doesn't even matter.
3: Oh, Haley, just say it. We want to know. Yeah. Okay, right.
1: You know?
2: Sawadika.
1: And Sawadika.
0: 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Otherwise, all of the highlights on their socials. FVHZM. Now, yesterday we did get the latest on how Chanel is rage baiting us in the fashion world. 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

BB, aka Benson Boone, it's the time of my life on ZM's jam-packed birthday with Georgia. $4,000 is what a pair of these heel shoes by Chanel are. And when I say heel, I mean literally it is only the heel part of the shoe that you have. Well, what if I told you that another brand has taken that concept and doubled the rage bait on it? So imagine you put your

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Now, that is just ridiculous from Jeffrey Campbell. And also, who is buying these shoes where your toes and half of your foot is just dangling free willy? I don't think anybody. And if you have a pair of these, I still don't take back what I've just said. It's Haven, Caitlin Aragon, I run.

0: Boston, Stella Lefty on ZM. That is the first we heard from her brand new album, Long Way Home, that dropped on Friday. And it's such a good listen if you get the chance, by the way. Very exciting because joining me in studio next is a very talented artist who opened for Alex Warren in both of the Christchurch shows. Her name is Alyssa Grace.
1: Soon you'll open up your eyes and it'll all be gone one day.
0: And you may know her from this song, which popped off on TikTok. It's called Bloodstream.
1: Oh, I am my father's daughter, but I'm nothing.
0: So we're going to catch up with her next and see how the last couple of days in Aotearoa have been.
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0: Stacey Abrams. That's so true. On Zidium's jam-packed workday with Georgia, we have a special guest in the studio who's been in New Zealand for a wee while now. Hello, Alyssa Grace.
1: Hello.
0: Oh, my goodness. So, obviously, you have been here because you have been opening for Alex Warren on the Finding Family on the Road tour. How was it in Christchurch?
1: So amazing. It was just crazy to be playing these songs in front of so many people. I've never experienced anything like it.
0: What was the crowd like differently to what you've experienced around the rest of the world?
1: I haven't experienced anything else. This is my first show playing these songs. Like, this is my first show as like Alyssa Grace. So,
0: are you kidding me?
1: Yeah, I haven't played anywhere.
0: Wait, so you haven't played this Bloodstream?
2: Pick up the phone and call.
0: Oh my God, which I could listen to so much in front of that many people before.
1: I haven't played any shows. I've done like one little pop-up for like some super fans, but like I haven't played like a show. So I don't really have anything to compare it to besides like the bar gigs that I would play when I was like 15.
0: Oh my goodness. So those that got to see you on both Friday and Saturday night in Christchurch had a real treat. I remember rocking up and I saw you and I was like, oh my goodness, just... You don't even need any music, man. Like, your voice is stunning.
1: Thank you so much.
0: And I went out to go to the bar because I had to get some Wi-Fi or something. And someone came up to me and was like, have you just seen the opening act? Like, I was just crying and I'd never heard her song before.
1: Oh my gosh, that's crazy.
0: And I thought that was pretty cool. And I was like, if she is coming in on Tuesday, I'm going to tell her that.
1: Yes, thank you. Were you at the show?
0: Yes, yeah.
1: Oh my gosh. Well, that's so great. What, the first night or the second night?
0: First night.
1: Okay, cool. How was it?
0: I loved it.
1: Okay, good.
0: The whole night, you really set the vibe for what the entire night was going to be like. And I thought that was really cool.
1: Thank you so much. Yeah, I resonate with his music so much. So I'm glad there's like some kind of like connect there.
0: How did it come to be that you were on this tour?
1: His team just reached out to mine. I was talking to his wife. Apparently, she really liked the music, which is just crazy to me. And, like, I don't know, I just got the offer, and I was like, we have to take this. Like, I was very, like, waiting on the right opportunity to take

0: you know, a tour because I haven't done anything yet, so I wanted it to be super special. And we got the offer, and I was like, this is something I have to do. I really resonate with the artists, I resonate with the music, I resonate with everything. So I was super stoked to take the opportunity to come here.
1: And then how did you prep for these shows?
0: Well, since we haven't done anything, you know, I had to get the in-ears, I had to get my guitar bedazzled, we had to do, like, the rehearsals and everything. So, yeah, just a lot of, like, very last-minute stuff, but I'm so glad that it's, like, working out so smoothly.
1: Oh, my goodness, so you literally didn't even have your in-ears before that?
0: No, I got them a couple days before, like, we did the rehearsals and then we left.
1: So. Oh, my gosh, I hope people that are hearing this that got the chance to see you in Christchurch are going, we witnessed something, like, for a first for you, which will be something they'll be bragging about for years. We are going to catch up more next about your EP that's been out, a month yesterday. We're going to talk more about that after this. It is Alex Warren. Unfortunately, you did not get the chance to perform last night, but hey, there's nothing worse than when you're sick getting up on that stage and faking it. This is Passenger on ZM.

0: Zara Larsson. She actually caught herself giggling at all of her fans over the weekend, which is the funniest video to watch. Check it out on her Instagram. You got George with you on ZM and special guest. Alyssa Grace, hello. This is honestly such a treat. Of course, you were in Aotearoa, New Zealand, because you have been opening for Alex Warren on the Finding Family on the Road tour. But also, it's been a month since your EP has been out. How is that feeling?
1: Insane that people know the music and like being able to come on tour and play it and people sing it back to me is crazy that it made all the way over here, so from my bedroom, so like it's just so crazy.
0: And how was the process creating this, because this is your debut EP?
1: Yeah, I mean, it was definitely a lot of like figuring out what I want my sound to be like and like figuring out like the types of like microphones and like I re-recorded these songs a lot just to figure out like how to make, you know, me happy and like figuring out my sound. So it was a very long process, but I'm so glad that we finally like were able to get it out.
0: Because some of the songs you've had for about a year before they actually made it onto this EP, right?
1: Yeah, I've been writing this EP for a really long time, I feel like.
0: Were there some that you were so set in stone at the very beginning and then come release, you were like, ah, delete that, there's something else I gotta put on there?
1: Yeah. I feel like I just kind of knew, like, I don't know. I don't write a lot, so like when I did write, I was like, okay, this is something that I have to put on the EP. But like there were some that I was like, oh, I don't think I want this on the EP. So yeah,
0: it must be a weird feeling like listening back to some of those that you already know and going, why don't I like the song? Going, actually, I don't need to listen to it anymore. This is why.
1: Yeah. But I mean, we're supposed to do like a smaller EP, but I was like, I want to put more songs on there. So there ended up being 7 songs.
0: I reckon that's so cool because you really get to know who you are through those 7 songs. I am excited because it was a couple of weeks ago that we actually got to play Bloodstream on ZM in New Zealand. And at the moment we played it, people were like, hang on a second, say her name one more time, spell it out for me. Like, people wanted to know who you were, and the fact that you then were here 2 weeks later to open for Alex Warren, like, that is so nice because you were top of mind for them, and I hope that you stay top of mind.
1: Awesome, thank you. Yeah, timing was perfect, I guess.
0: Have you got anything else planned for while you're here, or do you head to Aussie today?
1: Yeah, we're leaving to Sydney right after this.
0: Classic.
1: Yeah, so I didn't get to explore Auckland too much, but I was super bummed that the show was cancelled last night. We were able to stop into like a little bar and we like played a little song for everybody that was there, so that was cool.
0: Oh my gosh, did you actually?
1: Yeah, I met this girl there, and so she went up to the band that I was playing and asked me to play, like asked them if I could play a song. So I was like, okay, I have to get my practice in.
0: That's so funny. Do you get shy in those settings that you would never ask yourself?
1: Yeah, I get really nervous. Like, I have... But like once I've been talking about this like I feel like all week, like I get so nervous, and then once I'm like on the stage, I'm having the time of my life.
0: Yeah, it's like you forget all of those things. But nerves are good, as they say. Like, it's genuinely a thing. It is good to have them because it shows you care.
1: Yeah.
0: And then when you get up on that stage, all you have to put on the floor is your talent. So
1: there you go. It's just fun, you know. It's just like, I think it's just the best part about it is just like being able to sing and perform. So it was awesome.
0: Yeah. Oh, Alyssa Grace, thank you so much for joining us. It's an absolute pleasure, and hopefully we get you back in New Zealand.
1: I know. I got to make it up to Auckland.
0: 100%. You've got to keep coming back, and then like years go by when it's like the greatest hits tour of Alyssa Grace will be the last place you go to, right?
1: Oh yeah.
0: And here it is. It's Bloodstream on ZM.

0: Shaboozy, the OG, it's a bar song. You've got Georgia with you on ZM, and the countdown is on for a big day at ZM.
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0: 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And just a stat that you may not know, 1 in 3 Kiwis are affected by cancer. 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We've only heard this song done this way. And it's had more memes than any other Taylor Swift song. But was it always gonna sound like that? Detail.

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Cat's Eye, it's Animal on ZM. You've got Georgia with you for the Jam-Packed Workday. We have a new Taylor Swift interview, and we know when that happens, people freak out. She's also performed an acoustic performance, which I'll play snippets of throughout the show today. But this is for the Grammy Museum Conversation. So, you know this song?

0: One of those songs that we've kind of grown up and, you know, like memed a few times with the goat and stuff. I knew you were trouble when you walked in. So shame on me now. And how it's kind of dancey, it's a bit of a vibe. That's not what we normally hear from Taylor Swift, right? And it actually wasn't her intention for I Knew You Were in Trouble.
1: I wrote this really sad piano ballad called I Knew You Were Trouble. And I played them this really, really sad ballad. And I was like, I think just no drums. And they're like, what if it's dubstep? Oh, yeah. Like, what if it's electric guitar and dubstep? Like, we're not putting a piano in this. But it ended up being the best thing for it. And I think that as a collaborator, my favorite people to be in the room with are yes and people. And I came to them specifically because I didn't want to be making lateral moves creatively. Why wouldn't we go down that path?
0: So that is why we don't have a sad ballad and I Knew You Were Trouble. So cool to hear these stories. We'll have more of them scattered throughout the show today. This is one of her favourite artists. His name is Somba. You already know that. It's Homewrecker on Zidane.

0: Ariana Grande, Hate That I Made You Love Me on ZM's Jam Packed Workday with Georgia. How the heck are we at lunchtime already? Oh my gosh, this is epic because every other day this week I've been hanging out for my lunch and having to just really push off eating it. Whereas now it is lunchtime, so the gal can eat. In the next 30, you've got a chance to play along with our lunchtime game, and we are going to play you a snippet of a new Olivia Rodrigo track, which has just dropped this morning. She even posted being like, surprise!
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